0: huge congrats. Let's talk AMAs. They got a couple of wins. First of all, New Artist of the Year, Best Music Video for Gnarly, and Breakthrough Pop Artist. Cat's Eye got three AMAs the other night. Let me drop some more AMA info on you. Huntrix, talking EJ, Audrey Nuna, and Ray Ami. They got a couple of wins as well. Song of the Year, Golden. Best Vocal Performance, Golden. And Best Pop Song, once again, Golden. Plus, K-Pop Demon Hunters got Best Soundtrack. 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
1: Bust the table at you. You give me a look like, hey, you want to get out of here? I'm like, absolutely. Couple minutes go by, you're like, let's go to the DAC. I'm like, bet. Anna comes, we leave. All of a sudden, we get to the DAC, and it turns into, Chelsea has a flight at 10 a.m.
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0: And for adults with type 2 diabetes and known heart disease, Jardiance can lower the risk of cardiovascular death too. 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
8: 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Thanks for hanging out. This is a special episode. Just heard from Akon and Meghan Trainor. And coming up next, we got Lil Jon, we got Nicole Scherzinger, and Teddy Swim. So do not move. On with the countdown. Let's go. This is song number 11.
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5: Of our music. And we're like, this is the time right now. 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
6: I'm getting to that later on for sure. Oh my God. You've got, that's you had a career that is a career unto itself.
5: Yes.
6: That's so crazy, but yeah.
5: 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So anyways, I realized night after night, all those performances, I was like, I miss

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1: 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Nicole Scherzinger is here. We'll be back with more amazing moments from the iHeartRadio studios. 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
2: Well, duh. 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
1: When's the last time you had a Lunchable?
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1: 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Honestly,

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1: Do you talk to your neighbors? Apparently, according to this study done by American Enterprise Institute, which sounds fake, but since 2012, there's been a 50% collapse in Americans talking to their neighbors in the neighborhood. They said, here's why it's happening, that tech turned our homes into private entertainment bunkers.
2: That's true.
1: Young people move constantly for jobs. The pandemic killed in-person social practice. Remote work means never leaving the couch. And church and community groups are emptying out. That's bad, dude. There's no way that's good for society. I mean, I'm lucky in Delco. I got a couple neighbors that are cool. There's a couple of them that I don't ever want to talk to, but hey, you know. But we got to reach out, man. You know, who's going to watch your house if somebody breaks in when you're on vacation? Although maybe you don't want to tell your neighbors that you're going on vacation because they might break in your house. Damn it.
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It's Buster. 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
1: This might be kind of a cool thing. So this is a AAA team in Louisville that they're hosting Nothing Night. 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

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Thanks for listening today in West Olive, Rockford, and all across West Michigan. We are West Michigan's hit music station, 104.5 SNX. Yeah.

I bet. Said I got drive, I don't need a car. Money really all that we fiendin' for. I'm doing things they ain't seen before. Bands ain't dumb, but extreme is all. I'm a demon lord. Fall off what I ain't seen it for. I'm doing things that excite the source. Fame ain't something that I need no more.

0: West Michigan's number one hit music station, 104.5 SNX. And we just met Nicole on Ask Buster. Her husband started sleeping in the other room, and it's been making her upset. She thinks something's wrong with the relationship. We're getting some text messages in here at 71021. This one says, I spend a lot of time in other people's homes as a contractor doing estimates. I'm pretty surprised by the amount of couples, especially in their late 40s, that sleep in separate rooms. Whoa. And from what I've heard, everybody has a reason that they do it, and they get a better night's sleep. Okay, that's positive. Hello.
1: Hi, my name's Nicole, too. Hello.
0: Nicole, what's going on? What do you think of the other Nicole's situation?
1: Well, it's actually pretty interesting because about 6 months ago, I was the one who chose to do exactly what she's worried about.
0: Oh.
1: Because my man has been snoring for years. So loudly, and like even with earplugs, it just like vibrates through my ears, and I can't sleep. And like people sometimes forget how important sleep is. So you're functioning. So
0: what you're saying is that maybe her husband hasn't fallen out of love with her or anything. Maybe she snores or like farts in her sleep or something, and he just doesn't have the heart to tell her.
1: I mean, who knows? But I mean, it could just be, he could have been like putting up with it for many years, and it's just like he realized how nice it was that one night, and he's like, this is so much better for me. Like, everybody gets scared and goes, oh no, it's infidelity, but like, people, this is a normal thing that people sometimes need. I think she just needs to communicate like better, like, hey, I'm feeling a lack of love. Can we like find other ways to include more affection and more us time if this is that important to you? And try to come to a compromise.
0: Wow, I appreciate that. Thank you so much for your insight. I think Nicole's going to appreciate hearing that too.
1: All right, cool. Thank you so much.

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1: I've got a list here, 11 baby names that have been banned in the United States. Some of these, I'm like, you shouldn't be naming your kids this stuff anyway, but we're going to go through the list next. Hang on.

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You've always got access to the play button here. It's Buster. What do you want to hear next? 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Just can't believe this, man. Metro Boomin wants some more.

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1: At first, I was kind of like, this is stupid. And then the more I thought about it, I was like, you know, this might make sense. Your job could be making you uglier.
0: That's true. Well, maybe true. Especially according to this girl on TikTok. We're going to talk about it next.

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0: 104.5 SNX is West Michigan's number one hit music station. Okay, you just met Lisa. She wanted to put her neighbor on the weirdo list this week because her neighbor takes surveillance and security to a whole nother level. She basically has cameras pointed at all 360 degrees around her house and watches the entire neighborhood, including calling out her husband's drinking problem. That was kind of crazy. Hello, what do you think?
1: Honestly, I don't think she's really doing anything wrong. And when push comes to shove, the world we live in right now, it's nice to have someone out there watching our back.
0: I hear you, what you're saying, but do you think it's possible? Do you think she kind of almost likes it too much? Like, why is she taking it upon herself to be this vigilante of surveillance?
1: 100%. But at the same time, maybe she just doesn't have a life. She's lonely. She ain't got nobody, and that's what her hobby is.
0: I've got a neighbor who does this same kind of thing. I don't think she takes it to the lengths that Denise does, but either way...

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0: It's the Mojo in the Morning warm-up show.
2: Did you see yesterday was our first day of the summer where the sunset was 9 p.m. Sunsets at 9 p.m. and it's going to be that way now for some time where you're not going to see, you know, the sun go down until after 9. I love that when that happens. Yeah. It's my favorite part of
3: it's summer.
2: Yeah. So good.
3: Even though it's not officially summer, it feels like summer.
2: I know. It feels good. Well, honestly, the last couple of days, this weather's been so nice. I don't know why, you know, like my mental health has been such a good part of it, you know, feeling good, but
4: you outside, man, because you say you were going through a little bit of that winter depression.
2: Oh, it was getting bad, especially when, you know, you wake up in the morning and it's cold and rainy and then
3: just gray.
2: It's gray the rest of the
3: day. My brain feels gray too.
2: Shannon wants to bring something up here right now, but we got to make sure she doesn't cry while she's bringing this up because it's about the fact that you are feeling this way.
3: Wrong with me lately? I feel like I'm an emotional person to begin with. You're the same way. You would say I am an overly emotional person. I know this about myself. But lately, I feel like I could cry at the drop of a hat. No, I'm not pregnant. in case you just need to know, I started my period this morning.
2: By the way,
3: there's also no chance that I could be pregnant.
2: You announcing
3: for
2: your
3: various medical
2: that
3: reasons
2: you would be pregnant would be
3: Oh, so my just God. Let's like nip that in the bud before people start texting. I'm just so emotional all the time. The other day, my daughter Lucy and I were shopping at the mall for like summer clothes for her. We're at this store called Altered State.
5: Okay. Love that one.
3: Which is a great store. It's a Christian-based store. So they play Christian music. They have a lot of items in there that like really, really cute clothes. But Lucy picked out a couple of t-shirts that were like had like prayers on them. And then she showed me this necklace that she wanted to buy that had a prayer on it. And like a portion of the proceeds went to help like kids in education or something. I don't know. I'm reading this necklace and I can feel myself doing it. Like hot tears streaming down my face. And she gets so embarrassed when I do this. And she's like, Mom, please, no. Please don't do this here. Like she just, you know, I was just so proud that she wants to wear shirts with, you know,
2: that's cool,
3: Bible verses on them and Jesus on them. And so then I did it again yesterday to her too, because it was her last lacrosse game for her school. And I went up to take a picture of all the girls after the game, which they won, by the way. And I'm standing there like this with my hand over my chest. And she's like, Mom, she gives me the look like, no. And I can feel my eyes welling up with tears again. I'm like, why do I cry at everything lately? Everything.
2: I want to know if there are parents that as the kids are ending their school year right now and you're dropping them off for their last day of sixth grade, eighth grade, or senior year, who knows?
4: Yeah.
2: Are you getting emotional with that?
3: But like I'm crying over a T-shirt in Altered State.
4: Awesome. Okay, those two moments you said weren't that crazy though. Like watching your kid love God and like wanting to like get T-shirts to represent that.
3: It made me so proud.
4: Cry your tears, girl.
5: I cry when I see like an old man eating alone. I'm like, oh, he's probably so lonely.
3: I know his wife probably died.
5: So bad.
2: Do you ever just go sit with him?
5: I should, shouldn't
2: just
5: I?
2: Just randomly?
5: Yeah, and then he'll probably be like, I don't know, my wife's in the store next door or something like that.
2: Gonna get me in trouble?
4: Slide your social security
3: My
4: card.
3: Bitch is in the bathroom. She's about to come back.
4: Can I tell you the last time I felt like I was about to cry? And it's going to make me sound crazy, but I don't care. I was at the movies watching Devil Wears Prada 2.
5: Oh, yeah.
4: And it was a scene in there where, what is his name, Stanley Tucci, something like that?
2: Yeah.
4: I ain't gonna give it away. He finally got like a moment he's been waiting for. And how it was shot, I was just like I could feel myself getting emotional.
5: You liked the cinema.
4: Yeah, it was like, I was like, oh, God. I mean, I didn't cry.
5: Powerful moment.
4: It was.
2: I roll through like algorithms that make me get all teared up. Like the little boy in the back seat of his car. And the mom's like got pictures of him like singing along to songs, you know what I mean? Or doing something kind of cute. Remind me of my kids. And then obviously the military.
3: Oh, I send you all those.
2: Those heroes coming back from
3: surprise.
2: There was one the other day of a girl graduating and they gave her, they announced her and gave her the diploma, and they said, well, the principal's not going to give you your diploma. Your diploma is going to be given, and then the dad comes out in fatigues. Mm-hmm. Yeah. I'm like, oh, my so God. Morning. It's crazy.
5: Right now? Why am I crying? Why am I crying?
6: More than anything. My wish.
2: This song makes me cry. I don't even want to hear it. Screw this song. I don't want to hear it.
4: I cried one time. I was watching Kobe highlights. Yeah. His last 60-point game, he gave everything he had. You could just see him leaving it out there on the floor. I was crying.
2: What's up, Sarah? How you doing? Shannon's an emotional wreck.
7: Hey.
2: What's going on?
7: Trust me, I feel ya. I am the same way. My oldest is 22 years old. I have a 19-year-old, and then I have a middle schooler in 7th grade. And I at the end of the year, it's like emotions. I will just start crying out of nowhere. I'm like, I've already been bawling because my 7th grader will be now an 8th grader, and it will be the last year of middle school. Like, trust me, Shannon, been there, done that.
2: There is nothing that makes you cry more as a parent than seeing that little one grow up. And then as soon as they get in the car and are total a-hole, you're done with the tears. Right?
7: I don't know. They're still, like, it's just, it's something crazy. Like, my older two, like, they're on their own. My 19-year-old just finished his freshman year at OU.
4: Okay.
7: Like,
4: wow.
7: And, like, he's crazy. Kind of on his own. And, like, I've been, like, just watching older videos of, like, friends and stuff.
2: Do you ever, with your eighth grader just going, can you imagine not having your eighth grader?
4: What?
2: Like, could you imagine not having that?
7: Wait,
2: because you have a college kid. Like, this is for me with Luke. When Luke got to it, when I got to experience it again after Joe and then after Jacob, like the idea, like it's, there's something about, you know, the idea that you get to go, cause you have such a wide age gap like we do with the kids.
7: Cause the other two were like really quick and everything. My 22-year-old, he just bought his first apartment. So it's kind of like,
2: and you don't even
7: growing up,
2: you don't know you're in it until you're in it. And then you're like, man, it's over with. So that's the beauty of having that little one. What's going on, Paige? How you doing?
8: Hi, I'm good. How are you?
2: Good. What's going on?
8: So I get like this all the time. I'm so emotional and I always have been. Yeah. And I was watching TikTok and I saw something called, someone was talking about something called collective evanescence, I believe. It's the feeling of togetherness and just basically like getting very emotional because you feel very together with everyone in the room or like the people you love. It's just like a feeling of connection from what I understand.
5: Oh, that's beautiful.
2: This is like deep. You're explaining it all
3: to us.
2: You
3: said evanescence and I just think of the song Bring Me to Life.
4: Yes.
3: If that's even a word.
8: It made me feel not so crazy, though.
3: Yeah.
2: Thank you for the call and explaining that to us. Jennifer, what's going on?
9: Hey, good morning, guys.
3: Good morning.
2: Morning, what's going on?
9: Shannon, first, the reasons that you were crying, so valid. Second, my only child is graduating next week, and I have been a giant mess for days. Last week was her prom, and I cried. My dad passed away almost 5 years ago, and I just know that he'd be here, and he'd be so proud of her.
3: Aww.
9: So it's been like, I know, here I am crying. It's been like really emotional. And
2: hey, Jennifer, do you have anything that is your dad's that she could wear on that day or have in her pocket or something? Like, is there something?
3: I like that idea.
9: I actually ordered a tassel charm off of Etsy with his picture on it.
3: That's
9: and
3: cute.
9: It
3: I
9: came in the mail yesterday and I cried all day.
3: Yeah.
9: Yes.
2: Good luck to you, Mom.
3: Oh,
2: Absolutely.
3: I love that so
2: Appreciate
3: much.
9: Thank
2: Jen.
9: You.
2: Take care of yourself. We'll be thinking of you. Listener Shannon, what's going on, Shannon?
10: Good morning, guys.
2: Good morning.
10: So, Shannon, I love you so much. I see, like, so much. When I listen to you talk, I just feel, like, so much of myself. We have three children, me and my husband. And our last son is graduating today.
2: Oh.
10: And I'm going to miss it because I have to work.
2: Oh.
3: What?
10: We are doing dinner for him tomorrow, but I have been a complete mess since I woke up this morning. So just listening to you be able to talk about it and know I'm not the only one that's feeling this way is great. So,
2: Shannon, what do you do for a living?
10: I'm an office services coordinator. It's like a glorified office manager, basically. What? I run an office
3: building.
10: They're
3: not giving you the day off to see your son graduate?
10: No.
4: Can you fake sick?
2: Yeah, just call in sick.
3: Wait, that is not okay.
2: Yeah.
10: I don't know. I might try to leave early. I might try to leave early, but right now I'm on my way here, so I can
4: get a stomach flu.
2: There was a time in my life where honestly I felt like you needed to be at work. Nobody will ever ask you or say to you, "Hey, you weren't there on Friday, May 29th, 2026." But your child's going to want to know that his mom's there for his graduation. Try to see what you can do. And I don't want to put pressure on you because I don't want you to lose your job or anything like that. But you should definitely go there.
3: Your boss should let you be there.
2: Yeah. Did you not ask
10: him? He's not graduating till noon.
2: Okay.
10: I'm on my way here now to see what I can get done.
2: Take an extra lunch break.
10: We're going to see if we can make something happen.
2: If you want, we'll call you in. We'll make some kind of a... Don't, I was going to say, we'll do a bomb threat. No,
3: by
2: we're not
3: way,
2: doing a bomb
3: no.
2: threat.
3: By
2: we're not doing that.
5: We're not,
2: I'm joking when I say that. Or not joking. I'm acting like an idiot. That's stupid. No, don't do bomb threats. But I want to see her. I want to see her go. You know what I mean? Like, I hate that she's not going to this thing.
3: Because that moment's absolutely just as much for her.
2: Yeah.
3: She got in there.
2: Yeah. Good luck to you, Shannon.
10: Yeah.
2: Congratulations
10: to you
2: guys.
3: Congratulations.
10: Thank you so much.
11: Thank you.
2: Yeah.
11: We love you too.
2: Ah, man. Holy crap.
5: Your FBI agent that watches you is going nuts right now.
2: Ron. What's up, Ron?
12: What up, dog? What's happening?
5: My favorite caller.
2: What's going on, Ron?
12: Hey, shout out to A-Rob and Kev. No, I was saying, though, I'm all of 6'4", 280 pounds, and I'm such a big wuss, bro. Like, I'll watch Finding Nemo still and get teared up. Like, I can't make it through the Lion King. When Mufasa gets stomped out.
3: Oh, bro, that's a terrible
2: Can I tell you, when they do the Lion King at Lions games, like where parents are holding their kids up, I cry all the time too with that. So good. Man. What's up, Mika? You wanted to say something, Shannon?
9: I just wanted to say, quit blaming our kids. It's perimenopause. Oh, I'm there with you, girl. And wait till you get to your Tawanda stage.
4: Who is that?
9: Oh, Fried Green Tomatoes. Got to watch it.
3: Oh, I didn't know. Okay.
9: It's real.
3: I've never seen that movie.
9: It's real.
3: Okay.
9: It's real.
2: Really? All right.
4: I thought that was like a Christmas type
2: The wildest thing is that Shannon said that she was tearing up because Lucy was going into the store that's got all these religious clothing and all this stuff. And then as soon as that was over with, she took her ass to Aritzia or what other stores did she go to? And it is over. No, you're not getting another
3: so
2: thing.
3: So much money at Altered State. We didn't go to any other store.
2: You're not getting anything.
5: Yeah, that story ain't cheap.
2: By the way, if you're Lucy, what do you do? You know what you do? You ask for the world when you see mom crying.
3: Oh.
2: At that moment right
3: sucker.
2: There.
3: Are you kidding me?
2: I'm like.
4: Get it off.
2: Yeah.
0: In seconds. 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
2: Mojo in the Morning show. Good to have you guys here with us. So, Kev, you were getting together with a friend. Wait, it's
4: my
2: not...
4: My cousin, it's Gerard.
2: It's your, oh, it's Gerard. Okay. So, it's funny. So, it's not you, right?
4: No.
2: Oh, good. So, in which, by the way... Have you ever golfed with Gerard before?
26: No, I actually need to, though.
2: Yeah. Gerard is actually a very good golfer and is a lot of fun to golf with.
4: Shout out Gerard.
2: And I feel bad because I want to golf with him again, but I don't want to golf with Kevin. And I want to. Can you give me Gerard's number? Playing. No, I'm just kidding. Stop we all got to go out.
4: Yeah, for sure. And Terry Woods, a.k.a. P.O.
2: Yeah, we got to get out with him. So what happened?
4: So I feel like he's wrong, but there are certain times I bring things up on the show and you guys give me a different perspective. So that's what I'm doing here. So Gerard's barbecuing. He says, Kev, come over. I'm like, all right, bet. What time you want me to come over? He says 6 o'clock. Cool. 6 is perfect for me. 6 o'clock comes and I don't intend to be there at 6. I intend to leave my house. Well, yes, I did. I left about like 5:35 or something like that, knowing that I was going to get there around 6 o'clock, maybe a few minutes after.
2: Yeah.
4: As I'm getting in the car, he goes, no, don't come at 6, come at 8.
5: What?
4: And I say, no, I'm on the way. I'm not about to go back in the house and wait around for an hour and a half just to come at a different time. You can't let me know a half hour before the time that I'm supposed to arrive and push it back.
5: Familiar.
2: Why the change?
4: He said he got off work late, had to get home, had to clean up, all that type of stuff. And I don't care about all of that. You would have known that a half an hour before.
2: What do you mean? Sounds
5: familiar.
2: What
5: was his excuse? Was his mom's dog sick?
4: Oh, no, it wasn't that.
2: That's this is like a this is not like getting blown off on a date like Anna had happened.
4: It's totally different than that.
2: Okay, so you can't, first off, in Gerard, I usually side with Gerard on stuff like this. Call Gerard up. Do we have Gerard? I know we've called him before. Lydia, see if we can get him on. You can't tell somebody 30 minutes beforehand, hey, you can say, hey, I'm running late. Come on over, but it's going to be a little late.
3: Yeah, the food's not going to be ready till 7.
2: 8 o'clock, though, is crazy.
3: That is like, crazy.
2: That is like, it might as well, I would have said I'm coming tomorrow instead.
4: There's no, I'm already on my way.
2: Yeah.
4: Mm-hmm. You know what I'm saying? Like, I'm not about to go back in the house and wait around for an extra hour and a half for you to clean up, do whatever you got to do.
2: Yeah.
4: You should have known that beforehand.
2: Yeah, that's too much of a difference.
3: When I'm asked to be somewhere at 6 and then it gets pushed back to 8, I'm like, in my head, the way I think is I'd probably be leaving around 8 or 8:30, yeah. And now that's the time that we're just starting everything. Let's rain check.
4: Yeah.
5: So did you go?
4: Absolutely, I went.
5: At 6.
4: And I got there at the time I was originally going to
5: get there. You started cooking yourself. You're like,
4: no, we ain't doing all of that. We just going to chill, pull up, have some drinks, play some music, and enjoy our time.
2: When did the food finally come out?
4: About 8 o'clock, though.
2: God, that's a late
4: night. I know, because he ain't have nothing seasoned. Now, there were sides that were prepared, like the macaroni and the baked beans. They was ready to go, yeah. But I wanted a full meal.
2: If somebody does this where they tell you that here's the time that the party's starting, it is rude if it doesn't start at the particular time that it's supposed to start. And it is also rude if you don't show up at the time that it's supposed to start.
4: Mm-hmm.
2: Like if you're, Kevin, I'm talking to you because you've done this. If you're the guy that shows up and if you did show up at 8 o'clock, that's a little, because they're planning on having everybody there and enjoying everything at the time that they're doing
4: it. But I'm also family though. And I feel like family, sometimes we don't have to abide by the rules if you're inviting everybody.
5: You can go lay on the couch.
4: Yeah, like it's not just a random
2: person.
4: So if
2: that's the case, then where you have nothing to argue about. Gerard's like family too, and he could tell you, don't come until 8.
4: No, it don't work that way.
5: Yeah, what if he was trying to get it on with his wifey or something?
4: They could go upstairs and do that.
5: Oh, well, you were there.
2: Has that ever happened where somebody comes over and you don't want them there at a certain time and you make them stay outside? Like you make them not come into the house at all?
3: No, you cannot do that.
2: Really?
4: Sit in a car?
2: No. Oh, Chelsea and I have had it where we've had people over and she wasn't fully cleaned up and, you know, she was trying to get everything together and she's like, hey, you gotta wait a second. And so they'll be waiting outside.
3: My family is always so insanely early. It, like, case in point, we had my mom over last week and I said, come around 6:30. Wes and I were actually gonna go out and she was gonna watch Smith, but she was gonna take Smith out to dinner and stuff. 6:30 was the time I gave her. I love my mom. She came at 5:05. At 5:05.
4: Did she bring anything?
3: She rolled up in the driveway and parked. I was like, why are you here so early?
2: She wanted to spend time with her grandson. She was
3: going to spend the whole entire night with him.
2: Hold on. Gerard's on the phone. Gerard?
6: Yo, good morning.
4: What up,
6: What's
4: bro?
6: What's going on, y'all?
2: We're just talking about you, and we're talking about the fact that when you tell somebody to come over at a certain time, you can't just call them minutes before and say, two more hours later.
6: Yeah. So, you know, Kev was supposed to come over and I was at the golf course. You know how we do, Mojo.
2: Yeah.
6: But I was at the golf course. So I got home and I was going to cook something up and I called Kev and like, yo, come at like 6, bro, or 7. He's like, what? I'm already on the way. And I'm like, all right, well, I guess the food is going to be a little late.
2: Were you running late because there was like a slow foursome in front of you or something? Or did you just not time it right?
6: Nah, you know how at the end we breaking down all the bets and having drinks?
2: Yeah.
6: You know what I'm saying? That's what was going on.
2: We're having too much fun.
4: I'm on the way.
6: Yeah. And I was at Timber Trace. I don't know if you know where Timber Trace is.
2: No.
6: That's it's like an hour away.
2: Oh, my God. So that was a hike, huh? You guys had to get...
6: Yeah, it was a hike.
2: Wow. Hold on a second. Tiffany wants to make a comment on this. What's up, Tiffany? Tiff?
7: Hey, this is actually Sue.
2: Oh, Sue. I don't know how we got Tiffany on. Hi, Sue. What's going on?
7: Okay. I'm just calling to let you know that every party I've ever had, I'm always late. The party's ready.
0: I'm not ready. So I'm answering the door in a towel, and you can get your groove on and start partying. But I'm in a towel, and I'm just not ready.
2: Yeah.
0: But I make sure my all the food is ready and everything's ready to go, so they just start the party without me.
2: So say
0: they get used to me answering the door in a towel.
2: Sue, say hi to Gerard. This is Kev's buddy. By the way, his cousin.
0: Shame on you.
2: Shame on you.
4: She's saying it with a towel on.
2: Do you think Kevin just saying, I'm still coming over at that same time is okay to do? Or should Kevin have gone back in the house?
0: Absolutely. No.
2: Really?
0: If you're coming, you're coming. I'll answer the door for you, but I'm not ready.
4: And I live in an apartment. I got to walk to my garage. Ain't no way in hell I'm about to turn around and walk all the way back inside to do that again.
2: You understand that there is a very good chance that you hadn't even left your couch because you're never on time to stuff.
4: I am. When have I not been on time?
2: Gerard, is he on time to stuff?
6: No, Kevin,
2: JJ, is he on time? Is he on time?
6: He's on time. He gets to the house. He pours a drink.
4: See?
6: He takes over the Hawks.
4: See?
6: I mean, he knows what to do.
26: He's on time when he's like, he's usually the first person at a house party.
4: See?
2: Yeah. What, Sue?
0: I don't understand why he couldn't just come if you're not ready and he's willing to sit there until you are. Why couldn't he just come?
2: Because Gerard was gone all day golfing and drinking with the buddies. And he wanted to make sure that everything was cool at home. You got to make sure your wife's okay. After I come home from golf, I don't want to like all of a sudden have like a big bunch of people over because I got to make sure that Chelsea's all okay with me being gone for 5 hours.
4: You
2: got
4: to plan better, man.
6: You know the code. Mojo knows the code. You got to take care of the wife.
2: Yeah.
6: Calm down the house and then the party starts.
2: Exactly.
3: Calm down the house. Yeah. I like that.
2: Anything I can do before, you know, everybody comes over for the barbecue, honey? Yes, I want you to, you know. What's up, Jody? Hi.
8: Hey, guys. How are you?
3: Good.
2: What's going on?
8: I had texted and kind of said how I got invited to a barbecue. And if I'm getting invited to a barbecue, that barbecue better start 1-2 o'clock in the afternoon. Six o'clock to me is have snacks, hors d'oeuvres, and drinks. That's that kind of thing.
2: Well, happy hour. An 8 o'clock barbecue is even crazier. The fact that you're that late is unbelievable.
4: You got the NBA playoffs on, though. The games don't start till later. So it's bigger than just like a regular little backyard little situation.
2: Okay.
8: Gotcha.
2: Like 8 o'clock at night, man, I'm ready to fall asleep.
3: My jammies are on.
2: What were you barbecuing up? What'd you have on that grill?
6: Oh, man, I had some chicken. I had some dogs, burgers, you know, a little bit of everything. If I'm going to do it, I'm going to do
4: steaks. The chicken was out of control. I don't know what type of sauce you throw on that boy, but it was growing crazy.
6: No, you're all invited next time. Let's go.
2: What time?
4: Yeah.
2: Hold on. Dwight wants to call Kevin out for something. What's up, Dwight?
9: Good morning, squad.
4: Good morning,
2: Dwight.
4: What's
2: going on?
9: Kev.
4: Talk to me.
9: I love you, but I got to give you stuff. You don't talk about being on time all the time. You was like 8 hours late to Mojo's Hall of Fame.
4: No, true. I came right on time.
2: No. He was.
9: We had people for the end.
4: Listen,
2: they were ready to make like big announcements and do all this stuff, and Kev comes strolling in right at the time.
4: I'm telling you, keep all the pageantry. I'm gonna get like tonight, for example, the hour party from 7 to 11. I'm probably gonna come around 9. I'm just letting y'all know that right now.
2: You're gonna miss the they have us doing stage stuff at 7:30. I think it is.
3: Wait, who are you talking about?
2: That's what I got, right, Lydia? Sari said that we're doing something. Ooh, I guess I'll
3: probably
2: 7:30.
3: Be there right around 7:30.
4: This is news to me. When were y'all going to say that?
2: I don't know. Lydia sent it to me. She told me I got to make an announcement.
4: It must be for you then.
2: Jesse, what's up, Jesse?
10: Hey, how we doing?
2: Good. What's going on?
10: Nothing. I just think if you plan a barbecue to like people coming over, you should respect that person enough to be on time.
2: Did you hear that, Gerard? He's talking about you.
6: I heard you, Jesse, loud and clear.
2: Jesse,
10: it's about respect.
2: You're not coming over, by the way, when Gerard invites us over.
3: Where are you from, Jesse?
4: Tip your head.
10: Kentucky.
3: Are you listening to us from Kentucky?
10: No, I moved to Michigan about 20 years ago.
3: Oh, okay. God, that accent.
6: Oh, wow.
2: It's about respect.
3: I love it.
4: Shout out my guy, Jesse. He knows.
2: Thanks, Jesse. All right, Gerard, you name it. Hey. We're there. We got to all go golfing, too. Okay, we got to get out
6: again. Let's do it.
5: Dogs after.
6: Let's do it.
2: All right, we'll see you, buddy.
6: Good talking to you guys. Have a great day.
2: All right,
3: you too.
2: Bye.
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2: All right, here we go. Throwback Throwdown with the first pick in the draft. Your choices. the entire team. Shannon, Kev, Mike, or Anna. Jen, you are from Toledo. Who do you choose? Hello.
0: Jen.
2: Who do you choose, Jen?
1: I choose Shannon.
2: Oh, there
3: Yay!
2: You go.
3: Hey, wow. Jen.
2: Dramatic. All right. From Linden, let's go to Kyle. Kyle, who do you choose?
4: My boy, Kevin.
7: Come on, Kyle. Come on, Kyle.
2: From Clinton Township, Julia, who do you choose?
8: I choose Mike. Oh.
7: Julia Gulia.
3: Oh my God, great movie, great movie.
7: Yeah, what movie you. Is that?
3: The Wedding, Wedding Singer.
2: Yeah, that's a great movie.
5: Good one.
2: Good music from that one, too, like good throwback music. Jeremiah from Belleville's got Anna.
5: What up, Belleville?
9: Let's go, Belleville, Belleville.
2: Belleville in the house. Belleville That's always, right. Belleville always has like the teams that are like the best, you know, football teams, right? Don't you guys always have like really good football teams?
9: Yes, we do. Yeah. Yes, we do.
7: Did Bryce go there? Underwood?
9: He did. Yep.
2: Okay. Yeah. All right. Well, let's see what happens here. Good luck to you guys. You're playing for $500.
9: Let's go, Anna.
2: Hey.
5: I got this.
2: From Imagine Theaters.
9: I know you do.
2: Shout out to Imagine Theaters. I think that Belleville Jeremiah is more hyped up for this than Toledo Jen, Linden Kyle, or Clinton Township Julia. What's going on, guys?
9: Let's go, guys.
2: Yeah. They're still sitting there. They're like, whatever.
7: You on mute?
2: All right. Bianca is the judge and jury and also keeping track of the scoreboard. Zach is our executive audio producer. He's going to run audio. First song in the Mojo in the Morning throwback throwdown for this week. Good luck to all of you guys. Song is...
7: 1, 2... Mike!
2: Mike!
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2: Hey, it's BET Uncut.
3: Oof. Is it really?
2: I'm telling you, it's one of them.
3: Man, all of 50 songs were kind of like that. They all had good videos with good. Yeah.
2: This one you can't. This is a not safe for work.
4: Let's watch it after this.
3: Next song in the Mojo in the Morning Throwback Throwdown. Song is
5: Anna.
1: Mike.
4: Oh. Anna.
5: Rack City Tyga.
6: Correct answer.
7: Rack City Chick. Rack City Chick. Rack City Chick. Rack City Chick. Rack City Chick. Rack City Chick.
1: This is also a good
7: chick.
1: Video.
7: 10, 20s, and a 50s chick.
2: I don't remember rack this one. Same thing, though, kind of?
1: Yeah, same. Okay. Same exactly.
7: Rack City Chick. Rack City Chick. Rack City Chick. 10, 20s, and a 50s chick.
3: All right. Score update from Bianca.
4: All right. We got Anna and Mike both on the board with one. Oh my gosh, Kevin and Shannon with zero.
3: All right, next song in the Mojo in the Morning Throwback Throwdown. Title and artist song is
1: Mike.
8: Shannon.
3: Mike.
4: No.
1: Oh no. It is Iggy Azalea.
3: 3 seconds.
1: So Fancy.
2: Kevin.
8: Shannon. Shannon.
3: Who was it?
4: Shannon.
2: What?
3: I think I thought Kevin going, but that's all
4: right. Wait. Are we doing the thing where you have to restart it again?
8: Is it after buzzer or before? If it was before, it's Kev.
3: If it was after the buzzer,
8: is me.
3: It's usually after the buzzer.
4: Okay.
3: Let's go, Kevin.
2: Fancy, Iggy Azalea, Charlie XCX.
3: Correct answer, yes.
4: Oh, she's on that?
1: The XCX, I forgot.

0: All right. Score update.
1: All right. We got a three-way. Hey. Kevin, Anna, and Mike on the board with one. Shannon at zero.
0: All right. Shannon, you want to get on the board? I'm going to give you one here to get on the board.
2: No, I don't like a gimme. It's no, not a gimme. Do not do that.
0: It is not a gimme. Nope. But I'm going to give it to you. Here you go. Next song in the Mojo in the Morning Throwback Throwdown. Song is...
2: Shannon.
0: Shannon.
2: Train drops of Jupiter.
1: What?
2: That is 100% right. It's the name of the album.
1: Yeah.
3: Kevin.
0: Kevin.
3: Train drop of Jupiter.
0: Buzzer.
4: Now that she's back in the what? Atmosphere with drops of Jupiter in her head.
2: That's the name of the dang album.
5: Is there something in parentheses?
4: She acts like summer and walks like rain. Reminds me that there's a time to change.
1: I'm not buzzing because I thought it was the same thing.
5: Is there a feature?
2: It's a great song.
0: It's a good sing-along song.

0: anybody? Anybody?
1: Bueller?
0: Anyone?
2: Can I go twice?
3: No. Mike.
0: Mike.
4: Write it down. I'll say it for you.
3: That is On Air Mike on Instagram. If you want to follow, please go ahead and support.
4: I'm not.
3: What is it? I don't know what
4: Anna,
3: it is.
4: Anna, no guess.
0: No guess.
2: Kevin?
4: He already guessed.
0: He already guessed? Yeah. Oh, it's a train drops a Jupiter. Tell me.
2: Yeah.
5: Tell me.
0: That's what it is in the Billboard charts.
5: The Milky Way to see.
6: The album is called Drops of Jupiter.
2: The song.
6: Text in your protests. That's BS.
3: Oh, it is in parentheses.
6: Mike, shut up.
2: I've never heard that, though. I've never heard that.
5: Tell me.
7: Shut up.
0: Wow.
6: Robert.
0: All right. No, nobody gets that one. I'm racing to the next song. Next song in the Mojo in the Morning Throwback Throwdown is
8: Kevin.
3: Mike.
0: Oh. Kevin. Ooh,
2: dang it.
8: What's popping? Jack Harlow.
0: Correct answer.
4: Dang, I need to
8: watch me. Brand new whip, just hopped in. I got options. I can pass that like Stockton. Just joshing. I'm spending this holiday locked in. My body got rid of them toxins. Sports in the top 10.
0: Oh, what's poppin'? What do we got for a score here?
3: Nailed it.
9: All righty. We got Kevin in the lead with 2. Whoa. Anna and Mike both behind him with 1. And Shannon at 0.
0: Oh, Shannon.
10: 0.
11: Let's go, Anna.
4: Zero. Going.
0: Shannon.
6: Oh, and all of a sudden we can say our name before the buzzer and get picked.
0: Wow.
9: Can we gotta make a rule. We gotta do some rules.
5: Oh, where?
6: I am Wayne today.
9: Well, actually, last week I gave Shannon a point, and I did Kevin dirty.
0: Yes. This is amazing. Usually, it's not Shannon that's the complaining one on this one here. She's usually, I'll give up my point. I'll do this. Now she's competitive as hell.
9: No problem.
0: Look at that board. Shannon, you want to get on the board? Mm-hmm. Or do you want Kevin to win it on this one?
9: No.
0: All right.
9: Why is Next Kevin song. Quiet now?
0: Next song in the Mojo in the Morning Throwback Throwdown. Kevin, you can win it. Song is...
6: Shannon, I know this one. Well, I think I know it. Enrique Iglesias, as Mojo says, Hero, but it's Hero.
3: Oh, yeah. Oh, that's not the part.
5: I will stand by you forever.
3: Hey. Sounds like Dracula.
8: My breath away.
0: I love Enrique. All right, score update.
9: All right, we got Mike. Wait, let me restart this.
0: Why don't you do this? Do the person that's in the lead first.
9: I was going to. I messed up. Who's please, in the lead please.
0: Go ahead.
9: Okay, Kevin in the lead with 2.
6: Are you okay?
3: Are you drunk?
9: No. Shannon, Anna, and Mike with 1.
0: Yeah, okay.
9: Kevin in the lead with 2. I'm struggling today.
4: Get it together right now.
0: Oh.
9: All right. Sorry, boss.
0: Next song in the Mojo in the Morning Throwback Throwdown. You guys could tie Kevin up or Kevin can win it. The song is
4: Anna.
0: Anna?
4: Lizzo Truth Hurts.
0: Correct.

0: you talking about there?
1: I don't know.
0: You forget that story.
2: Oh, score update, Bianca.
3: All right, we got Anna and Kevin both in the lead with two. Shannon and Mike both with one.
2: All right, it's a good game. It's a good game. Jeremiah, you're just sitting there going, man, I want my money. You're the only one that's even got energy.
4: I sure do. I'm ready.
0: Jen's just praying for me. That's why she's quiet.
1: Come on.
2: We got Kyle, Julia also on the phone. None of you guys? Come on, guys. All right, here we go. Next song in the Mojo in the Morning Throwback Throwdown. Mike and Shannon, tie it up. Let's make it a fun contest and keep going. I got good songs. Kevin, you can win it on this one here.
3: And Anna.
2: Or Anna can win it on this one. The song is...
5: Mike.
6: It is Timberland, Nelly Furtado, As I Are.
2: Kevin for the win.
1: Let's go. Timberland, Nelly Furtado, The Way You Are. Can I? Yeah. I couldn't have just switched it right after.
0: Shannon.
2: Shannon.
0: Timberland, Nelly Furtado, The Way I Are.

0: Anna.
1: Timbaland, Nelly Furtado. Way I Are.
0: Oh, it is Timbaland, Carrie Hilson.
2: Oh.
0: The Way I Are.
2: Oh, I got the title.
3: Oh, that's right.
0: This was a good song.

0: Mike.
1: Mike.
2: Britney Spears, Till the World Ends.
0: Correct. Oh, yes. We're still in it. We're still in it.
3: Not her greatest song.
4: This one's straight, though.
2: It was that era, like, dance, electronic.
3: Yeah.

0: Our time.
1: All right, let me give you a good score update. We got three wins. Kevin, Anna, and Mike all could win it on the next one. They both have two. Shannon has one.
2: All right. Come on, Shannon, Anna. You can tie it. You can tie it.
3: Come on, Kevin.
4: Shannon.
2: Next song in the Mojo in the Morning Throwback Throwdown. Title and artist. This is for $500. One of these wonderful listeners of ours is going to win $500 from Imagine Theater. Or Shannon's going to tie it up, and we're going to make it a four-way. Song is...
5: Mike.
2: Mike.
0: What?
6: It is Pretty Ricky Grind With Me.
2: Correct answer!
0: Wow, that was impressive.
2: Winner!
5: Needed it.
0: Very impressive.
5: Back in it.
2: Wow. Look at that leaderboard. Mike has just tied Kevin up for the most wins this year at 5. Shannon just behind with 4. Anna with 3. Lydia 2. What a win for you. Julia, you got $500. Congratulations.
7: Oh, my God. My mouth is wide open right now.
2: Uh-oh.
5: Ride with me.
2: Julia, go spend that money on something fun, okay?
1: Congrats. Sorry, Jeremiah.
2: Have a great weekend. Yeah, poor Jeremiah was...
7: Thank you so much.
8: It's all good. It's all good.
2: All right.
8: Good job, Mike.
7: Love you guys.
5: All right, thank you.
2: That was an awesome win.
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2: All right, it's Mojo in the Morning show. I want to ask you guys this as a question, and I want you to tell us if you've ever done this or if you do this. Would you be pissed if after sex with your partner grabbed their phone as the first thing right after sex and started looking on Instagram?
5: Yeah. Is that the question?
2: You would be pissed?
5: If it's like immediately?
0: Right after? Yeah. Right,
5: like next thing?
0: Yeah.
1: What else are you supposed to be doing, though?
5: I mean, get this hot rag or go get me one.
2: No, that's okay. Go ahead, please. I did it and didn't realize that it was actually offensive. And I want to ask this question. I want to ask you, like, what do you do, like, right afterwards? Because Chelsea's not a cuddler. Like, she does not want to cuddle. Like, she's not into that at all. Like, she's, like... you know, what you would think like some dude would be like, he doesn't want to, you know, he's not real romantic and cuddly. Like, she's like, all right, that's good. We're done. Whatever thing.

0: So I looked at Instagram and I was like seven reels deep into Instagram when I just looked and I'm like, oh, I don't think she's happy with me right now.
1: What lasted longer, the reels or the session?
0: Listen, let's put it this way. 5 minutes of 5 minutes of foreplay, 5 minutes of fun, maybe, yeah, at most.
2: Yeah. I get where Chelsea's coming from, though, because it does, from her perspective, look like, did that, got that done.
0: Yeah.
2: Time to catch back up on.
0: But what are you supposed to do? Like, I remember back in the day, we you'd get done having sex, and it was like instantly put on SportsCenter. Da-na-na, da-na-na, you know what I mean?
3: It's like, go to bed.
2: Yeah. She probably felt the same way when you did that.
0: Well, but never said it. I think the phone is more intentional because you're actually picking the phone up.
1: And the speed, again, to me, it all comes down with how fast after the deed was done did you reach for the phone? Because if it was quick. Immediate, then it's like, oh, I didn't put in any work. Did you really enjoy that?
0: Remember back in the day, the whole thing that would be in movies or whatever was I just had sex, you'd light up a cigarette. You know what I mean? I think grabbing your phone is your cigarette now.
1: It's the new cigarette.
0: It's the new cigarette. 844 Mojo Live, 844-665-6548. What did they do right after you had sex that made you go, what the F? Or what is going on? Like, think about this for a second. Right after you have sex, the first thing, you know, that majority of people want to do is maybe cuddle.
2: Yeah.
0: But, or clean up, as Kevin, you know.
2: Yeah, clean up and cuddle.
1: I'm not a cuddler either. Though.
0: But sometimes you got to get on with the rest of your day. You got to go do what you're doing, or night, whatever it is.
1: Yeah, I mean, yeah. I could talk.
0: You
1: just
0: think?
1: To immediately jump on Instagram is like.
0: Again, I'm married to a woman that does not want me to talk at all. Okay.
2: That's actually a good point for you to say to her. I would love to know what her answer is would you rather me turn to you and let's have a deep conversation and cuddle? Because she's probably going to say no.
0: Yeah.
1: I'm going to pull the mojo. Call Chelsea.
0: No.
1: Let's get my wife
0: on the
1: phone.
0: No, we're not calling her.
1: Oh, you don't want to call her for this one?
0: Okay. No, she doesn't like talking about intimacy. It was intimacy to Instagram. That's pretty much what it was.
2: That's funny.
0: 844 Mojo Live, 844-665-6548, or text call me if you've got one too. Oh my God. Tell me that this is not true. Had sex with my wife, and the first thing that happened right afterwards was her telling me that our grass needed to get mowed.
1: Was that a euphemism?
0: Basically, I think she's giving him a honey-do list right afterwards. What's up, Sarah? How you doing?
4: I'm doing all right. How are you?
0: Good. What did he do after sex?
4: He FaceTimed his ex-girlfriend.
0: Oh, my God.
2: Why?
0: There's no way.
3: They have kids together?
4: He wanted to, like, show off to her that he had moved on and he didn't need her anymore.
2: Oh, I would be out of that relationship so fast.
1: That's the opposite. Clearly you haven't moved on. You FaceTiming her.
0: Oh, my gosh.
4: Right. Like, why? Like, immediately, like, I hadn't even gotten out of the bed or dressed yet. I'm like, oh, my goodness. Like,
0: was that your...
4: we all in the background.
2: Did you wave?
4: I did. I'm petty. I waved.
1: See, but then it's like he wasn't having sex with you because clearly she was on his mind the whole time.
0: He was trying to do it as a revenge. DeAndre, what's up? Hi.
5: Hey, how you doing?
0: Good. What did you do?
5: After sex, I hopped right back on the game. On the video game.
1: What game was you playing?
5: 2K.
0: You got the headset on and doing your thing.
5: I hop right on with my boys. Like, send me a squad invite.
1: Send me in the ring.
0: You got to be careful, by the way, if you have your gaming system in the bedroom that you're having sex, you got to make sure that everything's off. Otherwise, they're listening to you the entire time.
5: Hey, how you doing? Oh, yeah, what did you do?
0: Oh, he's turned the radio back on.
1: Happened.
0: Cheyenne, this is a crazy one. Cheyenne, what happened right after sex?
6: Oh, he called me an Uber.
0: Oh, no.
3: Dang.
0: He's like, getting you an
1: Uber. Everybody. It's time to go.
0: Man.
2: That's so offensive.
0: He wanted you out.
6: Yeah, he said, would it be rude if I called you an Uber?
0: And what did you say?
6: No, it's fine.
0: You're okay with it?
6: No, I mean, hey, if he's going to pay for an Uber, I'll take it.
0: I won't
6: pay for my own.
0: Oh, my God. She's okay with it. Tasha, what's up, Tasha?
7: Oh, Mojo.
0: Yes.
7: After the deed, my man goes straight for fake poker.
0: Oh, no. He's like playing poker with his, with what, on his phone or what?
7: Yeah, it's one of those where you have like four other people and you can like do like a Skype game. So right after, he grabs his phone and gets on that stupid freaking poker.
0: Oh my God, that's as bad as me on Instagram Reels, you know?
7: Dude, that's worse. Poker's worse.
0: Well,
7: I would take the Instagram.
0: You'd be okay with looking at Instagram. Well, you should see what my algorithm is on Instagram. That's the problem.
1: He on Skype, butt naked, playing poker.
0: Crazy. Is it Andrea?
8: Yep.
0: What's up, Andrea?
8: So afterwards, he had dapped me up, like shook my hand, like he would one of his friends, and then he went and played video games.
1: dapped you up.
9: Yeah. Someone said good game to me.
0: Yeah. Yep. Really?
9: I wasn't in love with that.
8: Yep.
0: Hey, will there be time for him to dap you up this weekend, Andrea?
8: Absolutely not.
0: No sex for him. Kay wants to be voice disguised. Hi, Kay.
10: Hi.
0: Hi, you're voice disguised. What's going on? What did he do right after sex?
10: Well, we had gotten doing the deed, and mind you, I had dressed up and laundry, did all kinds of stuff. And after we're done, he just like literally almost mugs me. Like pushes my head down and away from him and then rolls over and goes to sleep.
0: Oh, my God.
9: No.
0: So he kind of
9: push your head.
0: He's kind of like pushing you away from him at that time.
10: Humiliating. I could not wait to find my clothes and leave.
9: Yes. Oh.
0: And you said you got dressed up for him.
10: I did all kinds of, even a little mini massage and even a little dance show for nothing.
0: Oh, my incredible. God. Yeah. What are you doing this weekend? All Kev right. wants to know if you want to hang out.
1: He said put the money on the dresser.
10: Have a wonderful weekend.
0: Yeah, oh, too. She's like, oh, no. Can you imagine that laugh coming out?
1: That's why you're
0: Here's one for you. What do we think about this one? He vapes during sex.
2: That is so disgusting.
0: What would you do?
2: That is so disgusting.
0: What would you guys do if the person that you're with, oh, my God, this is another one, too. I got to talk about this. Do you guys ever do Zins?
1: No.
0: Oh, I know the girls aren't doing Zins. Although we should talk one day about girls that do Zins.
1: I'm sure they are. They also don't have molars. But go ahead.
0: One of the guys that I know said that his wife is pissed at him because he always has like a Zin in his mouth.
2: That's so cool. And he
0: Zins during sex.
2: How do you kiss?
1: I've smoked during sex before, though.
0: Really?
1: Yeah. Back in the day when I used to smoke weed, for sure.
0: Really?
1: A couple of times. It wasn't like the thing to do, but like, do I've done it.
2: That to me isn't as offensive as somebody pulling out a vape or having Zins in your mouth the whole time.
0: I think the Zin in your mouth is bad.
2: That's so gross.
9: What happens? Never mind.
1: Maybe they don't kiss.
9: Yeah. I feel like that touching
2: could get
9: skin,
2: lost.
9: Saliva.
1: Maybe they
9: like,
1: ain't doing that.
0: Yeah. I don't know. I don't know if you want one
1: that would
0: of those.
1: Be crazy, though.
0: A Zin.
9: Right.
0: Zin, you know what? Yeah, you don't have to say what it is. We all know what we're talking about here right now.
1: You only one want to say it.
0: No. But honestly, can I be honest with you?
1: Me. I see you
0: no. I want to know if it does extra things to you. Like, you know what I mean?
1: Like pop
9: a little
1: rocks.
9: Extra tingle.
0: Yeah. Yeah. But that's crazy, though. That
1: you ain't heard Pop Rocks?
0: That's crazy that somebody actually is vaping along there. What's going on? Hi, Courtney. What's going on?
1: Some Pop Rocks on
11: Wednesday. Hi, good morning. I feel kind of bad for you, Mojo, because the one time a year you finally get to do it, you ruin it by going on your phone.
0: Courtney, get off my phone. Get out of here.
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14: Good morning. We are running crash-free right now. Just a note on construction in Grand Rapids. 131 northbound and the off-ramp to Cherry closed for construction. Same with 131 southbound and the on-ramp from Cherry. That's a look at your traffic.
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0: morning and welcome to the Mojo in the Morning Show. We're getting ready for some big prizes this week with all the concerts that are coming this summer. I mean, some of the biggest ones around, two nights of Morgan Wallen, three nights of Chris Brown and Usher. Then you got all the other concerts that are hanging out at Pine Knob, like the Pitbull and Lil Jon's, the Neo's, Akon's, as well as other great people that are going to be, you know, coming through town. So your chance to win tickets this morning. We'll have Kesha tickets coming up here in just a little bit. So Kesha's going to be playing at Pine Knob. We have a big contest that is kicking off this morning, celebrating America's 250th birthday, where we're going to be giving away $250,000 this summer, $2,500 at a time. So $2,500 at a time. And we begin with that this morning. And what is that? Is that at 8:10 or something like that, right? Am I right in saying 8:10 or is it 8:15 or what time is it?
1: 8:10 indeed.
0: 8:10 is when you can win. And then the big one is every summer on this radio program, Mojo in the Morning, as well as on our stations, we give away a car, cash, or gas. It's summers of cars, cash, and gas. And no summer has that ever been more important than this one because of just the nature of how expensive everything is nowadays, and gas is concluded. Although I was shocked. I went to go fill up with gas, and it was like it was like 40 to 50 cents less. And I was like, oh my God, I think I'll get more today just because of it was a little less than it was like the week before. But we're giving away free gas from our friends at the Kroger stores. So thank you to those guys.
2: Shout out to Kroger.
0: 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It's our Gordon Chevrolet Summer of Cars, Cash, and Gas, and it kicks off this morning at 7:30. So get ready. All right, it is Mojo in the Morning. I feel like we didn't even have a weekend, and I feel like I just saw you guys, even though
2: we did
0: have like, what, a couple days in between the, you know.
1: One and a half.
0: We were out on Friday night. We ended up going to that big party that Our Magazine, Detroit Magazine, puts out, which was fun to go to that party. We had seen a lot of familiar faces, got a chance to listen to some great music. They had great food that was there. And then afterwards, the whole show, we all went out for dinner and drinks afterwards, like a little bit of a late dinner and stuff, which was fun to do.
3: Which was helpful because that place was so packed. Mm-hmm. I did not eat one morsel of food, yet I kept hearing about all of this amazing food.
0: I had nothing.
3: You
0: don't ever eat at public places where public hands are on it.
2: Why you say that?
0: Because I'm telling you, when I saw you digging into some kind of a, what was that thing?
2: I had two things and both were fantastic. The first thing I had was like this shrimp and grits.
0: Exactly.
2: That was incredible.
1: I didn't see that.
0: It was
2: incredible.
0: You do not eat shrimp that has been sitting out since probably three in the afternoon.
1: No, they were making them fresh right there.
2: Look at it. He has no idea.
0: I guarantee you that those people probably made it at 2 p.m. and they brought it out there for 9:00 at night.
2: It tasted like prime time. And then right next to the shrimp and grip station, it must have been like a breakfast theme in that particular area. Because right next to that, they had like some hickory smoked bacon on a stick.
0: People were going crazy with the bacon. I had guys throwing bacon in my face the entire night.
2: Whoa.
0: Yeah. I'm like, George is like, did you try the bacon? I'm like, I'm not trying the bacon. I am not having bacon.
2: You missed out, man. It was incredible.
0: I don't eat food when it comes from places. I'll eat a buffet if I know how many people are there. This place, they had more people there than the fire department should have allowed.
3: It was crazy.
2: It was like the fireworks.
0: It was. Honestly, I started getting a little claustrophobic.
1: Same.
2: It was packed.
0: It was nice meeting all the listeners, though. It was really, really nice to see all the listeners.
3: I met a girl who is from Poland, and she's been here for a couple of years. And she said that she learned English from listening to our show every single morning.
2: Wow. I'd love to hear her.
3: And actually, she spoke beautiful English.
0: Really?
3: I took a picture with her and her boyfriend. Yeah, she was so sweet, but there were so many great people.
2: I want to see that picture, see if I recognize her.
0: I liked the end of the night the most, though, because we all got to sit there and we ate on the rooftop of the Detroit Athletic Club, which overlooks Comerica, Ford Field, Fox Theater. And it was a gorgeous night.
2: Yeah.
0: I was looking at Anna's social post on her follow Anna Robb. Man, that the skyline looked amazing. Your dress looked amazing. You. All Thank you guys look so good. Bianca actually found herself a dress that wasn't Lydia's.
4: I got the opposite color blue. I don't want to be anywhere near Lydia.
0: Man, Zach wearing a suit. Kev got a tux on. I mean, first off, how many tuxes do you have?
3: It was a different
0: tux than I've ever seen you wear before.
2: That was the dawning of a new tux. But I like dressing up, man. It's fun.
0: Yeah. That's good. We got to drink.
2: I got to apologize to you, though.
0: Why?
2: I'm always like, because first off, I didn't know you were buying the food for everybody. So I felt bad at the end once I realized that I had more drinks than everybody. I felt like everybody had like one drink, like a glass of wine or something. I think I may have had three, but I think I only had two. But I mean, like, if I'd have known you were doing that, I probably would have just scaled back and chilled a little.
0: Kevin, first off, no, actually the bill was cheaper than, I hate to say this, it was way cheaper than I thought it was going to be.
2: Okay.
0: So they took care of us, but I will say this to you, Kevin doesn't drink like normal drinks. First off, he drinks drinks that come in little goblets.
3: What are those big things?
2: I didn't ask her to give me a particular glass. I just told her, let me get a Hennessy.
1: I was dying when you ordered a Hennessy. I'm like, this is probably the only person that's ever asked for Hennessy at the Detroit Athletic Club, but I loved it.
0: Man. He's like, but you didn't say I'd like a Hennessy. You're like, I want a Henny and Coke.
2: Yeah, I'm like, let me get a, y'all got, because certain places you go to, they don't have Hennessy, so you got to make
0: can
2: sure
0: I,
2: you got
0: can
2: it.
0: I throw something out there about Kevin too. Kevin it's so interesting how he is with people, because Kevin makes everybody feel welcome, but he also has, and he was in this thing on Friday where the waitress comes over to the side and he goes, man, what's going on? Like, he sits there and she goes, would you like a drink? Yes, I would. And you're like this, and then you're like, how is your day going?
2: Yeah.
0: And you start talking to her, and next thing you know, she is giving them, how many drinks did you have?
2: I like talking to waiters and waitresses because I feel like every 9 times out of 10, their experience is always transactional.
0: Yeah.
2: So I was like, what can you get for me? This is what I need. Yep. So if I can break, quote unquote, that fourth wall and like talk to them as a person, I take advantage of those.
0: No, but you also, he'll throw out like a swear word or two. And he'll go, man, he goes, this bitch is going to be fired tonight. Like, he'll do stuff like that. And I'm looking at this woman going, I don't think anybody has ever said this bitch is going to be fired tonight.
2: She loved it.
0: She did.
3: That was
0: she absolutely loved it. It was pretty cool. I don't think that your drinking, though, was excessive. I really don't.
2: Okay. Cool.
0: Like, I actually.
3: And I think you only ordered two.
2: Okay.
3: I was sitting right across from you. I'm pretty sure you only ordered two.
0: They did a last call. And I don't know what the story is, because if I be honest with you, don't go to the DAC as much as I wish I could, but I don't know what their story is of last call. But I love that that last call seemed really early. That place was packed
1: before midnight for sure.
0: It was definitely, and I don't like what is I somebody was telling me this yesterday. Somebody told me that they went out. My buddy Aaron went out to Townhouse for a guy's birthday on Saturday night. And he said that they did last call at 11 something. Mm. Do they try to get you out of downtown early or something? Like, is that like a thing that some of these bars do? Like, what I thought Detroit, first off, when you go to Chicago, you don't get last call till 3 a.m.
3: Yeah.
0: Like,
1: I know the kitchen's closed for sure, but I didn't know the drinks they cut off that early.
3: What time do the bars have to close? 2?
1: I think it was three or two.
0: No, I think
3: do last call at 11 o'clock.
0: I think Michigan is like 2 in the morning, right?
1: Yeah.
0: Normally, typically.
1: Then there's afters.
0: Yeah. 844 Mojo Live, 844-665-6548. The funny thing too was they were actually really cool about this. The funny thing was like last call, whatever. I think we could have ordered 7 drinks each. I don't think they would have kicked us out. I think they just stopped selling at that moment. But it was kind of like, yes, and can you put it in a Yeti for me?
2: Yeah.
0: or give me a Rody.
2: Yeah. The last call thing is weird, because when you talk about like Anna's pictures, we were there with the sunset. So it was early as hell, for real.
0: Well, we didn't get there sunset. No. It was dark outside, wasn't it?
2: No, when we sat down, that's why the skyline was so beautiful.
0: Oh, really?
2: You could see the sunset.
0: Oh, you're right, I guess. Because,
1: at what time the picture was.
0: Well, sun doesn't set till 9:15 or something like that.
3: It was by 9:30.
0: Yeah. It was super early. It was close.
3: Yeah.
1: My first picture was at 9:36 and the sun was setting.
0: I wanted to talk to, or I wanted to try from Kevin, but I thought it would be too much because women can share drinks with each other. Guys cannot.
2: Yeah.
0: Like, nah, you cannot share. Can't do that, bro. But I have never tried Hennessy before.
2: In all your years?
0: I have never had Hennessy. And it's funny. I'm afraid that if I have it, I'll like it because I never used to try bourbon.
2: Yeah.
0: And then I tried it. Brian Reef, you know, got me into it. Mm-hmm. And I love it. I love the taste of it. And I used
1: Anything
0: to, I was never down with the brown unless the brown was sweet like Captain Morgan's.
2: Yeah. Oof.
0: Like, well, it was
2: listen,
0: rum.
2: It's about to be a Henny summer and you're in luck because they just dropped 3 new Henny flavors.
0: Oh, really?
2: So we got to bring them in, do what a little taste test. It's a, they're all mixed drinks. One is a Henny Rita.
1: Ooh, I've heard of those.
2: Yeah. Another one is like, I think it's a Henny Berry. Yeah. I think it's like raspberry or
1: that
2: something.
1: That sounds pretty good.
2: And the final one is a Henny Iced Tea.
0: Oh, man. I'll try all of those.
2: I wanted to hit the iced tea, though, with a little lemonade.
1: Mm.
0: What's going on, Amy? Hi.
5: Hi. Good morning. How are you guys?
3: Good morning.
0: Good morning. What's happening?
5: Kev, have you ever tried Henny and Berners together?
2: I have not.
5: Oh, let me tell you, I'm not a drinker at all. I am not a drinker by any means. And for some reason, Henny is my liquor of choice when I do drink.
2: Mm-hmm.
5: Try it with Verner's. It is so good.
0: I was worried on Friday because I noticed this with Anna. You ordered a Verner's.
1: I did.
0: And I saw just a straight Verner's. I'm like, oh, she's sick.
1: No, I just love Verner's.
2: Ginger ale, I think.
0: Anytime, Amy, somebody has Verner's or any kind of ginger ale, you know, which, by the way, Verner's is definitely the best.
2: It's two different things.
1: Canada
2: Dry. Okay, cool.
0: But Canada. But I always think that they got a tummy ache.
3: Or they're pregnant.
0: Really?
5: Well, you see,
3: and they're not ordering drinks. Anna not ordering a drink. No, anybody not ordering a drink. I'm like,
0: Did you have a cocktail ever or no?
1: No, I didn't.
0: You weren't drinking?
1: I'm chilling on drinking for a second.
0: Okay, good for you. What did you say, Amy? We all talked all over you.
5: No, I do have belly issues, so maybe that's why I like the ginger ale drinks.
0: Do you think that your belly issues could be you're drinking Henny? Do you think there's anything to that?
5: No, because it really is a rare occurrence. Like, I'm really not a drinker like that, so.
0: Here was the funniest part, Amy. You'll love this. So, we're all drinking, and you know that Bianca has a boyfriend that is not 21. Matter of fact, I don't even know if he's 17. I have no idea.
1: How old
0: is Bryce?
4: He's 19 and a half.
0: He's 19. So you know what those guys drank at the end of the table?
1: Shirley Temples.
5: You know, I'm right there with you. That's probably what I would have drank. If there was a good mocktail on the menu, I definitely would have had that.
0: They didn't even mocktail it.
3: The waitress said she had Shirley Temples. I thought she was joking.
0: Who's got the Shirley Temples? I'm like, the young girl at the end of the
4: day. Well, I don't want to drink it. I felt bad.
5: You guys all looked great. All the ladies look beautiful.
0: Oh, my God.
4: Thank you.
0: Seriously. Best. I'm going to tell you this. We have the best looking women in Detroit on this radio show. I mean,
5: for sure,
0: And Kevin saying some things
1: listeners
0: that I can't even say on the air about Lydia. Oh my God.
2: I'm talking crazy.
4: Yeah. She wanted to go home with Lydia and I wouldn't let her happen.
2: I'm not going to say all of that. We can relax.
5: Lydia will probably whoop your butt into shape, Kev. Maybe you do need to get with Lydia.
2: We both can get whooped.
0: God, between what you say to Anna and what you say to Lydia.
2: Anna, do I say crazy stuff to you?
1: Not really.
4: We're going to turn the show into The Bachelor soon.
0: Yeah. That's right. We'll see which one's going to get the rose or the Henny.
6: It's Mojo in the Mornings back in the day. What year was this?
0: All right. Am I correct on which one I can do today for the back in the day? Is it Euphoria premiered in this year?
7: These are stories that need to be told because somebody out there needs to hear it. And I think this show just will allow a lot of people not feel so alone.
0: MSU defeated Duke to advance to the Final Four.
8: Dillon, up ahead, Winston. No one near him. And he's going to come out with it. And Michigan State is headed to Minneapolis.
0: And the big song from Khalid. This actually gives it away for me.

0: Mojo.
1: Back to Mojo in the Morning.
2: Mojo in the Morning.
3: How good is your memory? It's Mojo in the Morning's Back in the Day. What year did this stuff happen?
4: Euphoria premiered in this year.
5: These are stories that need to be told because somebody out there needs to hear it. And I think this show just will allow a lot of people not feel so alone.
4: I still want to watch it, but I feel like I'm a perv if I do.
6: Nah, you watch other stuff that has a lot of sex in it. I don't know why you're like a perv on this one. Season finale was last night, too.
4: Was it really?
6: Yeah.
4: It is like the last season, was it one of the best?
6: Too early to tell. In the heat of it, it doesn't feel that way. But an hour and 30 was the runtime for last night.
4: I just started that. What's that show I'm watching about the
7: Paradise?
4: Paradise. I just started the second season of Paradise. That is, it might be the worst two episodes I've seen so far.
6: God. Just wait. Just wait.
4: Is it bad?
6: No. It's great.
4: All right. What are the other clues for this year? This was the year that MSU defeated Duke to advance to the Final Four, but they didn't win it.
8: Up ahead.
4: And win the championship.
8: No one near him.
4: Spoiler
8: and he's gonna
4: alert.
8: Come out with it. And Michigan State is headed to Minneapolis.
4: And Khalid Hawk was the big song. All right, what year was that? Amanda, what year was that?
9: 2019.
4: Yes. Congratulations. We're going to set you up with Kesha tickets.
9: Thank you so much.
4: Kesha,
9: thank you so much. I'm so excited.
4: It's this Friday, and if the weather cooperates, it might be a great night at Pine Knob. Congratulations.
9: Thank you so much. You guys have an awesome day.
4: Oh, you do too. We appreciate you so much, Amanda, for checking us out.
9: In
4: Perrysburg, Ohio. We love that.
7: So fancy. Yeah.
4: Thank you. By the way, did you hear what Amanda, what Lydia and Bianca did? They went to a listener's wedding in Ohio on Saturday, which was really cool that you guys did that. Who got married?
9: Oh, how cool.
4: Who got married, Bianca? Do you even know their names?
10: Yeah, it was Willow. It was Willow and Caleb.
4: Willow and Caleb got married.
10: She knows Lydia a little bit more. I only met her once at a Taylor Swift thing, but she's really nice. She's so cool.
7: Oh, that's right. This was the 50 wedding.
10: She's really cool. But there's nothing in Ohio besides tractors and sheds.
4: Wait, hold on a second. Hold on. Amanda, she says there's nothing in Ohio besides tractors and what?
10: Sheds.
4: Sheds.
10: And cows.
4: And cows. What part of Ohio did you guys go to?
11: We were in Bowling Green.
4: Bowling Green, Ohio? I mean, I go to Ohio, I go to Toledo, I go to Cleveland, I go to Sandusky, and I see, you know, sometimes more than that.
10: All they had was a Dollar General, and apparently everyone hung out there.
4: Really?
10: At the Dollar General.
4: Is that where the wedding was, at the Dollar General?
10: 2 blocks away. Actually, the wedding was, like, connected to a vet. It was a vet clinic.
4: Like a vet's clinic?
10: It was a vet clinic and a banquet hall in one.
4: Did you guys pet dogs and stuff, or what did you guys do?
10: No, I don't like animals. I don't mess with that stuff.
4: Oh, wow. All
10: right. I saw the cows, though.
6: Hey, be careful.
4: Watch out. Well, we love our listeners in Ohio, especially you, Amanda. Hang on 1 second, okay?
9: All right. Thank you.
4: Giving away Morgan Wallen tickets right now. Morgan Wallen. I hope Morgan Wallen is as passionate when he comes to Michigan as he was when he was hanging out this weekend. What city was he in where he flipped over the piano? We're going to give you tickets. Text Wallen, W-A-L-L-E-N, to 95500, and you could be seeing Morgan Wallen. Good luck.
2: Mojo in the Morning's Dirty on the 30.
4: All right, Shannon, with what's trending this morning in the Dirty on the 30?
7: So I guess there was a leaked photo over the weekend showing that rising NFL star Caleb Williams is going to be the cover athlete for Madden 27, though EA Sports has not officially confirmed that gossip. But the leak shows Williams doing his signature Iceman celebration. If it's true, he would become the first Chicago Bears player ever featured on the Madden cover, which is a major milestone for the franchise. But obviously, that speculation sparks some worry because of the infamous
4: Madden
7: curse.
4: Yeah, we're good with
11: it. Madden curse.
7: The superstition that whomever appears on the cover gets injured or sucks during the season. Yeah.
4: Yeah, injury is the big one. They all pretty much go out early. But
6: It would be strange if he was the cover athlete.
4: Yeah. Remember when Calvin Johnson was on the cover? He actually hurt himself.
11: Didn't suck.
4: Well, nobody hurt himself, I think, that year. What was the why him? Honestly, why not that kid that was drafted first by the Las Vegas Raiders, the The kid from the Indiana. Yeah, like, dude.
6: But he
4: like,
6: hasn't played yet. That's why.
4: I understand, but he's a big name, though, he isn't hasn't he?
6: You like him way too much. Who do you think? Cover athlete.
4: Who do you think is the face of the NFL?
6: The right face now? Of the NFL?
4: Is it still Mahomes?
6: Nah, yeah, I would say it's still Mahomes. He's
7: you wouldn't say Matthew Stafford?
6: No, he's not the face. No,
4: and I think Matthew Stafford's kind of, I think he's
7: what
4: great.
7: Makes somebody the face?
4: You're like, you are like the future of the.
6: Either the future or like the Kansas City Chiefs are still in the heat of a quote unquote dynasty.
7: Yeah.
6: And
7: okay.
6: Not only are you in MVP talks, but you win championships. You're okay. Constantly having endorsements. You're everywhere, like that type of stuff.
4: Yeah. Okay. By the way, I saw a stat over the weekend that it was honestly astounding about Jared Goff. And it showed all of Jared Goff's numbers over the time that he's been a Lion. There is no quarterback that is better statistically than Jared Goff. Mm. So either the team isn't amounting to what Jared Goff can do, or Jared Goff is a guy that just gets good numbers but doesn't get the quality wins. I don't know. It's amazing, though. Did you see the same thing I saw?
6: First and pass, first and touchdowns, yards per game.
4: Everything.
6: Like, he's killing it.
4: Literally no quarterback is better than Jared Goff.
7: Well, while we are talking sports Monday, I did see that it's looking like the Detroit Tigers are going to trade Tarek Skubal at the deadline.
10: What?
7: So
4: they need to trade the entire team.
7: And he's injured. Is he still injured?
10: We worked so hard to get him, injured? I feel like.
4: Anna, this team is, first off, they should trade him. They should trade Torkelson, Green, Jesus. Riley Green. They should trade, honestly, Hinge, the manager.
6: Who's left?
4: We're going to have a big announcement. Brad Galley's coming in studio this morning. Brad Galley, big announcement coming up in an hour from now. I want to ask Brad Galley his thoughts. They are 15 games under 500, and there's only one team in the history of Major League Baseball that has ever made the playoffs being as far back as the Tigers are at this point of the season.
7: Oh.
4: Not good.
7: There have been some rumors in the past of a frosty relationship between Olivia Rodrigo and Taylor Swift. Not necessarily a feud, but just a little something. Olivia talking about that on a podcast over the weekend.
0: I think I tried to not let it like get to me or upset me. I think I just try to keep it trucking. I think there's no, it was so long ago. I think there's no use in like harping on it.
7: So there was something. And President Donald Trump's medical report from Walter Reed shows that he is in excellent shape, in case you were wondering. The report said the president's heart, lungs, and neurological function are all strong, and he's fully fit to handle the duties of the presidency. He scored a perfect 30 out of 30 on the cognitive assessment, and he has put on 14 pounds since his physical in 2025. So doctors did give him a few recommendations related to diet, exercise, and weight management.
4: Okay.
7: That was about it. Can you tell it's a really slow, dirty day today?
4: I know.
7: Talking about
12: blah, blah, blah, blah, blah. 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
7: assessment.
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13: check. Good morning. We are running crash-free right now. Just a note on construction in Grand Rapids. 131 northbound and the off-ramp to Cherry closed for construction. Same with 131 southbound and the on-ramp from Cherry. That's a look at your traffic.
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21: R-rated comedies are dead.
20: Which is why Scary Movie is back. But we do want to apologize to the few people who may get their feelings hurt. White people, black people, off-white people, Mexicans, Mexicans, Diddy's

0: Mojo in the Morning.
1: All right, it is Mojo in the Morning. Good to have you guys here with us. I got to be quite honest with you. I just looked outside and I'm like, all right, look how beautiful it looks. The sun is up. All right. Beautiful day. It looks like it's going to be nice. It's one of those days where I just wanted to like do the show outside. I wish we could just take microphones and just go out there.
2: Remember how exciting that was, especially toward the end of the school year when the teachers were like, we're doing class outside. It's a beautiful day. The sun is shining. I loved that.
1: Can I be honest with you? Last week you were talking about Josiah wanted to just end school and he didn't want to, you know, he doesn't want to go anymore. He's like, all right, I'm over it. I don't want to do this whole thing. It made me realize that the end of the school year was either a bittersweet moment or it was a sad, horrible situation for me. Like, I hated saying goodbye to my friends because I did not live in the same area. I went to a Catholic school.

0: So I had lived probably two towns over from where my school was. And most of the kids that I knew, they lived in the cool neighborhood. You know what I mean? And I lived kind of in the sticks, so to speak. And I remember that I wasn't going to see him as much, you know, during the summertime. And I felt like it was sad that I was going to be not seeing Tracy Rozak. I wanted to see
1: Tracy Rozak.
2: You know? Last day hugs.
0: Yes.
2: At the end of the year.
0: I was like, are we going to go to the mall
1: signing
0: or something?
1: Yearbooks.
0: We would go meet. Did you guys?
2: T-shirts. We used to sign t-shirts a lot.
0: Oh, end of the year
1: t-shirts.
0: They
1: don't sign yearbooks?
0: No. They don't do yearbooks
1: signing? What happened?
0: Do they have yearbooks?
1: They have yearbooks. Neither of my kids have even gotten a yearbook yet, and Lucy's done with school tomorrow. But they haven't signed yearbooks. That was like such a thing for us.
0: So we also had this, and I don't know if you guys had this too. We had a picture, so we'd take class pictures, and then you had a picture of the whole class.
1: Yeah,
0: and you'd go through and you'd look at it, and you'd see everybody's class picture. And I don't know if you guys ever took those things at all and looked at them, and you had all the hot girls. I'm like going through. Jonah Polito was one of them.
2: All the hot girls in your
0: Marianne
2: class.
0: Marianne Elbovius. Like, I'm like looking at some of these. I'm thinking of these
1: names. How does
0: names?
1: He remember really? These names?
0: Oh, I'm telling you. I should look them up on Facebook and just see what they're going.
1: Did Debbie you draw Yatka? Hearts or circles or like mustaches on people you didn't like?
0: And I poked eyes.
1: Poked
0: in the
1: eyes
0: guys.
1: Out. Yeah.
0: Jim Parthamore. F you, mother effer. You know what I mean? Like those guys.
2: You went to school with like people with crazy names.
0: What? Well, what are,
2: none
0: what
2: of these
0: are they
2: names are. I'm just Jason Williams.
0: Right? What's wrong?
2: What's the guy you just named?
0: Jeffrey Dahmer. No. No. Who?
2: Affamore. Everybody.
0: Jim Parthamore.
2: Yeah. Like, where is that from, bro?
1: John Alito.
2: Like all these names, man. Like out of comic books.
0: Oh, man. The Cartwrights also. Like they were the cool family. The Gorski, Steve Gorski.
2: Gorski.
0: Yeah. Brad Yeager, who I talk about all the time.
1: I love Brad. On the air.
0: Tom Sexton, John Martin. Can you name all the names of your friends that you grew up with?
2: For sure.
0: Go ahead. Throw them out.
2: We got R.I.P. my dog, Michael Thomas. We got William Patterson, Charles Ashley. You had
0: R.I.P. Did he die?
2: Typically, when you say RIP, people hear that. That's the
0: poor guy
2: passing away.
0: How old was he when he died?
2: I mean, he died when, what was Mike? Mike didn't even graduate high school, but it was crazy. Mike was an incredible athlete. He had a heart attack while he was playing basketball.
1: Oh, my God.
2: Mike, Lizelle Sharper, shout out to the Twins, Raven and Siobhan, Asia Mia, Chris, what's her name? Sincere White, Sincere Cole to this day. Yeah. Bunch of people.
0: Man, oh, man. I'll tell you. It to me at this time, like when we're having conversations about stuff like this, I get so sad because I wish I could go back into those times. Like I look at, you know, kids nowadays and I'm like, are you guys really enjoying like what you guys in understanding that these will be like the greatest days of your life?
2: They don't.
0: You know?
2: They have no idea.
0: And I know people Chelsea gets mad at me because I always say that my favorite year of my life, aside from the years, Chelsea, that the kids were born. Eighth grade. I had such a great, like everything after eighth grade. Yeah, it was the best school I could ever have gone to. And my friends there. And also then my mom died like the summer of that. So it was like the last time that but.
2: Eighth grade was fire.
0: Yeah. It was, yeah.
2: That's
0: it was
2: when
0: awesome.
2: 50 Cent dropped. For me, oh
0: that
2: my
0: was it?
2: God. What? Get rid of that trial, though?
0: Can I tell you?
2: I was lit out here.
0: Can I tell you the difference in our ages?
2: Yeah.
0: Yours was 50 Cent, you know, all the big hits.
2: Yeah.
0: That 50 had. Mine was Michael Jackson, Thriller.
2: Banger.
0: And,
1: oh, my
0: and
1: God.
0: The Thrill. Hey, what was yours?
1: Chumbawamba Tub.
0: There you go. No.
2: That sounds like somebody Mojo went to school with.
1: Yeah. Was,
0: we watched the Michael Jackson, Thriller video in class.
2: For
0: it was,
2: real?
0: Oh, it was the best.
2: That's lit. What teacher let y'all do that?
0: I'm trying to think of who it was. Mrs. McGee, maybe? Miss McGee was like cool so cool.
2: One.
0: Yeah. And she had a kid that was our age too. So that went to the school. Real quick, I would like to shout out all the girls that I went to school with and just say friendly.

0: I want to shout out to all the girls at this school here. Yeah.
1: What do you think, huh? Well,
2: let's take some calls from the request line. Caller number one.
1: Hey. Have a great rest of the school year. I'm assuming that this has got to be like one of the last weeks that kids are going to school, right?
0: It'll be.
1: Yeah. Although,
3: I've got two done this week, one done next week.
1: The problem, though, with Michigan and some of our area schools here is they don't go to school till after Labor Day, so they have to get forced to go into June.
3: Yeah.
1: I would think that I would take less days off during the year just so I could get out, start late and get out early. All right.
4: It's Mojo in the Mornings, 5 at 6:55.
5: 5 at 6:55, yo, 5 at 6:55, yo, now.
1: All right, it is time now for the 5 at 6:55. Our reigning champ is Anna as she comes back for another week trying to get towards the goal of 15 wins. What's up, Anna? How you doing?
6: Pretty good. How are you guys today?
1: Fantastic. You have a good weekend?
6: I did. Long weekend, but it was good.
1: That's awesome. I'd say, you know what? Then you must have had a lot of good stuff going on if it was a long weekend. Your challenger this morning from Grand Rapids, heading to recruit at a middle school. What do you recruit for?
7: I am a sideline and competitive cheer coach.
1: Oh, so for some cheer kids?
7: More numbers for the sideline season.
1: That's cool. And how do you pronounce your name? It's spelled interesting in here. Ooh, that's a weird sounding. That sounds like an alien name there for a second. Your phone just went crazy. What? Say it again.
7: Chana.
1: So Chana?
7: Yes.
1: All right. Chana, meet Anna. Anna, meet Chana.
6: Hi, Chana.
1: All right, I'm going to lock you up, Anna, in a soundproof area. We're going to begin this contest. 5 pop culture trivia questions. Whoever gets the most right wins. Tie always goes to the champion. Chana, question number one. The San Antonio Spurs defeated the OKC Thunder, advancing to the NBA Finals. What team from New York will they be playing?
7: The Knicks.
1: Question number two. Kim Kardashian's ex-boyfriend, a former SNL star / comedian, was contemplating her
3: complimenting
1: her acting ability during a recent podcast. Who am I referring to?
7: Listen.
1: Say that again. Your phone's all crazy. Could you pay? I know it sounds crazy. Well, you shouldn't be because it's illegal or illegal. You're on like a speaker thing that I think is screwing you up here.
7: Okay, is this better?
1: That's much better. Say it again. What's the answer?
7: Okay. Keith Davidson.
1: Okay, question number three. This levitating and one kiss singer just got married. What's her name?
7: Dua Lipa.
1: Question number four. Justin Bieber played Cupid for Kendall Jenner and Jacob Elordi. Who is Justin's, or what is Justin's son's name?
0: 3 seconds. 3, 2.
1: No clue?
7: Drew.
1: And question number five. Taylor Frankie Paul was updating fans on how she's doing in the wake of The Bachelorette being canceled. What's the other reality show that she stars on?
7: The Bachelorette.
1: Let's bring, well, I say, real quick though, did I say The Bachelorette? I said The Bachelorette. What other show besides The Bachelorette?
7: Oh, The Secret Lives of Mormon Wives.
1: I figured that you, misinterpreted. All right, so here we go. Let's come back. I think she did pretty good.
3: She did great. Chana got 4 out of 5.
1: Yes.
0: Okay, nice.
1: Near perfect score. All right, here we go. Question number one, Anna. The San Antonio Spurs defeated the OKC Thunder, advancing to the NBA Finals. What team from New York will they be playing in the finals?
6: The Knicks.
1: Yes.
3: 1-1.
1: Question number two. Kim Kardashian's ex-boyfriend, a former SNL star / comedian, was complimenting her acting ability during a recent podcast. Who is he?
6: Pete Davidson.
1: Yes.
3: 2-2.
1: Again, you got to get at least 4 out of 5 to win. Question number three. This levitating and one-kiss singer just got married. What's her name?
6: Dua Lipa.
1: Yes.
3: 3-3.
1: This is the only question, this next one, that Jana missed out. Question four. Justin Bieber played Cupid for Kendall Jenner and Jacob Elordi. What's Justin's son's name?
6: Jack?
1: Jack is right.
3: Yeah, 4-3.
1: And question five, in a perfect score, Taylor Frankie Paul was updating fans on how she's doing in the wake of The Bachelorette being canceled. What's the other reality show that she stars on?
6: Secret Lives of Mormon Wives.
3: Perfect score. There you go.

0: Every time we do a call and we have a caller that's like Jonna, who's on the road right now with whatever. What kind of car do you drive, Jonna?
1: I drive a Volkswagen.
0: Okay, so your Volkswagen like speaker system sounds like you have your windows down. Windows are rolled up, right? They're rolled up there?
1: Oh, all the way.
0: Okay, yeah. It's got like a loud like...
2: Maybe it's the air conditioning.
0: Is it air conditioning cranking or what?
2: Not at this temp.
0: It's not because it sounded...
1: I don't have anything.
3: Are you on expressway?
1: I am.
3: That's what happens.
0: Is that what it
3: too.
0: Is?
3: Yeah. Only when I'm on the expressway, though.
0: You have like a Mitsubishi and a Bronco. So those things, man, I'm telling you, it's like the windows reverberating. All right, we got a parting gift for you. I want you to stay on the phone and we'll get you set up with that, okay?
1: Okay, perfect.
0: All right, hang on. Good luck with your recruiting today. By the way, shout out to Burger King.
1: Thank you.
0: Burger King gift card. Burger King, by the way, bringing back their old school menus.
2: Have it your way.
0: Yeah, so the kids, by the way, the kids' meals all have the old school gifts, too.
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5: 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One stupid show. Mojo in the Morning.
0: All right, it is Mojo in the Morning. We're going to kick off our summer of cars, cash, and gas coming up this hour on the show. So this hour, from Gordon Chevrolet, win a brand new $30,000 almost Chevy Trax, loaded Chevy Trax, or $20,000 cash, plus win free gas all this morning. Okay, it's Mojo in the Morning show. I want to know, and I'm going to ask the question first, and I want you to think about who you would say, and then call us up and tell us. And if you want to be voices, guys, we will do it. Who is the one person that you never want to run into again? Who is the one person on the face of this earth that you would not want to see? And I'm going to tell you what happened to me personally, but before I do, I'm going to give accolades to Secret Service agent Anna, who on Friday at the Hour magazine party had that little earpiece like the Secret Service people have. She was talking into her wrist.
3: I love it.
0: Anna, I never realized. By the way, she's a real one. I just want you to know
3: Thank
0: this.
3: You.
0: Anna noticed that the one person in my life that I would never want to see ever again was standing right next to me on Friday. I was taking pictures with a ton of listeners on Friday, which, by the way, wasn't it so unbelievably exciting to see how many listeners were at that event?
6: I met so many cool people. Yes. Oh, loved it. Absolutely loved that.
0: I was so flattered when people would come up and ask for pictures. It's honestly an ego boost because it makes you feel good that people love the show and they comment on everyone, like specifically bringing up things about, you know, the radio show and what we talk about, asking how Chelsea's health is, talking to me about Joey and Jacob and Luke, my kids. Like, that, it was awesome. So long story short, I'm standing there taking a bunch of pictures. I think I was with a group of Chaldean ladies at the time. So,
3: and men, yeah.
0: And men, yes. Mm-hmm. I didn't notice them. I was just talking to the ladies. And Anna comes over to me and whispers in my ear, "So-and-so is standing right to your right. Do not look over there right now and stay right where you're at." And then she kind of like stands there and I'm like, oh my God. First off, you whispered in my ear and I got a tickle now.
2: You ever had that when somebody, you ever had when somebody whispers in your ear, you go, oh yeah, it's
7: like it shivers a little bit.
0: It was crazy. But I wanted to do is look right because I wanted to see.
2: So no names, just somebody.
0: No, she told me the name.
2: Oh, okay,
0: I just don't,
2: okay,
0: I'm not
2: okay.
0: going to say the name
3: I'm
0: on the
3: air. I'm so happy that you are okay with this because I was wondering. I was like, this could either ruin his night and make him like want to leave, or like he would want to know this. So I was going back and forth.
0: So can I explain to the listeners? And I won't say the person's name because it's not worthy of saying. Sure. But this was a person who intentionally tried to hurt me by spreading false information and caused for me a lot of pain in my personal life. Caused a lot of pain for my family, caused a lot of pain, honestly, for me health-wise, too. I went through it was the year that I had my bad health stuff, that when I had
6: my heart stuff,
0: yeah. So when and I have not seen this person since then, nor do I care to,
2: right.
0: And we'll leave it at that. But Anna, who, by the way, is who knows me the least. Actually, the funny thing is, you don't even know the full stories.
3: No, I don't. I've just.
0: But you knew I didn't want to see.
3: Heard over conversation some things, and I was like, I don't think it's good between them. So I'm just going to let him know. And I ran as soon as I saw this person. I was like, I got to go protect my guy.
0: That was awesome. I was like, first off, you know who, I'm going to say this to all Anna's girlfriends. This is who you want as a friend. Mm-hmm. Because if you are ever out in public and you run into like an ex-boyfriend or somebody that did you wrong, that was pretty, you
3: this
0: sprung
3: into
0: action.
3: This is what my friends have done for me. I've been in the same situation where I was at like an influencer thing and there was somebody there who has like made threats, like said they were going to beat me up if they saw me. And she was at the thing and one of my friends came over and they're like, just so you know, this person's here. And I left the event because I was like afraid for my safety. So I was putting myself in your shoes.
6: Yeah.
0: You need to tell us now because I got to return the favor.
3: Yeah.
0: If I ever see that person, I'm going to stand right there.
3: I got you. I'll do it for any of you.
0: I'm a big enough screener. I can set a pick.
7: I'll never see you.
0: Yeah. It was wild.
7: Did you end up seeing the person at all or you didn't see him at all?
0: And tell me, we were at what level were we on? Like the fifth level or fourth level?
6: Mm-hmm.
0: And all I kept thinking to myself, it was funny because Wes and Zach and I were like, hey, let's leave and we'll go get something to eat. And Wes goes, hey, the fastest way out is probably to go to the escalators. And I was thinking to myself, okay, we'll go there, but that's where you'll definitely see somebody because you got to go floor to floor to floor.
7: Yeah.
0: And then Zach took up the Secret Service. Is he like an associate of yours?
3: Yes, I was with Zach when we saw the person. I was like, Zach, I think I got to go tell him.
0: So Zach's like, no, boss, we're going in the elevator. We're taking the elevator out.
6: Which
0: I got
6: was
0: the elevator.
6: Risky because waiting for those elevators could have been
0: that's true.
6: Running central.
3: Yeah.
7: Or you go down the escalator while they coming up.
0: What if the elevator opens up and that person's
6: that's
0: in
6: what
0: there?
6: I mean.
0: All right. So I want to ask you, guys this question too. Is there somebody that you guys have in your personal life that you do not want to see face to face?
6: Oh, like I do.
0: Really?
7: Immediately
6: somebody, as soon as he did this topic, I can't like say specifics, but it's somebody who is a former family member of mine, but for, you know, to be kind and private to certain other family members. But I hope that I never, ever run into him again.
0: Wow.
6: Because I'm scared at what I would say or what I would do. Like I think the reaction would be so visceral and bad that I'd probably go to jail.
3: Whoa.
0: Oh my God.
6: Make sure the photo that the media uses is cute. Okay.
0: Yeah.
6: When they say that I'm in jail. If I ever saw this person.
7: Damn. Straight like that?
6: Yeah.
7: Did y'all argue the last time y'all saw each other?
6: No. It was just like a clean, cold turkey. I never want to see or talk to you ever again.
0: Mm. What's going on, Sean? Hi. Who is yours? Who would be the one person you'd never want to see again?
8: Okay. Let me first say, I don't like what's up, y'all? Hi, how y'all doing?
6: Hi, good morning.
0: What's up, Sean? What's going on?
8: All right, look, I don't like the way my baby mama reacts to situations with my son, bro.
0: So, would you never want to see her ever again? Because you have to. You got kids.
8: I really do not. I really do not. Because first of all, let me explain to you, bro.
0: Yeah.
8: She just put last night, matter of fact, 1 o'clock this morning, bro. She just put my 10-year-old son outside with no shirt and no shoes on, with his clothes, and called me telling me to come get him, knowing I gotta wake up this morning. I'm on my way to work right now, dog, because I couldn't find a sitter for my baby.
0: Wait a second. Why would she put him outside like that? Don't use that word, but she's
6: the frustration.
8: She's mentally challenged.
0: Well, she's got. Damn, that's crazy. She shouldn't have her kid. That's the one big thing.
8: Kev, dog. If Josiah was put out like that, what would you do, bro? You feel me?
7: I'd be as hot as you are right now.
0: Yeah, that's craziness.
8: My son's middle name is Josiah, bro.
0: Yeah. Well, here's the deal. I'm gonna tell you this. I think you pick up your son if you can go get him. That's more important than anything else.
8: Oh,
0: you
8: no,
0: got going
8: I already
0: on.
8: Went and got him last night. What you talking about? I went already went and got him. But my thing is,
0: you
8: got
0: to make a phone call today.
8: Sabotage.
0: Yeah, you got to go make a phone call to CPS or to whoever and let them know what's going on.
9: Because that's bad stuff, Sean, that happened. A kid that young, I mean, that's crazy. That is a young child. Oh, man, I'm sorry that you're going through that. That's craziness. Marcel,
7: that's why everybody don't deserve to be a parent.
9: Right? I'm a mom. I don't understand you know what I mean? Like, guys get such bad raps. There are women out there that are bad. Marcelo, what's going on?
10: Hey, y'all. Good morning.
9: Hey, what's going on? I honestly felt more uncomfortable listening to Sean's phone call than I did on Friday when Anna said so-and-so is next to me. What's that? I'm sorry. What did you say?
10: I would never want to see my mama's cousins ever again.
6: What'd they do to you?
10: Last year when my grandmother was going through her transition, one of my mama's cousins was talking real bad. So when I see her, I'm going to do her in so bad, she's going to wish she was on the other side.
7: Oh, Lord. Oh, Lord.
9: Don't do anything stupid.
7: What was she saying?
10: The day that my grandma transitioned, she was like, that's why she over there dead, half dead in the hospital. And yeah.
3: So disrespectful.
10: That one right there.
6: You know what? Just hope that your grandma haunts her.
3: Yeah.
7: Oh, buddy.
10: I hope she hunting her right now.
6: Yep.
9: Yeah.
10: Because you know what? And this was around the time, like, we had found out that my grandmother had cancer last year, and she kind of went quickly with it. But I'm going to just say this. Mojo, you and Chelsea, y'all got me through that because I was going through it. I was going through it.
9: And you, did you listen to our podcast? Is that what you did?
10: Yeah. I did. Every day. So tell Chelsea, I said thank you, and I'm glad she's better.
9: I will. And by the way, listen to this podcast today. Today's a really good one. It's the 30 dates that we're going to try to do in the next year that I think couples should try. And we'll see how many of these we can accomplish. And she'll post it on the We Don't Instagram. What's up, Jake? How you doing?
11: I feel like Mojo, when you were listening to that, a guy talk about his baby mom, and you were just like, yeah, crazy, man.
9: I didn't know what to say.
7: It's a tough thing to hear, man. How do you respond?
9: I'm going to say something, Jake. This is not how I thought the topic would go. I thought
7: that's real, though.
9: People are, like, really passionate about not wanting to see some of these people.
7: See something like that. They're caught me off guard.
9: What's going on, Mackenzie?
12: Oh, I got to say, first time, long time.
9: Hey, Mackenzie on the phone. I love it. She's excited.
12: Good morning.
9: Good morning. Welcome,
12: guys.
6: Morning.
9: What's happening?
12: I'd just like to say I'd never like to see my mom again.
9: Oh,
6: that's a sad one. What happened?
12: So I was with my husband currently, but we were together for probably 6 to 8 months. And she never said a word to him. And she told me that I needed to have another baby with my ex, knowing that I was in a relationship with him, which is kind of what.
9: Why would she do that? Down,
12: so.
7: Yo, mama.
9: That's crazy.
12: My mom's kind of a toxic that's person, crazy. So.
9: That is absolutely crazy, man.
12: Yes, I cut her off 2 years ago. So
9: I remember back in the day when Megan was here, she would talk and tell stories about her mom, and it was dumbfounding to me that moms could be such horrible people. Yeah. So, well, good luck to you.
12: Yeah, and I've got kids myself, so I just don't understand it.
9: Well, you know what?
6: Take care of your little family.
9: Exactly. You'd break that generational craziness, okay?
7: These nasty women.
12: They are wonderful.
9: Ah, we're learning.
7: Dirty girls.
9: And mine was a woman, too.
7: See?
9: What's up with this?
7: I don't know what's going on.
9: There must be something.
7: The estrogen.
9: Must be the vagina. There's something. Does the vagina make you angry? I've heard
6: just
9: that.
6: Just play it now.
13: My vagina is angry.
6: See that one right up.
14: 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This is Mojo in the Morning.
13: My vagina is angry.
9: It's Mojo in the Morning. Wait a second. What time did you DoorDash this morning, Anna?
3: No, this was over the weekend.
9: Oh, it was? Okay. Yeah. I thought you said this morning when we were doing our pre-show meeting, Anna's like, I did a DoorDash this morning. I'm like, what the hell time did you DoorDash? Can you DoorDash? What's the earliest time you could DoorDash?
7: I feel like whenever the business
9: 4 a.m., you could DoorDash something from
7: McDonald's or something?
9: Really?
7: If they open.
9: That's crazy. So, okay, so over the weekend you DoorDashed and what happened?
3: Yeah, I DoorDashed and it got there really, really fast, which was surprising because it was crazy downtown with Grand Prix and all of these other things going on. So I go downstairs to meet the person because they never want to bring it up to my door. And he is in a futuristic looking astronaut suit. Like, I'm not even lying. And I'm like, what is this guy doing? Like, it's kind of hot out. Why does he have this on? So I peek out the window after he leaves, and he drives away on an electric unicycle.
6: Wait, what?
3: I swear it wasn't a car. He was riding around the streets on a unicycle.
9: Wait a second. A unicycle is
3: one wheel.
9: The seat with one wheel?
3: And a seat with one wheel. And
9: they have electric unicycles? Electric. How do you know?
3: Because he wasn't moving his legs or anything pedaling.
6: I've never seen one of those, I don't think.
3: Either have I, but then it was all making sense. It's like, okay, this is why he was able to maneuver through the streets fast. He wasn't in a car.
6: Yeah.
3: But on a unicycle?
9: That's crazy.
7: I've seen some of the guys, they didn't have a seat though. But it's like a hoverboard.
3: Yeah.
7: But it's only like one wheel in the middle. They go pretty fast.
6: Those are called one wheels, yeah.
7: Yeah.
9: Yeah,
3: craziest DoorDash driver ever. I wish he would have taken a picture with my food so I could have shown you guys.
9: Can I tell you the craziest?
7: Yeah, Daft Punk,
9: the craziest DoorDash person I ever, and I'm after him. The DoorDash driver that pulled up in my front yard or front driveway, their car was making all kinds of noise. They left and they left an oil spill, basically.
6: Ooh. Like
9: I had the Exxon Valdez in my driveway. I'm not lying to you. It pissed me off because I can't get it off my driveway. Like, can I sue DoorDash for my driveway having an oil spill all over the place?
6: I don't think so.
3: You got to prove it was from him.
9: Oh, yeah.
6: Exactly. The craziest one I ever got, and it technically wasn't through DoorDash, but it was a delivery, was when we ordered pizza and a robot dropped it off.
9: Really?
6: A robot car dropped it off.
3: Like
6: no.
3: A Waymo?
6: No. It was like this little, they don't have it anymore at this pizza place. But it was like this little vehicle, and it came up to the house, and I had to go out and get the pizza from it.
3: That's wild. Like I've seen those in L.A.
6: It was the craziest thing.
7: Was it still hot?
6: Yeah.
9: I've stayed in a hotel. Yes. I've stayed in a hotel before that had the robot come for room service.
6: In Vegas?
9: In Vegas. The Vidara had that. But it's interesting. And actually, it's funny. I was in Nashville recently for that country music festival thing. And they had one of those robot things that delivers
6: food. It's
9: wild.
3: I love those little things.
9: Actually, Anna, this is better than your last DoorDash where they wouldn't even come up to the
3: door. I know. I mean, this was so fast.
9: Why was the guy wearing a spacesuit?
3: I don't know. Maybe because he was zooming around.
7: That's his vibe. What? Maybe it was like a race suit since it was like Grand Prix maybe. That was his thing.
3: I don't know.
9: Hold on a second. People are calling BS on this. You know what they're saying?
7: What?
9: Texter 2, what is it, 810 here? 313 also says it too. They all think Anna was high. Were you partying extra
3: no,
9: hard?
3: No, I wasn't.
9: Are you sure you weren't?
3: No, I've been chilling.
9: Smoking with the Verners there?
3: No, I was chilling. And then I've seen him, like after he delivered, I've seen him around downtown. So look for him downtown.
7: Top Dasher.
9: People are all
7: DoorDash right now. Maybe he'll pull up.
9: People are all asking if Anna does mushrooms.
3: No, never have, but
9: no,
3: not opposed to it.
9: Kind of a funny one too. Another person here, their DoorDash driver stole their plants on their front doorstep.
6: What?
7: It's never that deep.
9: I've heard before. I think if you Google DoorDash robbed me, I think that there are stories of DoorDash drivers that have robbed people. Like, if I'm not mistaken, I saw a news story, I think on Good Morning America or Today Show, where it was like they left their garage door open and the DoorDash driver stole like their kid's bike.
6: I've got a few dogs if anybody wants to. Feel free. Take your pick.
9: 844-MOJO-LIVE, 844-665-6548 is our telephone number. The text is 95500. It's funny because Luke DoorDashed for like 5 DoorDashes, and then Chelsea was like, it's not safe. You don't want to eat. So I have a DoorDash bag at home that just randomly is in my house.
7: That real one.
9: And it made me think, I wonder if I would just go out and just do like a thing where I walked up to somebody's door with just food and said, hi, I'm here with your DoorDash, and see if the listeners would recognize. Like, go
3: or to
9: some like
3: listeners'
9: house.
3: And take some of the food to go.
7: Bro, that's how I used to be at Chipotle when they used to just have them little bags with the shelves.
9: Yeah.
7: Nobody would have a name. You wouldn't have to ask anybody for the food. You just go up and take it.
9: Do they not have that anymore?
7: I ain't been in Chipotle in a minute.
0: What's up, Jessica? Hi.
15: Hey, how you doing?
0: Good. What's going on?
15: Good. My husband is a police officer, and I DoorDashed food to the house, and he happened to be on break outside watering the grass, and the guy pulled up, and he was wanted for multiple shootings.
0: Come
3: on. How did you find that out?
15: Because he was working. My husband was working, and he was the one who was looking for him.
7: What?
6: Oh, so you show up to a house to deliver something, and your husband just happens to be at that same house.
15: Yeah, my husband was the police officer. He was working in our front yard.
7: Mm-hmm.
15: And the DoorDash guy drives up in the car that was wanted, and then the guy got out to hand my husband the food.
0: And your husband recognized him.
15: And it was the guy they were looking
3: for. Oh. Did he make an arrest?
15: Yeah, he did in our front yard.
6: That is insanity.
0: That is insanity.
7: Did your husband just have the cuffs on him, or did he tell the guy, like, wait right here, I'll be right back?
3: I got
15: it. He was on break for work, so he was in full uniform.
7: Oh, okay.
15: So I don't know why the guy even delivered the food.
7: Right.
0: Wow. Did you guys eat your food?
15: No.
7: That's the easiest arrest ever.
0: Wow. That's a crazy story. That's like a movie.
7: Yeah.
0: Tawny, what's up?
16: Good morning.
0: Good morning. What's going on?
16: So my wife does DoorDash on the side sometimes, and she was picking up an order this past weekend from one of the restaurants to deliver to the customer, and she noticed the cook, after bagging the customer's food, that he had washed his hands, wiped his hands all down his beard, and then stuck his bare foot in the sink to rinse that off his foot.
6: Oh, my.
3: No. Tell us where it was so we know not to order.
0: No, don't say not in the air. Just hopefully not in my neighborhood.
7: Oh,
0: my God. What's up, Lily? Hi.
17: Hi. Good morning.
0: Good morning. What's going on?
17: Hey. Well, I had a DoorDasher, and we were at work. We order a lot of smoothies and a lot of things like that. By the way, first time caller.
0: Hey! Snuck that one in there. What's happening? Okay.
17: And we always have them go around the back. We have specific instructions. It's hard to get in to figure out where our office is. So we were ordering smoothies, and he delivered them, or he told us he did, and he said, I put one in the mailbox, not an instruction, and then said, but I drank the other one because both of them wouldn't fit. Thank you.
6: Oh my gosh. And he said thank you.
17: Yeah. We were just like, what? And that was it. And he just drove off and drank one of our smoothies.
6: He was the most honest DoorDasher ever.
0: I'm hoping he's not DoorDashing anymore. Susan, what's up, Susan?
18: Oh, I'm calling in to defend Anna's. She is correct. I saw the same person on Saturday in Detroit.
0: You did.
18: So she was with the suit, but the suit lights up.
3: It does.
18: I think it's a safety thing.
3: It's like a futuristic.
0: That's crazy.
3: Yeah.
18: But she's not. She wasn't high.
0: Okay.
18: And I don't do drugs. So.
0: All right. Good. I trust you, Susan. All right. Thank you for that. That's wild. Okay, so the guy's downtown. That's great. That's better than any of these other DoorDashers. All right, Mojo in the Morning.
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0: When we come back here in just a little bit, she told Shannon that something very, very good is about to happen to her. We'll talk about that coming up here in a little bit. Second date update is also on the way. Major announcement from one of our very best friends. And Shannon, what do you got breaking in the dirty?
6: I'll tell you why Morgan Wallen was flipping pianos at his show over the weekend. And a sad story, a San Antonio Spurs fan dies celebrating the team's win over the weekend. Details on that coming up in the dirty.
0: Plus, summer of cars, cash, and gas. 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
22: Good morning. Disabled vehicle in Walker still slowing you down. 96 eastbound after Walker Avenue, now with a 10-minute backup as that right lane is blocked. We also have construction closures in Grand Rapids. 131 northbound and the off-ramp to Cherry is closed. Same with 131 southbound and the on-ramp from Cherry. That's a look at your traffic.
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1: 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So whoever wins Throwback Throwdown is going to be the winner. So good luck, 95th caller. You think it's going to be you?
11: It was last year. I don't see why it wouldn't be this year.
1: Well, it wasn't last Friday.
12: I wasn't here.
11: We ain't talking about cars.
1: Anna, you really think?
12: Oh, my gosh.
11: Who's going to tell
12: me?
11: Who's going to tell me?
1: I don't know. There's not, Anna's like, yeah, I'm going to win.
11: Let me look at all that.
13: I got to say, didn't Megan, though, win her first year doing it?
1: I think it was.
13: There's some beginner's luck to it. So
11: that's the attitude.
1: Something
11: you
1: about that seat. That seat right there. Although you're not sitting in that seat at the event. We're going right there. All right. Let's do that. And then we got a big announcement. Our good friend Brad Galley's in studio with a major announcement. We're excited. We get the exclusive on this coming up right after the dirty. Breaking dirty.
14: Dirty on the 30.
1: All right, Shannon, what do you got in this hour's Dirty on the 30?
13: So you talked about this briefly at the start of the show, but I want to give you some details. Yeah, Morgan Wallen was flipping pianos during his show in Colorado on Friday night. He was doing his song, Sand in My Boots, and he got frustrated because I think something happened with his in-ear monitors. Like, he couldn't hear the piano properly. So he stood up mid-performance, stopped playing, finished a cappella, and then just pushed the dang thing. Can't really hear him push the piano over, by the way. But
1: where was this at?
13: Colorado.
11: Can't hear him singing either.
1: Who did he walk out? Who did he go out with? Because I love when he does those walkouts.
11: I don't know. That ain't the story, though.
1: I know, but I. Listen,
11: he's got a little history, man.
12: That's why I'm
11: a little
12: saying.
11: Anger, a little history streak in this guy here, this Morgan Wallen guy.
1: Well, I wouldn't mess with him.
11: He'll push a piano on you.
1: I will tell you, though. I've been there.
13: John Elway.
1: John Elway is who he walked out with? Oh, that's good. I've thrown a few things here in the radio studio back in the day.
13: Oh, Morgan. My God, I miss those days. Like,
1: you, kind of do you really?
13: I saw you throw a computer, a keyboard.
1: I think I've kind of given up because as you notice from this place here, our on-air light for some reason is constantly on now. That's broken right now. The control board's broke a couple of times. Right now,
13: those are exciting times, but I'm happy you're recovered. Yeah.
1: Can you imagine these monitors here in the studio that we have right now? They would be broken with the stuff that I used to throw against the wall. I threw a stapler one time. I'm not going to lie to you. I threw a stapler one time. Boom, right in the side of the wall. It still had a dent in the Farmington Hills.
13: That was so funny.
11: I would die laughing.
13: All right. The San Antonio Spurs defeated the Oklahoma City Thunder in Game 7 of the Western Conference Finals on Saturday night, which means the Spurs now taking on the Knicks in the NBA Finals, which kick off, am I right in saying Wednesday night in San Antonio?
11: Rematch.
13: So some sad news in relation to this story, though. A 17-year-old Spurs fan is in critical condition and really, I mean, brain dead at this point. Following a celebration of that victory, Joey Rodriguez, again, just 17 years old, fell off a vehicle and hit his head. So he was sitting like in the open passenger side window of this vehicle. It hit a curb. He fell backward. His head smacked the pavement. He is now brain dead, and doctors say he's most likely not going to survive.
1: Sad. Yeah. It's very sad.
13: And two yearbook stories to end the dirty. We were just talking about yearbooks earlier in the show. The first, Johnston Senior High School in Rhode Island spelled the word school wrong on their 2026 yearbook. They forgot the C, which is just funny in itself. The other story has to do with my favorite, Fetty Wap, very randomly.
2: Trout Creek Academy principal Katie O'Connell has been put on administrative leave following an uproar over this quote in this school's yearbook. It's from rapper Fetty Wap's song Trap Queen and reads, "Everybody hating, we just call them fans, though."
13: The principal.
2: The quote is attributed to O'Connell, but she says this wasn't her.
4: I did not put that quote in the yearbook, nor did I approve that quote to be in the yearbook.
2: Emails from the assistant principal and the yearbook teacher say that when administrators proofread the yearbook the day before submission, the quote was not there. In fact, the assistant principal wrote, had O'Connell approved the quote, she would have used her typical Miss O sign off, not Mrs. O'Connell.
4: All of my students know I've never been Mrs. O'Connell. I'm Miss O.
2: O'Connell told us she didn't even know about the quote until someone sent her screenshots from the Facebook group.
1: She doesn't sound like a lady who's going to do a Fetty quote.
13: You know what I mean? Principal.
1: It was not me. I do not know.
13: Sabotage. Miss anything from today's show? Go back and catch up on the podcast on the free iHeartRadio app.
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1: 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We're going to give away our first qualifier, Summer Cars Cash and Gas. Emma Jean is her name, and you're a winner, Emma Jean.
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1: Yes.
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1: 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You need the car.
5: Yes, definitely the car. Thank you so much.
1: Congratulations, and congrats on being our first winner of 2026. This is going to be
5: so
1: a
5: excited.
1: Summer full of winning.
5: I love you guys every day.
1: Oh, man, we appreciate that. Thank you.
11: I can hear the excitement.
1: Thank you, Emma Jean.
5: Thank you so much.
1: All right, hold on one sec. Hey, you too. Hold on. Lydia's going to get some information from you. Can't believe it's June 1st. Like, I'm looking at the calendar here. It's like June 1st.
13: Happy birthday to my dad.
1: Oh,
13: happy birthday, Dad. I love you.
11: Mr. Murphy.
1: It's a couple of big birthdays today. Colleen Grant.
11: Colleen the Queen.
13: Happy birthday, always Colleen.
1: Boss lady. We love Colleen. Colleen celebrating a birthday today, and she's like my fourth sister.
13: Mm-hmm.
1: So she's been such a good influence on all of us, and we love her so much.
11: You doing anything for your dad? Y'all got a party plan or something in the basement?
13: No, I'm going to see him on Thursday because it's Smith's birthday Thursday, so we're going to celebrate both boys together on Thursday.
11: You can get Smith the bidet and your dad.
13: My dad probably love a bidet. All right.
1: All right, it's Mojo in the Morning. Before we get into anything else with the show, I want to tell you something about this next guy. The next guy that you're going to hear from is literally one of my favorite human beings in the entire world. And what he is going to launch right now is something that it makes me as proud as when Joe first got into this business, my son Joe. And proud of like literally, I think of you kind of like a little brother, but almost like a son too, for how awesome you are. Brad Galley announced on the air of Channel 7 not that long ago that he was going to be leaving the radio or the television station, but he didn't say what he was going to go do. We all kind of speculated that maybe he was going to another city or doing something, you know, in broadcasting somewhere. He is going to be going and doing something in broadcasting, but he is not leaving this city, which thank God, because nobody does better coverage of sports in Detroit than Brad Galley. And it's not just Detroit, Grand Rapids, Toledo. He covers the region for us. Brad's got a big announcement to announce right now. Brad, what is it that you're going to be doing?
8: We are launching a YouTube channel, The Brad Galley Show. We are fully credentialed to cover all of the teams in town. Michigan, Michigan State, the Wings, Pistons, Tigers, Lions, and everybody else in between, all the women's teams that are going to be coming to town, we're going to be covering. We're going to do sit-down interviews weekly, and we are launching it on every platform. It started today.
1: Wow.
8: Can I tell you the lineup of guests that we had joining us?
13: Yeah.
8: Barry Sanders sitting down with Jahmyr Gibbs, the two of them talking about their relationship. Michigan National Championship head coach Dusty May. And Tigers legends Lou Whitaker and Alan Trammell. All part of the launch today.
13: All part of the launch today. So you can watch all those episodes
8: all
13: today.
8: Yeah.
1: Explain this to me. Right. How do you, like, what's tomorrow going to be? You know what I mean? Like, I'm looking at this.
8: Yeah.
1: That's crazy. That's awesome.
8: Thank you. You know what? Do you remember where I got to do my first broadcasting effort? The first thing I got to do? Tell everybody?
1: So Brad was part of a contest that we had. And you probably, I don't know if you remember like what I looked like at that time. I was probably maybe 100 pounds heavier at that time. But I remember when you walked in, first off, he's as tall as he is right now. But you were at how old at the time?
8: I think
1: college?
8: I was 19.
1: So you were, 18, yeah. Were you a freshman at Marquette?
8: I was a freshman. Maybe I was 18, yeah.
1: So he was 19 years old, and you took part in a contest. And who was it that we did that with?
8: Braylon Edwards.
1: Yeah.
8: Yeah. To interview him on the red carpet. I wore the baggiest suit that didn't fit at all. I think it was from like the thrift store. I was so proud and so excited to be on the red carpet. But you've always been in my corner, and your whole crew here. I mean, Shannon, I've known you forever, and I love this new family that you guys have built here. So thanks for letting me come on here. And everybody that's watched on Channel 7 and has said, you know, over the past month, you know, we're going to go with you wherever you are.
13: Yeah.
8: That support is so real.
13: That scared me, by the way, because, and Mojo and I always talk about this, you are the guy, I should say, not past tense, that I'm like, how has Good Morning America, truly, or the Today Show, or one of these national shows not taken you away from us? And I mean, no offense, I love your wife more than I love you, but I'm like, I don't ever want you guys to leave. So this is so cool that you get to do your own thing and be home.
8: Yeah, and that being home was a big part of it. We've been married for 12 years coming up next week.
1: Wow.
8: I love her.
13: And your whole family's here.
8: I love the kids. Everybody's here. And so as much as I wanted to do TV news, it's an honor to work there. It wasn't conducive to what we were working on with the kids. I want to coach them. And I also felt like I could, you know, in this day of social media, kind of still take off.
1: Well, can I be honest with you? There is nobody better when it comes to their social game of breaking a sports-related story, and I will say this to you about sports in Detroit. It means probably the most to anybody in the city. Like, it's our getaway. It's our, you know, it's our passion. It's our thing that we complain about the most. It's also our thing that we celebrate the most. But when a story breaks, I get it from Brad Galley's social media. So I actually will see it first, and we have, you know, 9 out of 10 times played clips that you have actually gotten. And I will tell you something about Brad with him doing this and the Brad Galley Show that is going to be on YouTube. What other are you going to be on? Other
8: Facebook, all the streaming? Instagram, TikTok, X. Where else do you want me to be?
1: Nowadays, well, look what we see. Nowadays, we don't have FanDuel Sports at all. Like, there's no network anymore like that, right? We have only streaming platforms. And honestly, I can't tell you the last time, Brad, that I would watch television news. And to be quite honest, most of the TV, you know, news stations, they do like a 1 minute sports report. You know, they don't even cover sports. So to be able to understand that in the day and age of barstool sports and things like that, you're doing this and doing it on a local level, it's huge.
13: And you also have so many relationships outside of work with these athletes and coaches, and you know, so you bring an entirely different perspective that adds to it as well.
8: Thanks.
13: Not to blow smoke. I appreciate it.
8: That's part of it, though. Relationships are everything. I mean, yeah. We were at the Our Detroit party together, right? I mean, yeah. I was listening, coming in with Chad, who's coming with me on this venture here. He drove me, by the way, so I can take a nap on the way.
11: Okay.
8: But I woke up to listen, and the photo ops that you had out there, those aren't just people buzzing by to take pictures with you guys. People connect with you in a real way, and I grew up listening and to you. And wow. You're not that much older than me, so you can do like the older brother
1: thing. I'm 55. Now I'm an old man.
8: But those relationships are
1: to you because they know that you're not going to sit there and bash them and kick them when they're down. And I think that style is not your style. Right. So when I come to Brad Galley on YouTube and Facebook and, you know, Twitter and all the rest of these things, I know I'm going to get them answering an honest question and not trying to protect themselves. So, and first off, tell me what the

0: gotta ask the tough questions. And there's time for that, no doubt. But after a while, just to be an antagonist, to be the antagonist, didn't feel right. It was like wearing shoes on the wrong feet. And so I tried to stay true to who I was. And I think it's worked out. I think people can grab onto that.
1: And in your mentor, which was, you know, Don Chayne, was one of those guys. He would not have done that to Bo. There's no way that he would have done it. And if anything, he would definitely be the fan that was like, I'll be with you through the end, you know? Mm-hmm. And I think there's something to that. Keep following if you are following Brad Galley, and get ready for even more. But also, if you have never heard of this guy before, you're listening to us in, you know, Australia. We got a lot of listeners in Australia, or you're in New York City, San Antonio, where you're about to get that championship.
2: Okay, predictions?
1: Whoa. No, I'm saying one of those cities, New York City or San Antonio. But follow Brad Galley. And can you spell the name for people that don't know?
0: Brad is in Brad Pitt, B-R-A-D, G-A-L-L-I, two L's and an I.
1: Galley as in Larry, the most infamous car man in this town.
0: Pinstriper, baby.
1: The pinstriping guy.
0: Yes.
1: You have some big sponsors, too, that are coming along with you.
0: Yeah,
1: so I love that. Shout those guys out.
0: Yeah, Brian Moran, Moran Buick GMC of Sterling Heights. They've been a Chevrolet dealer for a while now, and I know you guys... Shannon,
3: yes.
0: We hear your voice in the commercials.
3: Yep.
0: He believed in this from the ground floor, said whenever that day came that he would jump on board. He gets it. He's taken a big leap to go.
3: That is awesome.
0: With an awesome dealership out there. So he's going to be our presenting sponsor in Flood Law. Todd Flood's making a big impact in this community. And he reached out to me too and said, do you have a lawyer for this yet? I want to jump on board because what you're doing, you're reaching people the same way we want to reach people. He gets it, and both those guys get it, and we can't do it without them.
1: All right. So... Brad Galley, follow. Make sure that you have it. Make sure that you consume it. I'm proud of you. This is honestly the new way that broadcasting is. I will say this: our podcasts do as well, if not better, than even our live listening of the show. And we embrace it. We stream on every single platform. We don't try to like be in the box and say radio is just it for us. And I think television is that same way too, because. People want to see, they want to be able to, you know, hear and see at the same time. You're going to give them that, and you're going to give it to them when they want it. I know my son, Luke, was the most excited about Brad doing this because he'll go, did Brad tell you, you know, like he'll tell me like these trades, like when we were signing guys at the beginning of the season, when the Pistons didn't go out and do anything at the trade deadline, get that redheaded kid here.
2: Take some of that bass out your voice.
1: But you want me to be the negative on
0: Come on, baby.
1: Stuff?
2: He can do it.
1: I can do
2: it. You can do it.
1: I'm proud of you, buddy.
0: Thank you.
1: Proud of you. Congratulations to you. Congratulations to Claire. And congratulations to your kids, because your kids are going to have their dad home more often and at more special events. And you and I have talked about this over the years. I've given you more, I think, dad advice than even broadcasting advice. But I would always say, don't miss a monumental moment for your children just to do the 11 o'clock news.
0: Amen. You know? So. Love you guys. Thank you. You all look so good in the morning, too.
1: This guy
0: looks so good.
1: Thank you for having us. The Brad Galley Show.
0: That's Chad.
2: Shout out Chad.
0: Chad Britton.
1: Chad followed me to the bathroom to videotape. I'm like, Chad, what's going on? No, he's like, he's documenting all this stuff.
0: You guys were there for 12 minutes. What was going on, man?
1: It was like crazy. I have a prostate issue. I think there's something going on.
2: Champagne shower in the locker.
1: And honestly, honestly, cheers to you on this, because we're excited for you, man.
0: Thank you.
1: Shannon had a kind of a wild incident happen. Well, I say incident. She was hanging out on a girls' night with a bunch of the moms that you hang out with?
3: Yeah, a bunch of moms from Lucy's school. So I know some of them very well. This one, actually, I had never met before. So she's a mom that has not come out with this group before. And we were just like bar hopping and restaurant hopping on Saturday. It was a great evening to do it. So I was sitting across from this particular mom, just drinking my drink, and everybody's chatting and laughing, and she's staring at me.
1: Brad,
3: and
1: you can hang if you want to. You don't have to leave. But if you have nowhere to go, listen, you don't have a deadline. No, hang out. Hang out with us. You can. You don't have to leave. You can hang.
3: And you can make guesses on this too.
1: Yeah, go
3: so
1: ahead.
3: This mom's like staring at me, and I'm like a teeny tiny bit uncomfortable because, again, I don't really know her. Mm-hmm. And finally, she interrupts me and she said, you have such good energy inside of you. And I was like, oh, thank you. Thank you so much.
4: Where is it, the wine?
3: But she's like, I feel it, and I feel like something huge and positive is about to happen in your life. And I

0: look, I'm like, are you a psychic? And she said, she's not per se, but a mom that was sitting next to her was like, no. She has like these abilities and these visions. And when she gets these feelings and then tells people, it always happens.
1: Okay.
0: Intuition. So now it's like an intuition, right? So now I'm like, what is this thing, this big life-changing good, she said, thing that is about to happen to me? I am intrigued and very excited, and I'm just waiting for whatever it is.
2: So she, wait, hold on. So this woman said this to you and didn't try to sell you like...
0: No.
2: Orban or
0: wait, what?
2: Or
0: what
2: is that? I don't know. No,
0: Arbonne?
2: Or essential oils. She didn't try to like, no. She didn't remember that, how that you used to have that,
0: but
2: like your girlfriends would be selling crap to you.
0: She was so dead serious, like stopped me mid conversation to lean across the table and tell this to me.
3: I need to know what
0: she's
3: kind
0: like
3: of
0: something
3: other it, things she's predicted.
0: Yeah, I don't know. I didn't ask. I should have asked her.
3: Yeah.
2: Shannon was so caught on what hers was going
0: to
2: be.
0: Yeah, her friend sitting next to her was like, oh my gosh, the fact that she stopped and said this to you, she really means it.
2: What do we think Shannon's got going on? If this woman is of psychic or spiritual ability and knows what the future is going to hold,
1: yeah.
2: What do we guess that Shannon's future is going to be when Shannon has the big monumental great thing happening to her?
1: Mm.
2: I think of a couple of things, but one in particular.
0: Oh, are you out of your mind? I said positive. Positive.
4: Yeah, come on. Babies are positive.
2: Wait, why do you hate
0: not
2: babies?
0: Not at this stage in my life.
2: Yeah, don't hate babies. Babies are wonderful.
0: That ship has sailed.
2: Oh, maybe, huh? Maybe an adopted
1: you
2: baby.
1: Never know. A little Whitlam running
2: maybe
1: around.
2: Or maybe we got a,
0: Another dog?
2: Another dog.
0: No.
3: A baby.
2: No. What do we think? Kev, you're an intuitive kind of guy. What do you think?
1: Do you have any big events that are coming up?
0: No.
1: Like the first thing that came to my mind was like an anniversary or something.
0: No.
1: No.
0: I mean, aside from an anniversary on this show, but it's not a big one.
1: Maybe you get like free Botox. I don't know.
3: We're going to get rid of the red squirrels.
0: I get free Botox.
2: Maybe you go and
0: thank you, Muse,
2: and join the Brad Galley show that we just announced just a second ago.
0: Brad knows. Brad's laughing because he's like, she knows nothing about sports.
5: I learned about the dirty every morning. That's how I get my updates.
2: Yeah,
5: Shannon leads
2: you could have her cover do all the interviews with the wives. You know what I mean?
0: Actually,
5: that's a really good idea.
2: Yeah.
5: Hey, peace out. Let's go. Let's co-host.
2: What do we got here? When somebody comes, first off, when a woman comes up to me when I go to a guy's day, like our guy's night, all right, we're hanging out with a group of guys, and a guy goes, yeah, I got a hot stock tip for you, or you know, whatever the deal is.
0: I sit there intrigued?
2: No, I look at him like, what the hell are you bringing up?
0: I want to hear from people who've had like a psychic or somebody say something like this to them. And I want to know what happened. Did it come true? What was it?
1: I didn't have a similar situation, but not at the same time. You can see that. I'm at Little Caesars. Josiah wanted high and ready. Pull up at Little Caesars. Tell the lady, let me get my little high and ready garlic parm. Oh, some crazy bread on there. That's what Josiah like. As soon as I turn around, a lady in the line behind me was like, I feel something. I was like, oh, my God. What the hell is going on? And it wasn't like she prayed over. She was like, somebody has put a curse on you with their words.
0: Wait,
1: oh my God. I swear to God. She was like, I can feel someone has a curse over your life with your words. I remove it. I rebuke the curse. The curse is off. I was just sitting there like,
0: thank you.
1: Last one to get my pizza. Told her thank you. That was like the closest thing that ever happened to me. Like that was so wild.
2: Yeah, listen.
0: Do you feel lighter? Do you feel like the curse has been removed from your life?
1: I could see somebody saying some things about me. People came to mind. I ain't gonna lie.
2: Christy wants to predict. What do you think the prediction is of what Shannon's big event is going to be?
6: Before you even played it, I was thinking she's probably going to be having a baby.
0: Let me tell you something. One, no. Two, no. Three, it's actually not possible. Wes has been fixed. He has had a vasectomy, and I have had a surgery to make sure that that does not happen either.
2: Wow.
0: So that would be like, no.
3: Is your sister trying to get pregnant? Maybe it's like you're going to be an aunt again.
0: No, I wish she was, but no.
2: Or maybe you're going to adopt. Maybe there's an adoption possibly, huh? Something coming.
1: What if one of the dogs get pregnant?
2: Yeah.
3: Someone's getting pregnant.
0: Please, God, no.
2: Hold on. Rosie has an idea. Rosie, what is your idea?
7: I think you're going to win something.
2: Really?
1: Some money?
7: You're going to win like money or a trip or...
8: Like,
7: Thank you. You're going to win something.
2: Please share it with us. It says on here something that you had a grandma that this happened to, or somebody walked up to her. Is that right?
7: Yes. She was at like a fair, and you know how they have them all around. She didn't really believe it, but they told her that she would find something that she's been looking for, that she would have her closure. Mm. And then she found her daughter that she gave up for adoption.
2: Wow.
0: Okay, that's that is an crazy. Incredible story. Wait, a worker at the fair told her this and it came true?
2: A fair
3: It's
2: word.
3: Like a gypsy.
7: Yes.
0: You can't Shani. Say that anymore, but.
7: I didn't really say gypsy, but yes.
1: Mm-mm. Shani, you gave up
0: that
1: any kids?
0: I'm very superstitious. I have not given up any children.
2: Listen. She also got elephant ears and probably bothered her stomach. That she didn't tell her. That
0: but
2: lady
0: it came
2: didn't
0: true.
2: Pour. That lady didn't pour one. Yeah, because the person said it. The person probably said, "You're going to have something cool happen." She just happened to find her kid. She didn't say specifically.
1: No, that was it. You got to believe.
0: Yeah, don't poo-poo
1: you
0: on my
1: gotta
0: thing.
1: Believe, Mojo.
2: It only works if I you believe in one thing, the Bible, and Amen. I ain't believing this. What's up, Amen. Alyssa? Hi.
1: What about those crystals you got?
8: Hi, how are you guys?
2: I'm not.
0: You had to put them in the moonlight last night, so they reclaimed their power.
3: He's got his amethyst. Y'all need to stop hating on crystals.
2: What's going on, Alyssa?
8: Hi. So I had a psychic experience in my first time getting my cards read, and it was in Salem, Massachusetts.
2: Oh.
8: So I was already skeptical, but I had an upcoming trial. I'm a criminal defense attorney and just recently was appointed to some cases that would...
3: Oh, God.
1: Come on. They got her.
2: Oh, my God. She got her.
1: They got her.
2: Oh, my God.
1: Twice the call.
2: It hung up.
3: The spirit.
2: That's crazy.
3: They said STFU.
2: Oh.
1: Salem witches.
2: What's up, Lacey? Hi.
1: That was good.
9: Hi. So I was walking into a Walgreens once, and this lady, like, walked up to me, and she's like, I just have to tell you, she's like, I'm reading your energy and you're giving off so much sadness and you're smiling right now, but I can see so much sadness inside of you. I wasn't even facing her when she walked up to me.
3: Mm. Were you
9: and,
3: sad?
9: And I mean, I was. We were trying to get pregnant for a really long time and it just wasn't happening. I think I was going in for another pregnancy test or something that was negative.
2: Wow.
9: So I was sad, but like, I was just like, everyone's carrying something, lady.
1: Exactly.
9: She's like, please let me read. Everyone's carrying something. And everyone smiles, tries to put on a brave face. So it's like, you know, such a generic thing to say to someone. But it did creep me out.
0: It was true.
2: Yeah. Lacey, do you think, though, that she also saw you walking into, again, you were in a, like, where were you at? A drugstore or something?
9: I was walking into a Walgreens,
2: And did she see you in the Ben and Jerry's aisle at that time? Maybe noticed?
9: No, I was in the parking lot. I was just like, here we go.
2: You're drowning your sorrows in ice cream. You know, or something. I don't know. When people do this, I want something great to happen
0: because
2: to Shannon.
0: Because it's positive. I took it and it made my whole night.
2: I want something great to happen to Shannon.
0: Still thinking about it.
2: I think this lady could be also a little kooky. We don't know.
1: Remember that old lady who came up to me at Buffalo Wild Wings? Like, you're going to be a model. I can see it. You're going to be a model. Ask me for $50 in the next 5 minutes. And, by the way, can I have $50?
2: Yeah. She might remember that.
0: See you guys.
1: Yours is different, though.
2: Hold on.
0: Oh, yeah.
2: What did you say, Joel?
10: Step-grandmother.
2: Shannon,
0: God
2: being a
0: forbid, y'all are saying the worst things.
2: Yeah.
3: Aaron.
1: Uh-oh.
0: Way too young.
2: Wes just drove off the road. He'll be buying extra condoms today. What's going on? How you doing, Heather?
11: Hi, how are you?
2: Good. What do you think is going to be amazing happening to Shannon that this woman said? And by the way, how many glasses of wine did she have at that time?
0: Oh, we had
2: a lot?
0: Many.
11: She's going to win the biggest bottle of wine in the world.
2: That's it. Wouldn't that be great?
11: I do have a story.
2: Yeah.
11: I have a story. My husband was at a funeral home, and a woman came up that we know, and she hugged him and pulled her hands off his back, and she said, something's going to happen to you. You're back. I feel something. And it wasn't too much longer that he fell out of a tree stand and is now paraplegic.
1: Oh my God.
2: Yeah.
1: Did y'all know this
11: lady?
1: She's
11: done this before. Yeah. We've known her for a very long time, and she's done this before. And it wasn't until after he was hurt that we went back and thought about it, and it was just the craziest thing.
0: Oh, my goodness.
1: If I ever saw her, I would run the other way. immediately.
0: Yeah, do not.
3: But
0: yeah.
3: I don't want to talk to her.
2: Why would she not, though, tell you what, like, hey, stay out of tree stands or
0: but
2: something like that?
0: Maybe she didn't know that. She just felt like something bad.
2: I mean, that makes me sad.
10: It was just the feeling she got. Yeah, it was sad. That's horrible. And it makes you think, why didn't I think about that? But still, it's sometimes it can be an amazing gift because it can pre-warn and maybe people will.
2: I know. This one didn't. That's sad.
1: But it's not like Final Destination where she's.
2: I can't end
1: exactly
2: on her call. I cannot. No. Heather, thank you. I cannot end on your call. I apologize. It's such a sad.
10: I'm sorry.
2: No, it's such a. We're praying for your husband, praying for you. That's.
10: Thank you.
2: Yeah.
10: This was almost 20 years ago. He's a warrior, man.
2: Okay.
10: He's done very well with it.
2: That's, you have an amazing attitude. Thank you. Let me end on this. Hold on.
1: I see something in you.
2: Yeah, let's do that. Go ahead, Kevin.
1: I don't know what it is.
2: What do you got?
1: It's three letters. GLP.
3: You're going to get really skinny.
2: No. It's GLP and a one afterwards.
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2: You're a doo-doo head.
19: Here we go, go, go. Here we go, go, go.
20: Let's go.
2: You want to do a photo in the middle of it? You want me to like do a photo right here now? You want me to get like during the show here? Will you go on the air and say something or no? Will you do it? You want to do a photo, Brad? Or
1: we can do it like this way, and the camera's in that corner.
2: All right, here, let's do it. Yeah, let's do it. Here, Brad, you stand right over there. Photo over here, Zach.
1: No, okay, you in this corner, Brad. Zach, over there, by the way.
2: Yeah, here we go. Cheese. So you stand right there. Brad,
1: we're doing live.
2: Right there, we're doing it live. A photo for Brad Galley on YouTube. Watch and see everything that Brad's got for you right now. It's the best sports. Is that a horror? How should we do it then?
3: Oh, we gotta do what we gotta do.
2: I don't have time. I don't. And now Rhonda thinks she can walk in here. Oh my god! All right, enough. I got.
1: We in a locker room.
2: Brad, interview her. Interview Rhonda. All right.
1: Shout out Rhonda.
2: Yeah, talk sports with her for the next 2.5 hours, so it keeps her from coming in the studio. All right. It's Mojo in the Morning. Got a lot of stuff to get to, including a chance for you to win $2,500. $2,500!
1: Whoa!
2: We're giving away, you ready for this? To celebrate America's 250th birthday.
1: America.
2: $250,000 from now through the 4th. We're giving you an opportunity to win. And you ready for this? I'm going to do it right now. The first word in the chance to win is coming up right now. Here we go. Go to mojointhemorning.com. On there is the cash contest. Like we used to do with pay your bills. We do it all the time. We do pay your bills. This is different, though. This is America 250, okay? To win $2,500 this hour, enter the word America. And you have a chance to win $2,500. That's the word right now. Did I choke you up?
1: Yeah.
2: It's so obvious.
3: I'm sure you put the A on it.
1: The word is
2: America. Do you know how to spell it? A-M-E-R-I-C-A.
1: Sure.
2: A-M-E-R-I-C-A. Enter the word America. 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And then throughout the day, we'll do it too. I think we do it in the 11 o'clock hour, like the 2 o'clock hour. We could do a bunch of different hours. So your chance to win. MojoInTheMorning.com, enter the word America.
1: Shannon, this could be your thing.
2: This could be
1: Shannon.
2: America, Shannon.
0: I'm not allowed to enter.
2: don't text us. Great. You got to enter it on the website, MojoInTheMorning.com. So you got to do a website entry on this one. All right, it's Mojo in the Morning Show. 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The text is 95500. 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So let me tell you a couple things that are going on right now in my life. Two things. Number one, I am so overly exposed, I guess, or so overly committed that I'm at a point right now where I feel like I'm not, if I'm not coming, I'm going. And if I'm not going, I'm coming. Mm-hmm. And it's gotten to a point now where it's gotten to be so crazy. And I think a lot of the commitments that I've got came like a month or two or 3 months ago when I said, yeah, I'll put it off until now. And thinking
0: and then that,
2: that
0: week
2: that,
0: comes and you look at your calendar it's and it's so crazy.
1: Chickens come home to roost.
2: Last week, I slept maybe 4 to 5 hours a night because I was out till late almost every single night. And of course, you guys know I wake up at 3:30 in the morning to do this radio show and we are committed to make sure that we're here. Never take a day off. Like today, I was supposed to golf in a University of Michigan golf tournament. And they were like, yeah, can you be there at 8 o'clock in the morning? And I'm like, I got a show to do. You know what I mean? I don't know. I'm not going to call it, you know, call off or something like this. But then I'm going to help them with something later today. So long story short, it's gotten to a point where I've overcommitted myself, but I am bad at communicating to the ones I love, especially Chelsea. And in last week was a really tough week for Chelsea and I personally, because I didn't tell her any of the stuff that I had. I just told her I had a really busy week. Chelsea and I do not do shared calendars. I think a lot of it is our kids were raised at a time when Apple didn't really have shared calendars like they do right now. We would put things for the kids on a calendar that was in our kitchen. Yeah. And that was how we do it. Well, now with the kids being grown and honestly us grown, we don't really do the shared calendar thing. We probably should. I want to ask this question of listeners. Have you ever had it where you don't tell your significant other what you got going on and you guys both committed yourselves for something and you doubled the commitments? Because that's what happened last week. So Friday night, we had that big hour event where we were all downtown. Chelsea did not come with me because Chelsea had committed to something else. Saturday, I had an event that I was to go to, as well as a grad party to go to. And Chelsea did not come with me to the event that I had later that night because Chelsea had planned a dinner with friends that ended up being canceled. And I think she was upset with me. She ended up then making a girl's night so that she could just go out with one of her girlfriends because it was like one of those things where she was like, well, you know, Tom's now busy again.
0: Going out. Yeah.
2: I have a thing where I'm like doing stupid stuff where I'm not telling her all the stuff I'm committing to. And then what ends up happening is it ends up causing for us to not even see each other or for her feeling like I'm not inviting her to things. Like I think she felt on Friday, like I didn't invite her to the Hour Magazine thing. I'll be honest with you. I thought the Hour Magazine thing was next week. Like I thought it was this week, this Friday. I didn't realize it was on. So when we came in last week on Monday, everybody's like, yeah, what are you wearing to the Hour thing? I'm like, what? Like, it's this week? I had no clue. Yeah.
1: Good suit, by the way.
2: So can I tell you something, man? I feel like I'm letting her down. I feel like I'm letting my family down because I'm saying yes to too many people. And when you say yes to so many people, you're saying no to yourself and you're saying no, especially to the ones that you love.
0: Yeah.
2: And so I'm getting to a point now where I'm going to just start having to say no.
0: You are so nice because you want to do and be and help and you want to do all the things. And
2: I will say this, I really want to, the biggest people that I focus on in a lot of cases is you guys as a show, but also the sales department here, because I know a lot of the salespeople are working their butts off and it's not an easy economy that we have right now. So I try to do as much as I can for them, but it's to a point where you can only do so much. And your time is only so, you know, there's only so many hours in a day.
1: Yeah. Why? Because I do the same thing that you do. I'm interested if y'all do it as well, where you will say yes. And you just brought it up as an example. Someone will ask you to do something in March, and the event may not be until May or early June. And you're like, absolutely. Because mm-hmm. it seems like it'll never come.
2: Yeah.
1: And then all of a sudden, it's like, crazy. Just as a reminder, Friday is coming.
2: Yeah.
1: And you did, it's not even that you wanted to do it when they originally asked. It was just so far out that you just blew it off for
0: real. So I go through this stage of like being overcommitted and then saying, I'm going to say no to everything. And then I go right back to being overcommitted. So my trick for the past couple of years has been, even if it's something far out, I told you I do this. I picture that day, waking up in the morning, going through my day. Like, am I going to have to be at work in the morning? Like, do I have the kids that week? What's the school schedule look like? And I try to picture myself in that day. How am I going to feel if I have to get dressed up and go host something at night? Mm-hmm. And if I already know, like, I'm going to be so stressed, mm-hmm. I just have to say no.
3: That's a good
0: I try to picture myself like that day. What do I think is going to be going on that day? And it does help me because I'm like, Shannon, even if you want to do this, you are going to wake up that morning and be like, God dang it. I wish I had a free night because I'm already booked until 6 o'clock anyway.
1: Let me ask you this. Two P words come to my mind. Prisoner and privilege. There are times when I am forced to make that decision, but I also filter it through, am I just being a prisoner of my current emotions?
0: Oof,
1: do I just not want to do it?
3: What do you mean by that?
1: Like, for example, like, I'm not feeling the best right now.
0: Yeah.
1: So if somebody asks me to do something right now, I'm probably just going to say no because I'm being a prisoner of my current emotions.
3: Oh, got you.
1: But then also I battle with, no, it's a privilege to do that thing.
0: For sure.
1: So like, how do y'all filter that?
2: So I'm going to tell you this. I like to do it not based on how big the event is, because if I do that, then I won't do the events that are more meaningful. Mm-hmm. A lot of people have big events, you know, Dan Gilbert's got the big galas and mm-hmm. you know what I mean? Like the Tigers and the Pistons and the, you know, Red Wings do big things. But sometimes the little guy that has the bowling alley party, you know, where he's trying to raise money for his kid who, mm-hmm. you know, has spinal bifida or something. I feel like those ones matter more to me mm-hmm. because I know it impacts them more to be able to have me. So I get to a point where I say yes to a lot of those, and people think I'm crazy. Like I've had other radio people go, why would you drive? Like, it's kind of like the girls on the show driving to the wedding this weekend for Willow in Toledo. That meant a lot to Willow. You know what I mean? That was a long drive. That's a 2-hour drive for them from the east side of Detroit to Toledo to go do it. But I will tell you this, they could have easily said yes to something big that was, you know, in Sterling Heights, you know, at the, what is that, that banquet hall that's over by you guys? The Plaza Grande? Plaza Grande? Yeah. They could have done something like that and had 20 times more people there. But you know what? If it meant that much to the one person. So long story short, my problem is, though, I got to figure out which ones to say yes to and which ones to say no to.
0: Yeah.
2: And I throw this out there, and I mentioned this morning, because first off, I want to apologize to Chelsea. And not that she needs an on-air apology, because I've already apologized to her in person about this. But I want to apologize to you, because your time and our time as a family is more valuable to me than our listeners. It's way more important to me than that. It's more important than this job. It's more important than my career. And the problem is, I have not shown that enough over the years. Like, I have prioritized work. And I'd say this to you guys. Hey, your child has something. You got to go to it. Because the listeners will never remember what you were doing on Wednesday, July 24th. But your child who received an award at school and looked out in the audience and didn't see their dad or their mom sitting there mm-hmm. will remember that you were not there. And, I screwed up. So I don't know. I'm going to throw this out to the listeners again, and I don't know if you'll call and tell me, but I'd love to know, do you do this? Do you make, you know, the mistake of committing yourself to go do something only to know that you're letting somebody down in your own personal family?
0: You know what?
2: Life?
0: You should do a shared calendar with Chelsea. I know you said you don't, but even if you just made your calendar visible, like, so that she could see it on her phone. And I say that because not only would it help you guys obviously see what you've got coming up, but I feel like she would be good to be like, hey, Tom, think about this week. Like, I see you just added something else. You've already got 4 other things. I feel like she would be a good, what's the word I'm looking for? Like, gatekeeper.
2: Oh.
0: You know who
2: are the two women in my life that probably hate me the most when it comes to this? Chelsea and Lydia.
0: Yeah.
2: Because a lot of times I will spring on Lydia, I invited so-and-so to come in studio and I forgot to tell you, or I, you know, said that we got to mention this on the air. And it's like, I need to tell both of them because they're both my gatekeepers, so to speak, you know?
1: And that's an actionable step you could take.
2: Yeah. No, I mean, definitely.
1: Literally something you could do.
2: Can I throw out something really, really interesting? Mm-hmm. You know, it's funny because this past week I was dreading the weekend and I got through it and I felt good. The one thing, though, that I realized was I just was going through motions. So yeah. Friday night, going to that event, I didn't fully enjoy it. Saturday, when we received this awesome award from Wish Upon a Teen, I went there. I got to see Ava's family, which was awesome. You know, Ava, who we granted the Christmas wish for, and RIP to Ava. We love you and miss you. And I know it meant a lot to her family, but I didn't get to spend quality time with them because I was racing to get in, only to be able to get out. Mm-hmm. And I wasn't fully there and present. And that's why Chelsea said to me, she goes, this is a big year for you. Your son's getting married at the busiest time of our lives. Thanks, Joe and Alyssa. Breaking and entering Christmas time. And she said, you're going to have to know that you're going to have to maybe let some of your listeners down at that time that you can't be at something because you got to be there for the one that you made you a dad.
1: Yeah.
2: So,
0: and a monumental moment in his life.
2: Yes. And honestly, a monumental moment in my life.
0: Well, yeah.
2: Mm-hmm. Yeah. Shauna, what's going on? Shauna, it's Mojo in the Morning.
13: Hi, guys. How are we doing? What
2: good. What's Shauna? Happening?
13: I was a Michigan medical marijuana caregiver for like 8 years, and I'm a single mom of three. And when my son joined the Navy, it was just so hard. I quit. I just quit everything because my son was like, you're never present with us. You're always on your phone. You're always taking care of business. Yeah. So I just quit and found a real job, even though the money was really good.
2: Wow.
13: For my kids to be like, you're not here. You're here, but you're not here.
2: Shauna,
13: it was just hard.
2: I hear those people that will do that, that will walk away from a lucrative opportunity to just focus on themselves, and they say that the joy and the great beauty that they brought to themselves personally means more than any of the financial.
0: Wes did that. He walked away from a great job at Quicken because he was missing all of his kids' stuff, and he said, you know, he's like, it is worth it to me to have time to coach and to be at all the things and do all the things, and he's like, my paycheck doesn't even really matter to me as much anymore.
1: Real success.
2: Heaven, what's up?
16: Hi, good morning.
2: All I think about when I hear the name Heaven is, what's that? Heaven is a place on earth.
16: I've heard every song with my name in it from like random people.
2: Baby, we're all that I want. When you're lying here in my arms, I'm finding it hard to believe. I'm
0: you're
2: talking
0: heaven.
2: To heaven.
16: That's the first one. That's the first, though. It's
0: DJ
16: not
0: Sammy.
16: That that's the first.
0: Yeah.
16: It's the first one I heard that way.
2: DJ Sammy. That's Brian Adams.
0: Didn't DJ Sammy
2: I know,
0: do a
2: but Brian
0: Sammy.
2: Adams was
0: that's the one I was listening to
2: legend.
0: At Clutch Car Ghost.
2: What's going on, Heaven?
0: In my tube top.
16: Yeah. Well, so like what you were saying, I just totally identified with that. Like I worked for a company. I'm back now. But like for 5 years, I've like worked my way up the ladder, all the things. And missed kids, everything, always was there, stayed late. And then last January, they did a restructuring as a leadership team, and they laid me off. They fired me, but they ended up bringing me back like 2 months later. But it was just kind of like a wake-up call, like what you were saying, like the kids will remember, but the job won't, like 100%. And as much effort as I was giving to the company at the end of the day, you know,
2: Chels mentioned that to me. Chels mentioned to me, she's like, listen, here's the deal. Who will be there for you every day will be your family. Who will be there for you the days that it matters to them is everything else. And that is so true. Like, here it is. You worked your ass off. You gave up things that you could have done with your kids only to get cut. Depressing.
16: But thank you for the reminder. I really appreciate that. Yeah.
2: Thank you for this. I appreciate it. I appreciate you calling. Yeah. It means a lot that there's people that can relate to this. What's up, LaBelle?
1: LaBelle.
17: Hi, Mojo and everybody. How's everybody doing?
2: What's good. Going What's on, going man? On?
17: Mojo, I want to first applaud you for recognizing an area in your life where you can improve. And
2: thank
17: then
2: you.
17: Second, I want to encourage you to use maybe June, July, and August to work on utilizing a calendar, to build habits on putting things in the calendar, maybe 2 days for the family, 2 days extra stuff for the job, and then 1 day just for you to just relax and not do anything extra. And then by the time Jingle Bells rolls in and the whole thing with your son's wedding comes together, then you'll be acclimated to using it, and then you won't stress out or do anything like that.
2: LaBelle, that is such a great thing. I need to put family stuff on the calendar and not have the family be the second priority in my life.
17: Yes, and I just want to mention, we have a calendar at my house. We put it like right at the top of the stairs. It's big. We use a dry erase marker every month, and every person in the household has a different color. And we put our work schedules on there. We put Eric, I don't know if you remember Eric, but he talked about having stuff left in his room. We put like his football and his baseball practices on there, so that way people can just look at it and say, oh, well, this person is available. Maybe we can do this together. And it really works out. So I just want to encourage you to try it. November, December comes around, you'll have it. I love you, too. You guys have a great day.
2: Chelsea and I talk on the podcast today about the 30 dates that we want to try to accomplish in the next year. We probably will only get to maybe 10, if that.
0: Wait,
2: maybe
0: like you two just want to go out on 30 dates?
2: We want to do 30 different things.
0: Uh-huh.
2: And I'm going to bring this up as a topic later this week, but I want people to listen to the podcast. There's 30 things like be with each other for an entire day without picking up our phones, like event, things like that.
0: Wait, I love this.
2: Go somewhere that we've never been before for just a day trip. You know, be able to make a meal together, that we cook
0: like
2: it together.
0: A bucket list for your relationship. Yeah.
2: So we talked about that. These are things that I gotta figure out, because of the problem is I don't know how we'll accomplish them when I'm saying yes to 8,000 other stuff. Dahlia, I'm going to take you as the last call, and then I got to get to some other stuff on the show, but thank you for calling. What's going on?
20: I have a calendar app suggestion for you and Chelsea.
2: Thank you.
20: The app is How About. I use it with about 10 other friends. You all put your own schedule in there, and then you do friend requests for another person, and you could see their schedule. So it's not like a shared Google Calendar or a shared Apple Calendar, but you can almost filter out and see for whose schedule you want to see.
2: How about?
20: And then you can invite someone from that app to also be a part of a certain event, and it'll show up on both of your calendars.
2: Okay.
20: And it's all color-coded, so you can see if you have three different people on there and you want to see all three schedules at once, like you have a big friend group and you want to make a plan with them, you can see each person's schedule and see when there's a free date that's open.
2: All right. I'm going to check that out in the Apple app or whatever apps you have. I'm going to check that out.
20: Yeah.
2: Can I right now I just do Apple Calendar, like, in it drives me crazy whenever I do an appointment and they don't send me a calendar invite that can be on Apple Calendar.
0: You got to remember to do it yourself.
2: I got
0: to
2: write it all myself, and sometimes it goes into the wrong date and stuff, but thank you for the advice.
20: And it works like one of your normal calendars. I absolutely love it. Yeah.
2: Thank you to the listeners, too, with the encouragement. Like Anthony, real quick, I said that you'll be the last call, but Anthony just said some kind words to Lydia. And what did you want to say, Anthony?
21: Hey, what's going on, family? Listen, Mojo.
2: Yeah.
21: I'm just telling you, just as an avid listener, we will never hold it against you to put family first, okay?
2: Thank you.
21: We family, too, but listen. Chelsea and the boys, everybody, they come first, man. Like, we understand if they say, hey, Mojo not here today, so Kev's gonna rock the mic. Mojo not here today, I'm rocking the mic, he got some family business to attend to. Nobody should question that.
2: Absolutely. Thank you.
21: I just want to let you know that
2: it is interesting, though, when we do take a day off as a show, people get so like vicious about like us taking a moment, you know. And listen, I know that it's only 5 days a week, it takes a long bit of our lives to actually come up with things to talk about on this radio show. So it does. It's tough.
1: 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Oh. All of our listeners can be on it, and then they'll know.
2: Exactly. It's, by the way, called How About. It's in
22: Watch the show live on YouTube, Facebook, TikTok, and Twitch. This is Mojo in the Morning.
2: All right. It is Mojo in the Morning. Second date update.
22: It's the second date update on Mojo in the Morning.
2: All right, we're going to get to second date update before we do anything else. Alexis is getting ghosted, and we're going to find out a reason why this is going on, or maybe we'll get you another date. Alexis, what if it's just a complete misunderstanding, and maybe he's just either been crazy busy, or maybe he honestly lost your phone number. Who knows?
4: I mean, I don't know.
2: Whatever it could be, we're going to find out right now. First off, tell me about this guy, and then tell me about the date. How did you guys meet?
4: We met on Hinge.
2: Okay. And you guys went on one date with each other?
4: Yeah. We just, like, we went out to dinner, and then, like, we went back to his house. And
2: okay.
4: But it was just the one date.
3: What happened when you went back to his house?
4: Well, you know, we talked, and then we hooked up, and it was, you know.
3: You stayed the night.
4: Fine. I did not stay the night, no.
2: Did you stay late? Did you stay till...
0: You said you did hook up?
4: Yeah, we did.
2: All right, we're going to find out what's going on.
4: I don't know. I thought it went okay.
2: Well, let's find out from him. Say hello to Max.
5: Hello, hello.
2: Alexis, you there? Say hello to Max.
4: Yes. Hi, Max.
5: Hey, how's it going?
2: Max.
4: Good, how are you?
2: I actually am looking right now at Alexis in a picture that Lydia provided for us from her social media.
0: So cute.
2: And she is gorgeous. She's a beautiful, beautiful lady. What's going on? What's the story? What did you think of the date that you guys went on?
5: Date was okay. I like Alexis. She's cute, but I think I realized she's cute but not hot to me.
2: She's cute but she's not hot.
0: And what's wrong with that?
5: I don't know. I don't want to embarrass her. I don't know. It feels I feel bad saying this too. It just
2: can
5: I don't know.
2: Can I ask you guys a question real quick? I want to ask the women that are here, including Alexis, but also Shannon and Anna, Lydia, and Bianca. If a guy describes you as cute, which cute is good, like he can say that, but then says, but not hot. That's offensive, isn't it?
0: Yeah. Even though I like, I cute is a compliment to me, but to say you're cute, not hot is obviously a slam.
2: How would you take that, Anna, if you spent the night with a guy?
3: Yeah, I feel like cute is like how you describe a little girl. Like, oh, she's cute.
0: See, I actually wouldn't be mine. Like, I feel like I'm not hot. I'm cute. Mm. Like, I don't know that anybody's ever said you're hot, but I don't know. Maybe it's because I'm 5 feet tall.
1: It also means I'm not really attracted.
0: And I take that as a compliment.
3: Oh.
1: I mean, I'm not really attracted to you.
0: If like you say a girl's cute, that's like mid
3: for
0: you.
3: That's what he said about me the other day.
1: It's as though you can acknowledge her beauty, but you don't want anything to do with it.
2: Who did he say that about?
3: He said that about me the other day. He said, Hannah's cute.
1: Yeah, you are cute.
2: All right, so
0: it's Kev.
3: No, I know.
2: So Max, her looks are not what you were looking for,
0: but you still hooked up with her. So she was hot enough to hook up with.
5: I mean,
0: or cute enough to hook up with.
1: You will do things to cute people.
5: You see, I was into it, and then we kind of had a bit of a. Something kind of came up where I started to get kind of the ick, and I started to kind of, you know, not be as into this anymore. But I don't want to embarrass her, though.
2: Do you want to know what it is, Alexis?
4: I mean, yeah, I'm really curious now.
2: What gave you the ick?
5: Okay, so, you know, we went back to my place, and, you know, we started to... You know, get intimate. You know, and
2: get right to it. What is it?
5: Yeah, she had this like some like ugly ass underwear.
2: She had ugly ass underwear.
0: Like and that dirty? And that gave you the ick.
1: That can't be it.
5: Yeah, like these like ugly ass panties.
0: Describe.
2: Well,
0: wait.
2: Have her describe.
0: Okay, yeah, Alexis, can you describe? Sorry, I don't want Max to describe.
4: Well,
6: First of all, they're like really comfortable. I mean, you know, they're like they cover everything,
0: like boy shorts.
6: They keep everything where it's supposed to be.
1: Were these a one-off?
6: Yeah, they're panties.
0: Yeah, okay.
2: So they weren't thongs. Max was looking for what?
6: Oh, definitely not a thong. I don't know. I don't think those are comfortable. I just like to
2: be Max. Comfy. Are you thinking that she should be wearing something like a thong on a date that she knows that she's going to be going back to your place?
5: I don't know. I kind of had that image in my mind. It kind of made me feel like I was going to have sex with like a grandma.
2: Ooh. Oh, God. Well, they weren't granny panties. I can guarantee you that. There's no way Alexis is putting on granny panties.
1: Well, they weren't period panties either. Cause
2: well,
1: they were enjoying themselves.
6: I mean, I wasn't even on my period, but I don't really feel like the underwear should matter if they're coming off.
1: I feel you,
2: right?
1: I ain't slowing down if I see some of them. That ain't what I'm here for.
2: You're that taken by the underwear that she's wearing or the underwear that she wasn't wearing that you decided that you're not going to want to go on another date with her, and you refer to her as cute. But to me,
5: I just could.
2: I think I don't know. Man, I think
0: you're focused on
2: the wrong thing.
0: And also, I thought guys thought boy shorts were cute.
1: I like.
0: Or
1: boy
0: were
1: shorts.
0: They not?
2: Were they, are they boy shorts or just regular or just underwear, Alexis?
6: I mean, they're like
3: brief.
6: Everything's covered. I don't know. They're not.
2: So it's like
0: they're just regular underwear.
2: So it's not thongs. Yeah.
0: Yeah.
6: But definitely not a thong. I mean, the cheeks are covered.
3: Cheeky.
0: Okay.
2: 844 Mojo Live. You know? Text 95500. Thoughts on Max. Thoughts on Alexis. Thoughts on underwear. I don't know. Here's the thing. I think we've covered the base of girls don't want to be called cute. They want to be called hot. They don't like the idea, or at least don't say she's cute but not hot. And then let's talk about the whole underwear situation here. What's up, Amanda? Hi.
7: Hi. So I think this guy's so dumb. Like, he was calling her cute. He had me under the impression her underwear said like Tuesday or Wednesday.
3: Oh right. My gosh,
7: like,
3: Lizzie
7: that's
3: McGuire.
7: Crazy. That is dumb. Go ahead.
2: Yeah, I agree.
3: Me too.
2: I agree 100%. The idea that that he's doing this, but yet he still had sex with her. Crazy to me. Yeah, absolutely crazy. Hold on a second here. Rosie wants to comment. What's up, Rosie?
8: Hi. So she wouldn't have that problem. She just didn't wear any at all.
2: Well, hold on. Alexis, have you ever...
0: I'm not about to not wear underwear.
2: Have you ever not worn underwear before?
6: No. I mean, I don't like... Yes, they were kind of granny panties. I like them. They're comfortable. They're cute. To have underwear on.
2: Hold on. Megan, you wanted to make a comment. What's up, Megan?
23: Hi. Good morning.
0: Good morning. Yeah.
23: Hi, I just have a question for him. What kind of underwear was he wearing?
2: Yeah,
23: was
2: he
23: wearing anything fancy or anything?
2: Describe his underwear,
23: because
2: Alexis.
23: If women have to have fancy underwear, they should have to have fancy underwear.
2: Yeah. Alexis,
23: that's absurd.
2: What did his draws look like?
6: Yeah, I mean, they were like a darker boxer.
2: Yeah.
3: Not a Tommy
6: John. Nothing fancy. He didn't, you know.
2: What did they smell like? I want to know the smell. Did it have butt smell? What's going on? Travis wants to comment. What's up, Travis?
24: Yeah, she can't be wearing granny panties. Come on.
0: Wait, what'd you say?
24: She can't be wearing granny panties. She's too young.
0: She didn't. Yeah, everybody's describing them as granny panties, and she said they're just like regular underwear, like briefs.
2: Yeah. She just wasn't
0: just
2: wearing,
0: not a thong.
2: She just wasn't wearing the lacy
0: stuff. There's a difference.
24: She's wearing Buicks.
0: Okay, let me tell you something. Buicks are cool now.
2: Shannon drives a Buick.
0: And Buicks
2: Travis.
0: Are cool now.
2: She's going to punch you through the phone right now. What's up, Rick? How you doing? We need
25: good morning, Mojo and team.
1: Whatever.
2: What's going on?
25: This guy is an a-hole.
2: Yeah.
25: He's concerned about underwear. What about his? Like, color a couple of his. What about his underwear?
2: Exactly.
25: They weren't fancy at all.
1: He said they got holes all in them, Rick.
2: Can I be honest with you? They had sex, and now the guy's worried about her underwear? That's BS. What's up, Ray? How you doing?
26: What's up, guys? How y'all doing today?
2: I'm doing okay. What do you want to say about this guy?
26: I think, man, he needs to get his game up. He needs to understand that you know, not every woman is just going to live up to his expectations. And through the right communication, you make a woman comfortable. You talk about things. You make her confident. Next thing you know, she's wearing whatever you want her, you know, whatever you want her to wear to make you happy.
2: Yeah.
3: Talk that talk.
2: I agree with you. Show that you got your own confidence in yourself to not have to put somebody else down, and give this woman the confidence that she needs to tell her how beautiful she is. I mean, if you don't want to go on a date with somebody, it's one thing, but to say, "Eh, she's just cute. She's, you know, average," and then to talk about her underwear like that, that's kind of disappointing.
0: Yeah.
2: These guys always disappoint me in this damn thing.
1: He didn't want to say it.
2: He did want to say it. Come on. Y'all, if he didn't want to say it, he wouldn't have said it.
1: I told him to say it.
2: One last call from Joe. Is 18, right, Joe?
9: Yes, that's me.
2: Joe, turn your radio down. What did? Give us some wisdom from an 18-year-old guy.
10: Beautiful shit. I mean, you don't want to
2: turn your radio down. Can you turn your radio down first? If there's wisdom there,
9: I turned it down.
2: Go ahead. What'd you want to say?
9: Yep. To judge a girl on her underwear and her body, I think it's kind of diabolical. You got to go off the personality and the heart. You got to go off the smile, not her underwear, because that's...
2: Joe?
9: That's kind of like...
2: I
9: don't know how to explain it.
2: You tell your mama that I said this about you, okay? She raised a good one, okay? I like to hear that, Joe. What's your mom's first name? Joe?
1: Now ask her about their panties.
9: You cut out.
2: What's your mom's name?
9: My mom's name is Agatha.
2: Agatha.
0: Good job. Agatha. Aggie's got it.
2: Aggie raved an 18-year-old smart kid.
11: Agatha, a woman like Agatha is definitely wearing that kind of underwear.
1: I'm telling you right now.
3: Take it easy on my girl.
2: No, those names are back. They're cool names.
22: The five lies to tell your mom phone scams. And Shannon's dirty on the 30. This is Mojo in the Morning.
2: Oh, man. I'm running late.
1: Agatha got some big-ass draws on right now.
3: Oh, my gosh.
2: Right now, we're giving you a chance to...
1: bed sheets.
2: So far this morning, we've already given away Morgan Wallen tickets, Summer of Cars cash and gas once... $2,500 with our America 250. 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
2: Man, all I got in my head right now is women's underwear.
0: I'm just happy you don't even say panties. It weirds me out so bad when you say panties.
2: Aren't they called panties, or do women only call them underwear?
0: I say underwear. I don't know.
2: Really?
3: I said both.
2: My mom used to...
3: I say undies.
0: Undies.
2: My mom used to say, "Tommy, take off your sister's panties."
3: Ooh.
2: What? And I would say, "Mom, what okay.
0: are you talking about?
1: They're mine now."
2: That's what she said.
0: Let's do a quick 30. Lydia can speak more to this, but Taylor Swift, she's our resident Swiftie. Taylor Swift fans swear that she is somehow involved in the upcoming Toy Story 5 movie. And we talked about this a little bit over the past couple of weeks. On Friday, though, billboards featuring Disney Pixar's iconic blue sky and white clouds backdrop popped up in a bunch of big cities, Chicago, Dallas, LA. The billboards also featured the initials TS and the number 13 in the clouds. Taylor Swift, 13's Taylor's favorite number. I mean, it's quite obvious to me. The rumors intensified on Saturday after Pixar shared an image of the billboard on their social media accounts. They captioned the post, "She's making those moves up as she goes," which a lot of fans think is a reference to Taylor's song "Shake It Off." So is she a voice? Is there music, new music? I don't know what it is, but
3: something.
0: We shall see.
11: I think she is the unicorn. So they added a unicorn to Toy Story.
2: Oh, she's going to voice?
0: And you think she's the voice of the unicorn.
11: She's the character of the unicorn and the voice.
2: Can I say something? Toy Story has just officially ruined themselves now.
1: Why you say that?
0: Why?
2: Everybody jumps on the Taylor Swift bandwagon. I don't know.
0: Well, Lydia, June 19th.
2: Don't be mad I'll at me. Out. I know you're a big Taylor person, but I just like, you know, is Taylor gonna start doing like Burger King commercials now too or something? You know? I don't know. I just don't. It's just too much.
0: I can't see it being a big part. I mean, I don't know anything about the movie, but I don't know. I have a Tracy Morgan story here, but this is your Tracy Morgan story. I don't even really know what this is about, to be honest
2: with
0: you.
2: I put a banana in my mouth.
0: I tried to look it up. I'm like, what is going on with Tracy Morgan? I know he has a show.
2: No, the New York Knicks are in the championship. They play game 3 as their first home game. The transit system is encouraging people because people not only go to the Madison Square Garden for the game, but they also watch it outside of Madison Square Garden, I guess. Mm-hmm. And there's too many people for that area, and it causes issues. They're encouraging people to take the subway. And mm-hmm. I don't know if you knew this. Tracy Morgan takes the subway to the games. Because if you've ever been to Madison Square Garden, it's the only way you can get in and out of there fast because the traffic is so bad. So he's doing commercials right now encouraging people to ride the subway.
12: So take the train to the game. That's how we show up. Go, New York, go, New York, go.
0: Oh, God.
2: So there you go. So,
0: yeah. I love Tracy Morgan.
2: Yeah. And by the way, the Knicks, a lot of people are saying they're going to win this thing. It's a rematch of the, what was it,
1: 1999
2: NBA Finals when the San Antonio Spurs had the Twin Towers. They had David Robinson and Tim Duncan together. But a lot of people think this is a good revenge game. So. Mm.
1: They lost 4-1 in 1999.
2: Woohoo.
1: Don't think they're going to win this year.
2: You don't think the Knicks are going to win?
1: Nah. I hope the Spurs win.
2: Okay.
1: Dude, well, I like Wemby.
2: Is Wemby, would he be the first guy in his, second year, I think it is, to be able to make the finals like this?
1: I think Magic Johnson made it in his rookie year.
2: Did he really?
1: I think so.
2: Okay.
1: I'll have to check, though.
0: And lastly, the box office. It was an interesting one. Major shakeup over the weekend led by two low-budget horror movies from YouTube creators. Coming in at number one, Backrooms. It stunned Hollywood with an $81.5 million debut, the biggest opening ever for A24. The film is based on, and I'm not a horror movie person, everything scares me, but it's based on the viral internet horror series, which was made for just $10 million. Again, took it 8 times that.
13: Independent horror film, Backrooms, is a box office stunner.
14: Found a place. It's massive in there.
13: Taking in $82 million in domestic ticket sales in its opening weekend. Its budget, just $10 million, making it one of the most profitable movies of the year. And the film's director? YouTube star Kane Parsons. He's only 20 years old, now the youngest director ever to debut at number one with a feature film.
15: Migrating here to this version of filmmaking under the sort of Hollywood notion, if you want to call it that, I have an engine for what I do.
13: Backrooms is based on Parsons' YouTube horror series about a furniture store owner who finds a secret doorway that leads him to an endless stretch of nondescript rooms.
16: If this is what we can expect from young filmmakers, like, we are in for some good movies.
13: It's not just Backrooms generating massive appeal for the Gen Z crowd.
18: I thought we were having a nice day!
13: Obsession, another low-budget horror film, also directed by a YouTube star, has taken in more than $104 million, posting 3 consecutive weekends of growth, the first non-Christmas release to enjoy such a streak since Jaws in 1975.
0: Isn't that crazy?
13: And earlier this year, Iron Lung, a horror movie from YouTube star Markiplier, brought in more than $50 million on a $4 million budget. Industry observers are left to consider whether this is the beginning of a paradigm shift for Hollywood.
2: Wow, do you think like Steven Spielberg wants to beat this kid up?
0: But didn't this happen back in the day with the Blair Witch Project? Remember that had a very small budget and was monster numbers at the box office?
2: I think all those horror movies, they grab
1: the
2: younger audience and it gets them to go in there. And those are the people that you need to go watch movies.
0: Yeah.
2: Yeah.
0: Yeah. All right, miss anything from today's show? Catch up on the podcast on the free iHeartRadio app.
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5: Yes.
2: What's up with everybody having their radios up?
1: They're listening.
2: Hey, hello. Check one, two.
7: Can you hear me?
2: There you go. Thank you.
1: And us.
2: Yes. Lydia, are we telling people to turn our radios
17: down? They don't have them on when I'm talking to them.
2: Okay. Well, we got to.
7: Is it on now?
2: It's not on now. You're off now. You're a winner. Congratulations. Congrats. We're setting you up with a $50 gas card courtesy of Kroger, and you're now qualified for a brand new car for $20,000. Which one would you take? 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You're off now. You're a winner. Congratulations. Congrats. We're setting you up with a $50 gas card courtesy of Kroger, and you're now qualified for a brand new car for $20,000. Which one would you take?
7: I am taking the car.
2: Yes.

0: 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Real stories. Real laughs. Real dog. 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Live.
1: Mojo in the Morning. Kev, yeah. What is it that Josiah wants you to teach him?
2: He wants me to teach him how to drive.
3: Oh, God.
1: How old is Josiah?
2: He's 13.
3: Oh, you start 14 and 9 months.
2: That's what I told him. But he wants me to teach him. He doesn't want to wait for, like, I guess, the official legal time.
4: You got to go to, like, the church parking lot.
1: Wait, have you ever put him on your lap as a little kid and let him stare?
2: If I did, it was probably once. But, yeah. Like, he wants to, and you know, like, having kids, like, sometimes he'll just say random things. Mm-hmm. So I pick him up from school on Friday, and that was a random thing he said. Like, he's sitting in the passenger seat playing with his fingers. He's like, I want to drive. I'm like, what you mean? He's like, can you teach me how to drive? And I kind of was like, yeah. I just said, yeah. I'm like, sure, this summer. But in my mind, I'm like, I don't know. Is the F-150 the right way to do it? Like, I feel like go-karts was always the way.
3: Yeah.
2: How big is the parking lot? What if he hits the gas? Can I, like,
3: what can I do? Anything? Like,
2: outside of go-karts, no.
3: Okay. Because yeah. I was going to say, I grew up on, like, ATVs, so I feel like I already had, like, a feeling.
4: Oh,
3: for
4: yeah.
3: It.
2: Now, we've done ATVs, but I think I was on it with him. So I let him sit in front of me so he could feel like he was driving, yeah. But he didn't do it on his own.
1: I think Shannon's right in the whole, you take him to the church parking lot, or you take them to the mall when it's closed, or you take them to, like,
4: somewhere where there's nothing.
1: I used to take my kids to OCC, the Oakland Community College parking lot, and do the, you know, driving and stuff. But I will tell you this, you know, this is the problem with kids who live, like, in the sticks compared to those that were live in, like, our neighborhoods. Kids who live, say, like, off into the country area or up north or wherever, those kids start driving at such an early age. And I'm not talking driving a tractor. Their dads usually are like, yeah, take the pickup and go up to the store and go
3: yeah.
1: get, like, you know what I mean?
3: Cigarettes.
1: Like, we don't do that because we, you know, we
3: too much traffic.
1: Never have our car come back right? But it's wild, though, how kids, like, honestly, I think I learned how to drive when my brother was drunk one day and he didn't want to drive. He was
4: what?
1: Drunk.
2: That was your intro?
4: How old?
1: I think I was probably maybe Josiah's age. We went to the Charlie Horse. My brother drank too much at the Charlie Horse, which was like
2: the strip club.
1: No.
4: That's the Plush Horse,
1: okay.
4: Which he swears was an ice cream shop.
1: That's an ice cream parlor, and you learned it.
4: I know. I did try to buy you something from there.
1: Yeah. Charlie Horse, though, was a TGI Fridays type local place by our house in Orland Park.
2: Okay.
1: And I remember my brother was like, hey, you got to drive home. I'm like, I do?
2: Like, how?
1: And I remember getting behind.
3: Like, who's better, you or him?
1: I got behind the wheel. First off, I had to move the seat back because I was taller than my brother. And I moved the seat. I'm like, all right, hold on a second. Which one? So right, left, like you're trying to figure out. Because I drove go-karts and things like that. Like,
3: yeah. 2 feet?
1: Yeah, or we went to, you know, like Six Flags or whatever, or went to, you know, Cedar Point. You know how they do the car ride?
4: Yeah.
1: Where you're driving the old
4: cars?
1: Yeah,
4: but that has like that old car ride, so dumb, because it has the thing in the middle of the track. So you can only go like 6 inches on either side of it.
2: But and it's not the same. Go-kart is not a car.
4: No.
2: You learn that very quickly.
1: Well,
4: I don't think it's a bad thing, by the way, for you to take Joe to, you know, the mall parking lot or whatever and just give him a little lesson here and there. Because I feel like, I don't know, that's one of my best memories with my dad.
2: How do you start a lesson, though? You just put him in the seat, move it up and say, here's the gas, here's the brake. Like, now let's go.
4: Slow. Don't you know,
3: press anything.
4: Yeah, don't.
2: Tap it.
4: Yeah.
2: I remember when I was younger, and I wasn't as young as Josiah was. I was probably like, maybe I was around 14. Maybe I was 13. And my dad had a little green Toyota Camry. He used to talk about how quiet the car was. This is how quiet it is, Kevin. So he told me to back the car in the driveway. He was like, just go straight.
4: Oh,
2: I had my little sister in the car. He like, just go straight. That's all you got to do. You don't have to turn. Just go straight. When I say I hit the gas so hard, thank God we had bushes in the front, I tore down all those bushes or I would have hit the front of the house.
4: Yeah, see, that's
3: parking
4: not a great
3: lot.
4: Idea.
3: Parking
4: lot.
1: All right, I want to know, what was the age that you learned how to, you know, drive? Like, who's the youngest that learned how to drive? Because Josiah is and in a year from now going to be taking driver's ed class.
2: And I'm cool with that. 14 years, 9 months, let the professionals handle it.
1: He's got to at least get behind the wheel before he goes to that, because when they go out in that, those guys have no patience.
2: He'd be terrified.
1: What's up, Keith?
5: Yeah, I was going to say, have him drive a golf cart.
1: Have you done that?
2: No. We don't have golf carts.
5: That would be the place to start. You know, you could be out of the, you just go, go golfing with him. Let him drive a golf cart.
3: He needs a DD the next time he's on the course.
1: Have him, Gerard, take him golfing or something like that and let him drive the golf cart. Or you and Gerard go golfing.
2: Is that so much different than a go-kart, though?
1: No, I think it's more like a car.
3: It's more car-like. Yeah.
1: It's more like a car because you got some
2: higher.
5: More off-road, so you can see. Yeah.
1: You push.
3: Two pedals.
1: You pedals.
2: Go-kart
1: right
2: got two pedals.
3: Come on, you're like on the ground on a go-kart.
2: So it's the height that y'all saying.
3: Yeah.
4: Just go for an hour to the dang parking lot. Make that memory with him as dad.
1: By the way, I golfed with a guy yesterday who backed a golf cart into a sand trap and it fell on top of him. It's a grown ass man. Shout out to Frank.
2: There you go.
3: Needs to get
2: tired.
1: He needs to go with Josiah and have you teach him. What's going on, Cassie?
6: Hey, how are you guys doing?
1: We're good. What's going on?
6: Well, my suggestion was where I learned to drive was in the cemetery. My dad always said you can't kill anybody there.
1: That's funny.
2: What?
1: Take him through exam. You can knock over some headstones, but that is true. Your dad was funny.
4: I don't think that's a good idea.
2: Not at all. Those winding roads.
1: What's going on, BBL? Mark, we haven't heard from you in a while. For those that don't know.
7: What's going on, everybody?
1: He's infamous. He's a Mojo in the Morning misfit, and he bought a girl a BBL. What's going on, Mark?
7: Hey, I started driving when I was like 10, 11. I grew up on a farm. But for Kevin, piece of advice, take Josiah out to a church parking lot or an open parking lot. Take yourself a block of wood, tape it to the back of the gas pedal. That way he can't hammer it down. He can only throttle so much.
3: Wow. Oh, I see what you're saying.
2: Yeah.
1: I never thought of that.
2: There's some restrictions.
3: And now BBL Mark drives for a living, right?
7: Yes.
1: Look at
3: take
1: that.
3: Take it from him.
1: A professional driver.
7: Yeah, so.
1: You know what I've always wanted
7: to
1: do, Mark?
7: That'd be the easiest way.
1: I've always wanted to drive a semi truck, even if it was just a block. Like I know, just
7: get a hold of me one day when I'm in Detroit. I'll swing by. You can take it for a ride.
4: Do it in a parking lot,
3: Eastern Market.
1: Yeah, I could drive better than these guys drive down these streets in the Eastern Market. They're banging in the cars all the time. Thanks for the call.
2: Yeah, appreciate it, man.
1: Hold on, Jeremy. How old did you take your son out driving?
8: Yeah, hi, how are you doing today? I'm actually the first time, long time.
2: Yeah, Jeremy on the phone!
8: I've listened to you since like 2000.
1: I love it, man. Thank you.
3: Showing your age.
8: Yeah, it's been a long time.
2: Could you drive?
8: I know, I'm old. So, I'm a semi-driver, and my son is 10 and a half, but he started backing me onto campsites when he was 5 years old.
2: Oh, wow.
8: And he wasn't driving, but I was backing it up. But he's 10 and a half now. My son drives everything from four-wheelers, dirt bikes, side-by-sides, golf carts. He's done my zero-turn lawnmower on my property. And now he's driving my tractor and also my truck every once in a while.
2: 7 years
1: in that while. That's crazy.
8: At 10 and a half. So, yeah, living in the country is definitely the way to go. These kids live different, and they learn early.
4: Yeah.
1: Man, that is wild.
2: With all that land, he can't run in anything. So.
3: It's a tree.
2: It's perfect.
8: Not really.
1: I'm going to see if your son will Uber me somewhere, be my driver, driving around, 10 and a half year old. Look at that little guy. What's going on, Fran? How you doing?
9: Hi, good. How are you guys? First time, long time.
1: Hey, what's going on?
9: So my dad started teaching me. I was 13, and he would wait for there to be like a super bad thunderstorm or a blizzard, and he would take me out in the worst conditions. And he's like, "That's how you learn how to drive."
1: That's scary,
4: but that's probably smart.
1: I told the boys that if they didn't drive through a winter before they got their driver's license, like Jacob got his driver's license in April, Luke got his in May, but Joe got his in September. And Joe's, because he had most summer, I said, you have to drive a winter before I would trust you to fully be driving.
10: Really?
1: Like, I wanted them sliding off the side of the road. I wanted them to learn how to know which way you turn your wheel when you start sliding certain directions.
2: That's smart.
1: Which is funny because instinct-wise, I know how to do it, but I don't know how to say it. What's going on? Yeah.
9: Okay, just really fast. The worst experience, I was probably like 14. My dad took me to the gas station. He's like, get whatever you want. Yeah, it's fine, whatever you want. And then as soon as I came out, he's like, yeah, you're driving. It was a blizzard, and we got on 275. Oh, I was crying. He's like, you shouldn't have asked to drive. I'm like, I didn't ask. You made me. He's like, well, this is how you learn.
1: Wow.
9: So now I can drive in anything. I don't have any accidents. Like, it's great.
1: That's good. I mean, that's smart to do. My favorite thing of getting a driver's license, my kids did the same thing too. When they officially got their driver's license and they could go drive somewhere, the first place that they wanted to go was to the gas station up the street to go get candy Slurpees and stuff.
2: That's cool.
1: Yeah. And they also, they had a card to use towards gas and they thought, oh, I'll pull a fast one on my parents and pretend like I got gas, but I got Slurpees and candy and all that stuff. What's up, Jen?
11: Hey, good morning.
2: Good morning.
1: Hey, good morning. I think that somebody needs to teach Kevin how to drive before he teaches Josiah how to drive. Yes.
11: Right? So, two things. One, I've been driving ever since I can remember, like 4 or 5 years old. My mom, we had like one of them like old school Oldsmobiles with the long front seat. And so she'd let me like lean over and hold the steering wheel.
10: Single seats.
11: Yes, yes. So I took that same concept and I brought it on to like my kids. So my youngest daughter, I've been teaching her how to drive forever. And I guess she had her confidence up because one day when I was at work, she decided that her and her friend were going to take my other car on a joyride around the neighborhood and they ended up backing into a mail truck.
10: Oh, my gosh.
11: Because she thought she could do it.
2: That's what I want to hear, the horror stories.
1: Did you guys ever just take your parents' car for a ride when you were younger?
4: I was too scared.
10: No, I did.
1: You did?
10: I would take my grandma's car to 7-Eleven because she couldn't. She was on oxygen tank, so she couldn't get out of the car.
4: Bianca, nothing about this story surprises me.
1: And you weren't, at the time, you're not 16 years old, right?
10: No, I was like probably 12, 13. We would drive it to 7-Eleven on the corner and come back before my mom got home from work.
1: And never got in trouble, never got in an accident?
10: Nope, and she didn't even know.
1: It's wild, too, because
10: she's never going to know.
1: You grew up in Shelby, right? So there's some like busy traveled roads there.
10: Yeah, we got Hall Road right there.
4: Bianca!
1: Holy cow. Did you drive by the Golden Butthole?
4: It wasn't there yet.
10: It wasn't there yet.
1: Oh, man. Like I'm telling you, that's what kids didn't do in the...
10: back in the day. When we had no phones, we were taking cars.
1: Yeah.
10: Mm-hmm. That's what we were doing.
1: You were also doing other things, too, that you shouldn't have been doing, too, right?
10: Yep. I was a bad kid.
1: Like what?
10: Taking my grandma's, unplugging her oxygen tank.
4: Oh, my God. You killed your grandma.
10: No, she didn't die from that.
2: Sure.
10: But no, I remember I would also, for my driver's training instructor, I was like the worst driver. What are you laughing at?
2: Grandma, I can't breathe. You over there like, let's see how long we can do it.
10: Well, no, whenever we get in arguments, I'd be like, I'm unplugging your oxygen tank. I remember she drove me to the Macomb County Jail. She's like, I'm dropping you off here. You're not coming home.
1: Oh, my God. This is it. Yeah. All right.
12: See the show live now to see how many times Kev looks at his phone during the next segment.
2: Shut up.
12: Hey, Kev, you just sent a text.
2: Shut up.
12: Looking good today, Kev, but looking tired. Ladies kept you up late.
2: Shut up.
12: This is Mojo in the Morning.
1: All right, it is Mojo in the Morning. Bianca said that she's not happy about her boyfriend going to a wedding. What's the story here?
10: So Bryce is a groomsman in his cousin's wedding this week, and he has to walk down the aisle with another girl that's in the bridal party as well. And I just don't like that. I'm just really upset about the whole situation, but I can't do anything about it.
1: You don't like that he's going to be standing up in the wedding and he's going to be standing and walking down the aisle with another girl?
10: Yeah, I don't like that.
13: Do you know who the girl is?
10: No, and he doesn't really know who she is, but I found her on Instagram and she's cute. So I was like, all right, great.
1: But aren't you going to be there at the wedding with them?
10: No, it's in Mexico.
1: Oh, yeah. Well, this is a bigger issue then.
2: That's different.
4: Wait, so he's going to this destination wedding and you're not?
10: No, I'm not going.
4: Do you not know the couple, or were you not invited, or what's the story there?
10: No, I think we're too new to be to be going to Mexico with his family. We've only been dating for 6 months.
1: Yeah.
10: But they're gonna be on a resort together, dressing all cute together. I told him I don't want to see any pictures. I don't want to see anything that they're doing. I don't want to hear anything about this wedding. I was like, just come back home Monday. I don't want
1: to
10: know anything.
1: Shouldn't you want to see all the pictures to make sure that?
10: No, because I don't want to see him dressed up, looking cute with another girl.
1: So
3: out of
1: Bianca,
3: sight, out of mind.
2: This is interesting.
1: Have you ever stood up in a wedding before?
10: No.
1: Do you know that when you stand up in a wedding, you usually have sex with these.
4: Okay, stop.
10: Well, my best friend is married to her now husband because they walked in a wedding together.
1: Oh. Do you know they dance together, slow dance?
10: I don't want to know. I don't want to hear that.
4: Do they do that anymore?
10: They do. I don't want to know that.
4: I didn't have to do that the last wedding I was in with the guy I walked down with.
10: Well, Chaldean weddings are like...
4: It's different.
10: And then,
4: it's a Chaldean wedding.
10: Yeah, and then when I was at Willow's wedding over the weekend, I'm seeing him walk down the aisle and then... The people are twirling each other around when they're going down the aisle or doing cute poses like this. I was like, I don't want my man to do that with another girl.
1: What do you think about that, Kat? What do you think?
2: Two things come to mind. First thing is, Bianca, early on, she was all, Bryce doesn't like when I post people or I'm in pictures. Now she's doing the same thing she don't want Bryce to do. So I like how that shoe is on the other foot. The second thing is, make sure he goes with some condoms because he definitely smells.
4: No, stop.
1: That's true.
3: And he can legally drink in Mexico.
10: Yep, that's sober, the thing. Bro. And they're talking about going to their club. It's called the Spin Club and wherever Mexico.
4: But his mom and dad are going?
10: Yeah, they are.
1: Did you have a conversation with his mom about how you feel uncomfortable with this?
10: No, I didn't. But if she's listening now, I'd love to have a conversation.
2: That should make you feel better, though, that the mom and dad coming. If nobody was going and just some youngs out there,
10: it would
2: be a different story.
4: Jealousy and all the feelings validated, I would feel the same way.
10: Yeah, he was like, Bianca, you don't got to worry about it. He was like really good at like reassuring me, and I can trust him. He's such a good man to me, but I was like, if I'm walking down a wedding with another man, he would be tripping out. He'd be tripping out.
2: See, overseas, though.
10: He didn't even want me to go to the Hour Magazine party. He wanted to be there with me to make sure I was good, and that's why he was here.
4: He came later in the night.
10: Yeah, because he wanted to come, make sure I was good.
1: Wait a second. So he also gets jealous like you do of other guys being around?
10: Oh, yeah. Way more than me. I'm trying to relax. I'm 23 years old. I should be able to trust him and relax. But I'm not. And I think it's an issue for me. I was telling my friends about it, and they're saying I'm crazy. But my other friend's like, oh, heck no. If that was my man, I'd be walking down the wedding with him.
1: Hey, what's up, Dawn? Hi.
2: That's why they're single.
13: Hi. My comment to Bianca is the only thing she needs to worry about is trusting her boyfriend, not the other girl.
10: Well, I do trust him.
13: That's the only thing she has to worry about.
10: I do trust him.
13: Well, then nothing will happen.
10: But
13: then nothing should happen if you trust him.
10: I have no idea who this other girl is, though. Like, I don't know if she's, like, in the streets. Like, what if she tries to pull a man on him? Pull a move on him?
13: If you trust him and he loves you, you got nothing to worry about.
10: I know. But another issue about this before was... He apparently was in talks about having to walk down the aisle with a girl he used to talk to, and she was going to be in the bridal shower or bridal party, but she's not anymore, and that was a big issue. I was like,
3: she's still going to be at the wedding?
10: But I don't think so. But he wouldn't tell me who he's walking down the aisle with until yesterday, and I'm like, how would you not know?
1: Did you see a picture of her? Did you look her up?
10: Yeah, she's cute.
1: Really?
10: She's a PA, and I'm like, oh, great.
3: Maybe
10: she's
3: has
10: cute
3: a boyfriend.
10: And smart. Well, I didn't see one on her page, so.
4: Yeah, not even that.
1: Wow.
4: You guys are obsessed with each other.
13: If you two are good, he's not going to do anything to put that in danger.
10: I know, but it's just the thought of him having to slow dance, getting cute pictures with another girl.
4: Andrew in Mexico.
1: Dawn, can I say something, though? I think jealousy is good. Like, I really do. I like the idea that both of these guys get jealous of their circumstances. That means that not so much that they don't have trust in each other, but it also means that they don't have trust in the world, and they want to make sure that they're there to protect and keep their relationship sacred. So I don't think it's bad. I really don't think it's a horrible thing to be this way.
10: I think it's the fact also that it's in Mexico. I think if it was something here, I think it'd be better.
3: Yeah.
10: But the fact that they're going to be in Mexico, I'm like, really?
1: Yeah, but
10: really?
1: They could cheat here if they were going to go anywhere. They could cheat anywhere.
2: What's up? Destination wed is different, bro.
1: Really?
2: I promise you.
1: What if he meets a Mexican chiquita?
2: It's more liable that he'll have something with someone that's associated with the party.
1: At the pool bar?
2: Promise you.
1: What's up, Steve?
14: What's up, guys? Bianca, insecurities like that are super unattractive, and you're too young to be worried about some stuff like that.
4: Oh, I disagree.
1: So you think that her being insecure makes her look unattractive to Bryce?
14: I would say so, yes.
4: But you understand why she is worried about this.
14: I mean, I get that, but I walked down the aisle for one of my best friends a couple weeks ago, and with a woman that I literally could not tell you her name.
4: Yeah.
14: And
1: You wait, you stood up in a wedding and don't even know who the girl's name was that you walked down the aisle with?
14: No idea.
1: That's crazy.
10: But I told Bryce, I'm like, I don't want you to follow her. I don't want you guys to be friends after this.
14: We didn't twirl. We didn't do any poses. We didn't even take no pictures together. Unless it was with the whole wedding party.
1: Was that woman that you walked down the aisle with and you stood up with, was she hot, Steve?
14: Yeah.
1: Really? Man.
14: Yeah, my wife was sitting in the third row in the, audience.
1: That's why you didn't know her name. You were focused more on her evil lies that she was giving you.
14: No, not at all. She was laughing. It was kind of a funny wedding. But anyway,
1: can I tell you?
14: Don't worry about that, even if you're in a relationship.
1: You know, in Chaldean weddings, if you're married, you cannot stand up in a wedding.
10: Yeah,
1: so,
10: I know.
1: So you have to be single. Oh. The whole idea is if you get married and you have a bridal party, your bridal party has to be 100% single.
10: Mm-hmm. You want to know why? Because they're trying to match them up.
3: What are you and Lydia going to do when you get married?
10: Yeah, for sure.
1: That's the reason?
10: Yeah, for sure. Because they want the... Don't you throw the bouquet and then whoever catches it gets to get married next?
1: Well, that's for all weddings, yeah.
4: Tradition.
15: Who does that?
1: Somebody told me at Chaldean weddings, they give condoms to them as a thank you
10: party
1: gift.
10: Party favors?
1: So they can go back to their rooms. What's going on, Robin?
16: I was just going to say, I had to change, my husband changed best man's because my sister-in-law had a total fit that her husband was going to walk down the aisle with my best friend, which was my maid of honor. Wow. And he was so absolutely ridiculous. You know, they're not rolling down the aisle having sex. They're literally walking down the aisle in the church.
1: They are doing that. We're trying to make Bianca even more crazy.
4: I think her brain just naturally goes crazy, Bianca, though, and starts making up scenarios, you know?
16: Mm-hmm. I know, but you know what? I get that, and I know that you know, in today's world, it's all crazy stuff. But, Bianca, you are a young, beautiful, intelligent woman. Do not let your insecurity get the best of you. If your significant other is committed to you, it doesn't matter where he's at, what he's doing, and who he's with. And if he's not, you could be home, you could be at work, and he could be messing around on you.
1: No, because so you know why?
16: Don't go crazy.
1: He's FaceTiming her right now, probably.
10: Yeah.
1: He's probably on the old FaceTime.
16: Don't make her crazy.
10: Well, no, he's a good man. Like,
1: hold on. He's on the phone. Here, Robin, say hi to Bianca's boyfriend, Bryce. Robin.
16: Hi, Bryce. Bryce, you sound like a good guy. You would never do anything to disrespect Bianca, would you?
17: No, never.
10: See, look how nice he sounds.
2: Very convincing.
1: He sounds so much like his dad. It's so funny. You look like your dad, too.
17: I promise you, Bianca, you got nothing to worry about.
10: I know, he's such a good man. Bryce, I honestly just want to know, how would you feel if roles were reversed and I was in your situation?
17: Oh, I feel the same way, obviously.
10: But if I was in Mexico, walking down the aisle with another man.
17: Yeah, obviously, I feel the same way, but I'd expect you to respect me like I'm going to respect you.
4: I got
17: to
4: say,
17: in Mexico.
4: He's never going to be just alone with this girl, because if it's anything like it was when I roomed with you in Chicago for Mojo's Hall of Fame ceremony, you guys are on FaceTime literally 23 hours a day.
10: But I told him that we're not going to do that when he's in Mexico. We're not doing that.
1: Bryce, what are the room arrangements with your parents going and family going?
17: I think my dad and I are sharing a room. My mom and sister are sharing a room.
10: Oh, okay, perfect.
3: Boys and girls.
10: Well, I don't know. I think the cousin's about to have a room together, too, so.
1: You imagine what?
17: Maybe one.
1: Bryce, you imagine your dad laying in bed and hearing you two guys FaceTiming at night going, shut out the damn phone!
10: It's like, good night, Bean. Love you, Bean. That's what we call each other.
4: They sleep with the phone on.
1: That's craziness.
10: My parents been getting on me on that, too. But it's so cute. And sometimes when I wake up late, he wakes me up. So it works out.
1: Bianca. Bianca is so special. It's unreal.
10: Hey, this is what happens. You guys were hating on me for dating a 19-year-old, but look how good it works out. I swear to you.
4: I don't think of Bryce as being 19, though.
1: I told Bryce's dad in a text message this weekend, you guys do remind me of Chelsea and I when we first got together.
10: Really?
1: Oh, to see how you guys are with each other. Yeah.
4: Except when he wears a Shirley Temple.
10: I know.
1: Hold on. Mike wants to say something to make Bianca feel less confident. What's that, Mike?
18: Oh,
15: No, it's to make her feel better, man, about the whole situation. Look, if they're in a different time zone, it doesn't count anyways.
18: Hey,
1: that's right. Actually, it's a different country.
15: It's all good.
1: A different country. You
15: okay,
1: can. So if, I don't know if you heard this before. If you cheat in Mexico, it's not really cheating.
10: Yeah.
1: Yeah.
15: That's right.
1: Because they have the pesos.
10: Yeah.
3: Just don't drink the water.
10: And the chicas.
1: Take care, buddy. We'll see ya.
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19: Good morning. We are crash-free, but we've got construction in Grand Rapids. 196 eastbound between Market and Lane. Right lane is closed. And 196 westbound between Lane and Market. That's a look at your traffic.
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5: All right.
6: Lumpy lady. That's crazy.
5: All right, we're going to give you a chance to win Chris Brown Usher tickets. 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And you could be seeing Chris Brown Usher, the stadium tour that's going to be taking place. All right. So I was just texting away with our good friend, my good friend, your good friends too, hopefully, Lauren Sherman, who Lauren works for ABC ESPN. He is walking through the San Antonio airport as he sets up the broadcast for Wednesday night, game one of the NBA Finals.
6: Let's go.
5: And he goes, he has to go back and forth between San Antonio and New York City.
7: How fun.
6: Yeah, that does sound like a good
5: time. I wonder if the NBA's got to be excited that.
6: They are, without a doubt. They want Wimby to have the torch. He is not only
5: the guy.
6: An American quote-unquote sensation, but a global sensation. This is a guy from France. As the NBA looks to continue to expand, they got a guy that's 21 years old,
7: 7'5",
6: freak of nature, and he's going to be able to have his first opportunity in Madison.
5: Somebody
6: Square
5: said
6: Garden.
5: They think he's 7'7".
6: I think his wingspan is, 8'5", I think.
7: Oh, my gosh.
6: I want to say, let me see.
5: 7 feet. Seems like a lot to me, but when you're thinking that you literally are almost 8 feet,
6: yeah, his wingspan is 8 feet.
7: That's like two
6: feet.
7: Small children.
5: That's nuts. Ah, man.
6: Look at this picture of him blocking Steph Curry.
5: Isn't that crazy? All right, well, we're going to do the dirty.
4: Mojo in the Morning's Dirty on the 30.
5: What do you got, Shannon, in this hour's dirty?
8: I want to start off with, we've had so many birthday shout-outs today, but I got another one. Happy birthday to our friend Alexia Calatiu from Tello, a brand new advertiser of the Mojo in the Morning show. So I just wanted to make sure that we tell her we hope you have the best day ever.
7: Blow the horn.
6: Happy birthday.
8: Yeah, where's the horn?
5: Do I horn it? Or?
8: There you go. The birthday horn. The birthday
5: is that
8: horn.
5: That's the air horn. That's the first time, long time.
7: What
5: horn.
7: Is this?
8: Did you guys, shout out to Kev, by the way, as being, you know, a good heads up of mine for this story, but this sex tape that went around the internet over the weekend of Diddy and 50 Cent's former partner Daphne, and then some escort that apparently a lot of people knew who he was, but Slide Diggler, maybe his name. Video's like 40 minutes long, and it's a freak off. Okay. So the first story that I had heard about this was it was leaked, and Daphne Joy, 50's former partner, said that she was, you know, a victim. She was very upset that it had leaked. Well, 50 Cent is coming out now to say, no, that is not it at all. He is disputing this claim that Daphne is a victim in this story. According to him, the actual victim is their son, Sire. He tweeted, she's not a victim. Sire is. Can you imagine going to eighth grade to find out that this is your mom? He said the court system in LA thinks it's fine.
5: Wow.
6: He's trying to get full custody.
8: Yeah. Jay-Z stirring up the hip-hop world at Philly's Roots Picnic by performing a freestyle that appeared to take several shots at several of his longtime rivals, including Drake, Kanye, Nicki Minaj. By the way, his first solo headlining concert in more than 5 years.
9: My next update, the jig is up. Got up 10, wrong chart, champ. You gotta look up again. Look up the hove, I never looked up to them.
5: What's he saying?
8: He referenced Kanye's past attacks on his family. He criticized Nicki Minaj over her political comments, criticized her about her husband.
6: Those particular bars that were just played, though, were in reference to Drake, though.
5: Interesting. So they hate each other, too, huh? Why does everybody not like each other?
6: Not hate. I mean, hip-hop is a very competitive sport.
5: Wow.
6: And use your words.
5: Hold on. I've got... Jay-Z with more comments. He also said too.
10: It's your boy Young Hope. Your boy Jay-Z. It's the Rock. What up, B? It's your boy.
5: You know who that was?
6: Jay Farrell?
5: No, Ari Spears.
6: Okay.
5: Yeah.
6: Ari, shut up.
5: Yeah. Hey, boy. I can do Jay-Z.
8: No, let's hear it. It's
6: Larry's. Drake. Hey, boy.
8: Taylor Frankie Paul said she is trying to start fresh. The former Bachelorette and Secret Lives of Mormon Wives star updating fans on her social media yesterday, saying, you know, she's very much still processing everything that's happened to her over the past couple of months. The domestic violence claims, the Bachelorette getting canceled, the Secret Lives of Mormon Wives being put on hold in terms of production. She said she has learned from her mistakes. She's trying to let herself smile again and continue to live her life, but she is getting less parenting time with her son Ever, who she shares with her ex Dakota Mortensen. And she said to cope with that, to distract herself, she's trying to do lots of stuff around her house. I know Taylor and Dakota in court today. They have a hearing to discuss future child custody and parenting time issues. And I want to do this story once again because I know lots of people talking about it. A leaked image suggesting that rising NFL star Caleb Williams will be this year's cover for Madden 27. Nobody has confirmed this news, but the internet has lots of thoughts. It has sparked worry for some, as it always does, because of this so-called Madden curse, the superstition that whoever is on the cover has a crappy season or suffers an injury of some sort.
5: To not be riding high like he did last year.
8: It would be the first, is that right? It would be the first time a Chicago Bears player has ever been on the cover of Madden?
5: I have no idea.
6: I can believe it. Unless Brian Urlacher got it one year, but I can believe that.
5: No, because they never put defensive guys on there. It's always offensive guys.
6: I
5: want to
6: say they
5: guys.
6: Put Aaron Donald on there. I want to say.
5: Are you sure?
6: I could be wrong, though.
5: Okay.
8: All right. If you missed anything from today's show, you can always go back and catch up on the podcast on the free iHeartRadio app.
4: Never. Go. Celebrity Dirt. Directly from the source. It's Mojo in the Morning's Dirty on the 30.
5: Did you hear this story? This story is crazy. Let me see if I can find the audio, too. Did you hear about the United Airlines flight that had to revert back and do an emergency landing? Because of a Bluetooth name of one of the passengers. You know how you name your Bluetooth?
6: Yeah.
5: The name of the Bluetooth was a four-letter word.
6: That we can say or no?
5: Bomb.
6: Oh.
5: Yeah.
8: Why would you do
6: that? That'll do it.
5: Yeah. Isn't that crazy?
3: I wonder if you get in trouble for that.
5: Hold on a second here. Let me see if I can find this thing. This story is crazy. By the way, you'll have to call us up and tell us what your YouTube
8: or your Wi-Fi.
5: Your I know Wi-Fi people have. Yeah.
8: Like our Wi-Fi name in our house is Virus. West name.
5: Is it?
8: Virus. Yeah.
6: That's funny.
5: Hold on a second. I got
6: it. Mine is late registration on my bottom one.
5: This was a United Airlines flight bound for Spain. Okay.
8: Oh, out of Newark.
5: Yeah, out of Newark, bound for Spain, out of Newark, and it had to do an emergency landing. Hold on, let me see if I have audio of this one here. See if there's.
8: Oh, this is dumb. A guy. It was the Bluetooth on his Fitbit.
5: Yeah, the Fitbit.
8: A teenager.
5: Yeah. Hold on a second here.
11: Because we have one passenger that seems to be making a funny joke that isn't so funny, and it's going to be compromising the safety of this flight. We're going to be returning back to Newark at this time, unfortunately, because of one person who doesn't want to comply with the instructions, and because of the foolishness of this one person that wants to make a joke and it's not funny and it's compromising the integrity and the safety of not only this crew but all the other passengers. So at this time, unfortunately, we're going to be making our return back to Newark. The federal agents will be coming on board and they will be doing a search for the person that
8: is
11: funny.
8: Here's the thing. The plane, this is what I'm just reading this story. The plane had been in the air for 3.5 hours already.
6: Oh, they late.
8: And they had to turn around and go back. I would be so pissed.
3: Me too.
8: Because of a kid.
6: No, imagine you fell asleep on the flight and you woke up and
8: you're back. Oh,
6: thought you made it.
5: I'll be honest with you. At that point, they made it far enough where just keep going.
8: You're over the ocean.
5: I don't want it. If the plane does blow up, I don't want it blowing up over Newark. You know what I mean?
6: For like, Newark.
5: Blow it up, you know, over the ocean somewhere, right?
6: And why did it take 3 hours to find it?
8: Well, and that's what they're saying, he did not comply. So how did, like, I guess I don't understand the story of, like, how did they know who it was?
5: I don't think they.
8: And get a message to him of, you need to change the name of your Bluetooth on your Fitbit?
5: Yeah.
8: Excuse me?
5: I didn't realize you name your Fitbit. I don't have a Fitbit, so I don't know what that is. Why would you be able? Why do you have stupid names for Fitbits?
6: Why would you name it Bomb?
12: Boop.
5: Yeah,
3: right. It's crazy. Out of all things.
5: What's going on? How you doing, Joey?
13: Not too bad. Not too bad.
5: What's going on?
13: So, my hotspot name is new phone. Who did? But my Wi-Fi name is YMT.
5: What does that stand for?
13: Well, one of the words I don't think I can say on the radio, but
5: then do a euphemism to it.
13: Modify the word.
5: Yeah, modify it.
13: But it stands for Yo Mama's Bitties.
6: Oh. YMT. Okay, got you.
3: What? Really?
13: Yeah.
8: How do you think of that?
5: Joey.
6: Hey.
5: You are crazy.
6: How's the speed on those?
13: People wondering.
6: Speed on that Wi-Fi.
5: Joey, those are both very funny,
13: real
5: but
13: good.
5: You're also the same guy that probably has the Fitbit with Bomb.
13: No.
5: You come up with these names.
13: The Kia Carnival Wi-Fi spot name is FBI Surveillance Van 4.
3: I've seen that.
5: I have to be honest with you. If I was on that flight, I would want to beat the crap out of the person. Like if you're on the flight and you have to come back, I'm going to look for a guy with a Fitbit.
6: That ain't his fault, though.
5: Yes, it is.
6: It's not. He's lived his whole life. It's never been a problem. The last thing he's thinking of is, I need to change my Wi-Fi name on my Fitbit.
5: Well, don't even make that as a name. Bomb.
6: Ooh, but what maybe do you, it stands for something.
5: Yeah.
8: Come on.
5: Big.
6: I don't know, beat off my pounds or something. I don't know.
5: What's going on, Wayne?
14: Yeah, I was just calling to say, you know, they don't have federal agents on the planes anymore. I haven't flown in a long time, but I know that used to be a thing that they would be on the plane and you wouldn't even know.
5: After 9/11, they would do that. Yeah, I don't think nowadays they're doing it. Although somebody did tell me, that worked with Delta as a flight attendant, that they do have, what do they call them? Not air traffic.
8: Marshals.
5: Air marshals. They do have some air marshals sporadically. Yeah.
14: Okay.
5: Yeah.
14: Gotcha.
5: Flight. Thanks, guys. It's so expensive to fly nowadays.
6: Right. You would think as soon as he walked in the airport, it would flag or something
8: that's
6: like
8: that.
6: That's
8: what I'm saying.
3: How, TSA, what are you doing? Yeah,
5: that's a crazy, crazy story. Hold on a second. Mark, what is yours?
15: Mine is Undercover FBI Van.
3: I'm telling you, that one's common.
5: That it. Why do you do that, Mark? Just because you want to cause for people to have issues?
15: Well, I don't want no one to tap into my Wi-Fi, but it's funny that when I come home and sometimes I'll sit on the porch and I'll see people come out of their house to look around to see if there's actually a van down the street.
6: See, even the ones you watch out for.
5: We have our neighbors that pop up all the time. And one of our neighbors has jerk off as one of the ones. Yeah. It's funny because I'll see like the neighbors next door to me's, you know, family name. And another one will say Diane's, you know, iPad. Yeah. And then it's like jerk off. Who is jerk off?
8: It's probably Luke.
5: What's up, Jamie? How you doing?
16: Hi, good morning. I just wanted to call in because, of course, you know, I am very crazy and I have random names for my Wi-Fi.
5: Yes.
16: On my phone, my phone's Wi-Fi or hotspot, it's Suck On My Wi-Fi.
5: Alrighty.
16: And my house is you Wi-Fi Liquor You.
3: Oh.
5: Hey, Jamie. I like it. It. You know what? That's actually you're the kind of girl that I think guys want to date. Jamie, are you single? Are you married?
16: No, I come with a boyfriend, 3 kids, and back problems. You don't want me.
6: And back problems.
5: That's great. What's up, Savannah? How you doing?
17: Good. How are you?
5: Good. What's going on?
17: My neighbor's, or my aunt's neighbor, I'm sorry, his Wi-Fi network is Meat Rocket. And then my aunt, so I forgot my aunt. Her, she's a very church
12: woman, you know, she goes to church. Her Wi-Fi network is Holy Land. 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
5: Those are great. Those are so good. These are great ones. These the calls that we've been getting are good. Hold on a second. Is that it, Lydia? Can I move on to the next topic here? Because I got to vent a little bit.
6: Oh. Can't wait.
5: No, Nicole, what's your Wi-Fi?
18: You've been waiting. It's Nacho Wi-Fi.
5: Nacho Wi-Fi is a good one.
6: My favorite.
5: That's a good one. I like it. Thank you, Nicole. Appreciate
18: it. You're welcome.
5: Bye,
19: guys. All right, see bye. 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
20: This is Mojo in the Morning.
5: All right, Mojo in the Morning. I would like to vent a little bit, and I think that maybe venting is not the right thing that I need to do. Maybe I just need to completely change as a person. On Friday when we went out, we were all out together. You guys probably even witnessed this. I think Anna did witness one in particular. I got called four times at least by people, Jay.
8: Stop.
3: Wait, yes. They were being serious? I thought they were joking.
5: No. I think that, matter of fact, the one I think you witnessed was that dude, right? That walked up and said, hey, Jay. I think that guy seriously thought I was Jay. For those that don't know, Jay Towers is our sister station's morning host. He's also the biggest TV, you know, anchor in town. He's on the Fox morning show, the Fox Morning News, here in town for the local Fox 2 affiliate. And Jay and I have for years worked competitively against each other. And for years, people have thought we are one and the same people. They literally have.
3: There's Reddit threads about it.
5: They call me Jay Towers. I don't believe they ever call him Mojo. I really don't think that Jay ever gets a
8: there
5: mojo.
8: There are people. In fact, I sat next to an LCA, a Little Caesars Arena employee at Jingle Ball, and she says that there is this whole conspiracy theory that you are the same person.
5: Could be.
8: Because nobody has ever seen you two side by side in public, which I said, well, that has happened many, many, many times.
5: At a DFCU but, financial remote just
8: there
5: recently.
8: There are truly people that think you are the same person.
5: I had, hey, Jay. And I'm like, oh, great. And you know, I hate correcting them. And then one guy goes, oh my God, Jay Towers. And I'm like, oh, great. Yeah, that's right, Jay. And then another guy comes up and goes, my wife is the biggest fan of you, Jay. And I'm like, all right, your wife has zero taste. Look who she married. You know what I mean? Like, I'm getting to a point now where you do it a couple of times, I'm fine with it. But then all of a sudden it happens four times. I'm getting a little salty.
6: Shout out Jay Towers, though.
5: I'm getting salt. And he won the award this year for Michigan Association of Broadcasters.
8: But guess what? You won the award for Our Magazine. On Friday night.
5: Uh-huh.
6: Or did Jay?
5: They gave it to the wrong person. So with this said, I want to ask the listeners this. What are your thoughts about me just going for it and doing something that's drastic? Should I dye my hair blonde and maybe go like frosted tips mojo?
8: You're gonna look like Guy Fieri.
5: Should I shave my beard?
8: No, you've been there, done that. No.
5: What about a neck tattoo? Should I do like a neck tattoo?
6: Get the Mike Tyson, I think. Yeah. Get one of them.
8: A distinguishing pair of cool glasses that people are, they know it's because
5: you've
8: got like bright, you know, blue glasses or something.
5: I just got my prescription checked the other day and I got new glasses coming.
6: Uh-oh, so, sexy specs.
8: Yeah, but if they're black.
5: Shout out Mariana at Direct Optique. I went over there, I bought a bunch of stuff. But I'm going to say this.

0: on Jay Leno. Mm-hmm. I felt like I was, because Letterman was my idol. I figured, oh, I got to do this. I got to rip on him. And honestly, it was the meanest, stupid stuff that I would say. We are all good. We get along really well. Mm-hmm. I'm just tired of being called Jay Tower.
1: Well, he's younger than you, so that should be a compliment. You look young.
0: How old is Jay compared to me?
1: Oh, I don't know.
0: Is he that much younger?
1: I thought he was.
0: Does he look a lot younger than me, you think? Because I'm getting that neck tattoo.
2: Did you get the glasses just for this?
1: He's not that much younger than you.
0: Oh, how old is he?
1: 51.
0: Okay. Well, he is younger, though.
3: He's a grandpa.
0: Yeah. No, that's good. He is a grandpa.
3: He's a grandpa.
0: Yeah.
2: Shout out to that.
0: And I like that he's proud to be a grandpa, because sometimes, you know, some people won't be proud.
3: His grandson's really cute.
2: People be mad to be grandpas?
0: No, there's like, in broadcasting or in acting and stuff, they don't like to show it off because they don't want people to look at them as like they're old.
2: Gotcha.
0: What's going on? How you doing, Mark? What's happening?
4: Hey, good morning. Morning, Jay. I must have missed something. I didn't know Kevin left the Mojo in the Morning show and went work for Jay.
2: Dick!
0: You know, Mark, I'm never... Lydia, put this up there as don't pick up Mark ever again. Thanks, Mark. I appreciate you, buddy.
4: I love you guys. Thanks.
3: Love you back.
0: Yeah.
5: We love you, too.
0: No, we don't. What's going on, Gracie? Hi.
6: Hi. I think you should wear a Mojo in the Morning shirt with a name tag on it so that I don't get you guys confused.
0: Hi, my name is...
5: Mojo.
0: I should. I actually like that. I should get a "Hi, my name is" tag and just have it be Mojo, so people know who I am. Yeah.
6: Yes, but you two do look a lot alike.
2: I don't see it. Maybe I'm the crazy one. When I see y'all together, there's never been one moment in my entire life, even before I started working on this show, where I was like, I could see me getting those two guys mixed up.
3: You know what
2: up.
3: It is? It's the distinguishable features of, like, they're both in media. They both like to wear black. They both have a goatee. Slightly similar hairstyle. That's
0: white,
3: you know what I mean.
0: You know,
3: yeah.
0: Let me just go on record to say this. It's horribly racist for you to think that all us fat DJs look alike.
2: I mean, I don't see
6: hey,
2: it,
6: Mojo,
2: man.
6: You're looking good lately.
0: Thank you.
6: So you're not
0: as good as Jay.
3: But you know what? So Jay. Is Jay.
2: Do you feel
0: Jay
2: like
0: is good too?
2: Have you been getting it more recently than ever before?
0: No, I mean I know, but it was just Friday was out of the blue. Jay, by the way, is really skinny. I mean, I'm going to tell you something. It's the skinniest I think I've ever remembered Jay. And he looks good. He dresses good. But I'll be honest with you. I am so much better looking than him. What's going on, D'Angelo? Hi. What's happening?
7: What up, though? How y'all feeling this morning?
3: Good morning.
0: I need to change my look, D'Angelo. Do you have any advice for me on how I cannot look like Jay Towers?
7: I got it. I'm going to take you to my jeweler, Tony, and we're going to get you a custom pair of buffs.
3: Oh, my God.
0: Wouldn't that be great?
3: Or change your name on it.
0: How would I look? Would I look okay?
7: I amazing, bro. You feel me? You throw the buffs on all white buffs.
2: I was about to...
5: a Mojo chain.
2: You hit him with the rich kid.
0: I'm going to try
7: this. You
0: feel me? Yeah, you tell your friend I'm coming over to see him this week. Kimberly has advice for me. What should I do, Kimberly?
8: I think you need a face piercing, maybe like your nose or lips.
5: Eyebrows.
0: You think?
2: Get his lip pierced?
8: I mean, I don't know how good it would look, but it would distinguish you from him.
0: Yeah, I actually, you know, would think about that. I did one time get my belly button pierced on the air.
2: Why'd you do that?
0: I lost a bet. So it was some kind of a stupid bet that I had to do.
2: Do the Black China, get your dimples pierced.
0: Oh, there you go. How about if I get my tongue pierced? Would Chelsea like that, or what do you think?
2: I don't know. Would she? What do you think, Shannon?
3: No.
0: What's up, James? Hi.
3: That's so gross.
9: Oh, my God. I'm from the west side of the state near the lakeshore. I just looked at his picture. I thought it was you.
0: See?
3: Really?
9: I swear I thought it was you.
2: Live reaction. What did it for you? What about them... What features really stand out? Oh, what I just said.
9: They got the same eyes. They look exactly. The only difference than the picture I was looking at, the hair was darker. But I was looking and I was like, that's Mojo.
0: I'm telling you.
9: Dude, you're a doppelganger.
2: Twin.
0: I'm telling you. Yep. I'm telling you. You know what? This is bothering me there, Dave. It's bothering me. Nobody wants to be another person, right? You want to be yourself.
9: Sure, because I'm not Dave and my name is James.

0: Oh, his name is James.
1: And what?
2: Oh, we got your name wrong.
3: Oh, his name. What is
2: oh,
3: it? What,
2: I'm so
3: what
2: sorry.
0: Is his name? Oh, no. His real name, James.
3: Oh, James.
0: Hey, James.
3: See that, though?
4: That's okay.
3: Then you know
4: that's
3: what?
4: Okay. I got 8 brothers and sisters, and my mother got it wrong, too. Oh.
5: So. That's all right.
0: Whose hair was darker in the picture?
4: I'm going to leave you alone, Mojo.
2: That's true.
3: I don't dye it, though.
2: But you're more salt and peppery, and he's he definitely dyes his hair black,
0: What?
3: I'm not saying. I don't know if he does.
0: Do we know that?
3: But
0: is that
3: a real thing? But what 51-year-old man doesn't have gray hair?
0: Maybe he doesn't have grays.
3: Yeah. I don't know.
2: Is that bad that I said that?
3: Wait, hold on.
2: He just doesn't have any gray hair.
3: I don't know.
1: Dang, it does look black.
3: Yeah. All right, we'll be back with more of the Jay Towers in the Morning Show. Hey, that means if I'm Jay, you're Allison.
0: I'm Allison.
3: We'll be right back.
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8: Good morning. We are crash-free, but we've got construction in Grand Rapids. 196 eastbound between Market and Lane. Right lane is closed. And 196 westbound between Lane and Market. That's a look at your traffic.
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9: All right, it is Mojo in the Morning. This topic has been done on the show before. And when it has been done, it has been eye-opening for us as a show to realize what people will say when Shannon tells a story about a woman that she met over the weekend and tells and told you that our show taught her something.
10: Oh, I was like, what topic are we talking about here? I met a girl, and God, I have a picture with you. You were so beautiful and so sweet. But I cannot remember your name for the life of me. She's from Poland.
9: Yeah.
10: And she moved here a few years ago, and she did not know any English whatsoever. And somebody told her, you need to, an easy way to do it is to listen to the radio or a podcast, and that'll, you know, on a routine basis, and that will help you. So somehow, some way, she came across our show. Our show taught her how to speak English.
9: Wow.
10: Isn't that crazy? This is her. Did you guys meet her?
11: She learned how to say
10: Lydia
11: balls.
10: I know Lydia did.
9: No, I did not. She's beautiful.
10: She's looks beautiful.
9: Like
10: beautiful.
9: She kind of has a little bit of KP look to her.
10: Yeah, she does look like KP. Yeah. Yeah.
9: Pretty lady.
10: Did you meet her?
11: I thought she looked like J-Town.
9: We taught her how to speak English.
10: She's got something in her boob.
9: Somebody needs to.
12: Is it a tattoo?
10: No, it's like a business card.
9: We need to figure out what she sounds like. I want to hear her. If she can call us up, I would love to.
12: Call
9: I would
12: in,
9: love
12: beautiful
9: to hear,
12: Poland lady.
9: I would love to hear what you got. I remember.
10: Oh, her name's Alex. Alexandra.
9: It's on her boob?
10: Zach just sent it to me. No. Oh. Zach must have met her, too.
12: That
10: she
12: Zach's
10: was with her
12: card.
10: Boyfriend. No, she was with her boyfriend, okay. Who was also very cool.
9: I was going to say, doesn't Zach have a girlfriend? He's like knowing Alexandra and stuff.
12: Networking okay. Event.
9: Making sure. So I have heard before that we have taught kids sexual positions by conversations that's that we've had on the air. Of. I've heard, I know, it's not. I'm not proud of it, Anna. But with it said, you know what? I'm kind of okay with it. Because I learned sex ed from Mrs. Lenz.
11: Right. We're way better
9: and
11: than that.
9: A 70-year-old lady that taught a sex education class at St. Michael's.
12: Mm.
9: 844-MOJO live, 844-665-6548. What did this show teach you? Did it teach you anything at all?
11: How to catch a cheater.
9: There you go. I like that.
12: What have I learned?
9: What have you learned in the time that you've been on this radio show, Kevin?
12: That
9: the alarm clock does actually work,
12: that it
9: right?
12: Works. No, I haven't learned that. Still haven't figured that part out yet, though. I don't know. I'm a very passive person.
9: Yeah.
12: There have been many situations where in life I've had something to say, and for whatever reason just chose not to engage in the conversation because I thought I'd feel better if I didn't.
9: Yeah.
12: And I would say one of the beautiful things about being on this show, there are a few beautiful things, and there are some not so beautiful things, but we're going to focus on the positive. The beautiful things, one of them is being forced to give an opinion or being forced to dig inside of yourself, pause, and share things that are either uncomfortable or that you typically wouldn't share.
10: Both of us.
12: So I've learned to do
10: me.
12: Hard, but like really I've hard. Learned to do that more regularly, which has been beneficial.
9: So can I tell you that this lady from, what's her name, Alexis?
10: Alexandra
9: from Poland. You're not far off. I literally learned my U.S. government stuff from watching Saturday morning television and watching Conjunction. What's your function? Yeah. Remember that? What was Schoolhouse Rock?
12: Yeah.
9: I watched Schoolhouse Rock and I learned that stuff. The other thing too is I learned who a gynecologist was from.
12: Where are you watching?
9: Dr. Huxtable.
12: Oh, shit.
9: He was a gyno. By the way, isn't it weird that he was a gyno?
12: Not weird at all.
9: He was a gyno. And he was doing all that stuff to women. How crazy is that?
12: He was a doctor.
9: He was a Dr. Huxtable. You put a jello pudding pops. What else did I learn? I learned a lot. Oh, sports. So here's something interesting. I was horrible at math. Mm-hmm. Did not know how to do math. I would watch baseball games or I would look at the box scores of games. That's how I kind of figured out how to add and figure out a guy's batting average. Hmm. I will say this to you.
10: You guys have taught me a lot about sports.
9: Well, mm-hmm. I will say that there's a lot of stuff that's in our world. Like, I don't know why we take certain classes or have our kids take certain classes because I think they'll never use them. Like, I think we should teach our kids how to, save money or file taxes, whatever. But I do think there are things that are in our daily life, like on a TV show you might watch or a radio mm-hmm. show like this that you listen to.
12: I feel like I would, not the best. I probably still need to get a lawyer, but I feel like I can handle myself in the courtroom.
9: Because
11: I was thinking the same thing.
12: SVU.
11: How really? To get away with
10: yeah.
11: murder.
10: Yeah. Oh, I'd be the I could best solve one. A murder.
12: Yeah. There are some things I know how to look out for. Some words.
10: I love some that terms. So much.
9: It is crazy that somebody told me that they were on a jury. And they said that was watching courtroom shows that helped them mm-hmm. figure out how to mm-hmm. go about because they had a deadlock on what they were doing.
12: Yeah. I've learned Spanish sometimes by putting like the captions on.
9: Oh, really?
12: Where they speak in Spanish, you put it in English and you can learn. That's how I learned my first Spanish cuss word.
9: My brother used to watch all the soap operas, novellas and stuff mm-hmm. like that. And my brother Bill is completely fluent in Spanish.
11: Mm. Jealous.
9: He also, I think, used to masturbate to those too.
10: Oh my God.
12: Oh. What coordination.
9: Huh? What's going on, Alexandra? How are you? Oh, is this Alex? Wait, hold on.
13: Hi.
9: Is this Alexandra that Shannon met?
13: Yes.
9: Oh my God.
10: I'm so happy you were listening.
9: Yeah. How are you?
13: I'm doing great. How are you guys? It was so nice to meet all of you guys.
9: So is it true we taught you how to speak English?
13: Yes. So when I came here straight from Poland in 2013, I spoke barely any English. And everyone in my family spoke Polish in my household. So it was hard for me to learn to be around people. So my aunt told me, like, you have to listen to the radio. Like, this is the best way to learn. Mm. So I just started, you guys were like number one. So I started listening to you guys. And since then, for the past 13 years, I'm a huge fan.
9: Oh my God.
10: Isn't that so crazy?
9: And do you remember like the first words?
13: I was just, I knew how to say, hi, how are you? But like when someone was talking to me, I'm like, wait, slow down. And I was just learning like all the words. I didn't understand some of the words. So I would like Google them and translate them. I'm like, oh, and this is like how I remember a lot.
9: Wow. That is honestly a really flattering thing to know that there are listeners that pick up on stuff like that. Because our main goal is just to try to get people's mind off of the harsh reality of world. But
12: You sound like her. By the way,
9: I wish the show would teach me how to speak English. All right, Alexandra.
10: It was so nice to meet you.
13: It was so nice to meet you. Oh, thank you so much.
9: Hold on a second, Alexandra. Rubio wants to say something. What do you want to say?
14: Hey. So if this young lady from Poland running around saying "food out." We all don't know what you learned that from.
11: Saying what?
9: Flued out. You got flu. Alexandra, we're going to get you flued out.
12: Right. Flued to Poland.
9: We love you.
15: Why aren't you getting a call back?
16: Why didn't she call me back?
15: We'll find out next with Mojo in the Morning's second date update.
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4: And maybe he's just either been crazy busy, or maybe he honestly lost your phone number. Who knows?
5: I mean, I don't know.
4: Whatever it could be, we're going to find out right now. First off, tell me about this guy, and then tell me about the date. How did you guys meet?
5: We met on Hinge.
4: Okay. And you guys went on one date with each other?
5: Yeah. We went out to dinner and then we went back to his house.
4: Okay.
5: But it was just the one date. What happened when you went back to his house? We talked and then we hooked up and it was, you know. Did you stay the night? Fine. I did not stay the night, no.
4: Did you stay late? Did you stay till...
6: You said you did hook up?
5: Yeah, we did.
4: All right, we're going to find out what's going on.
5: I don't know. I thought it went okay.
4: Well, let's find out from him. Say hello to Max.
7: Hello, hello.
4: Alexis, you there? Say hello to Max.
5: Yes. Hi, Max.
7: Hey, how's it going?
4: Max.
5: Good, how are you?
4: I actually am looking right now at Alexis in a picture that Lydia provided for us from her social media.
6: So cute. And
4: she is gorgeous. She's a beautiful, beautiful lady. What's going on? What's the story? What did you think of the date that you guys went on?
7: Date was okay. I like Alexis. She's cute, but I think I realize she's cute but not hot to me.
4: She's cute but she's not hot.
6: And what's wrong with that?
7: I don't know. I don't want to embarrass her. I don't know. I feel bad saying this too. It's just
4: Can I ask you guys a question real quick? I want to ask the women that are here, including Alexis, but also Shannon and Anna, Lydia, and Bianca. If a guy describes you as cute, which cute is good, like he can say that, but then says, but not hot. That's offensive, isn't it?
6: Yeah. Cute is a compliment to me, but to say you're cute, not hot is obviously a slam.
4: How would you take that, Anna, if you spent the night with a guy?
5: Yeah, I feel like cute is like how you describe a little girl. Like, oh, she's cute.
6: See, I actually wouldn't be mine. Like, I feel like I'm not hot. I'm cute. Mm. Like, I don't know that anybody's ever said, you're hot, but I don't know. Maybe it's because I'm 5 feet tall.
8: It also means I'm not really.
6: And I take that as a compliment.
8: Oh. It also means I'm not really attracted to you.
6: If you say a girl's cute, that's like mid
9: that's
6: for you.
9: That's what he said about me the other day.
8: It's as though you can acknowledge her beauty, but it's, you don't want anything to do with it.
4: Who did he say that about?
9: He said that about me the other day. He said, Hannah's cute.
8: Yeah, you are cute.
6: But, I mean...
4: all right, so...
6: It's Kev. Matt,
9: no, no, no, I know.
4: So, Max, her looks are not what you were looking for.
6: But you still hooked up with her. So, she was hot enough to hook up with.
7: I mean...
6: Or cute enough to hook up with.
8: You will do things to cute people.
7: You see, I was into it, and then we kind of had a bit of a... Something kind of came up where I started to get kind of the ick, and I started to kind of, you know, not be as into this anymore. But I don't want to embarrass her, though.
4: Do you want to know what it is, Alexis?
5: I mean, yeah, I'm really curious now.
4: What gave you the ick?
7: Okay, so, you know, we went back to my place, and, you know, we started to... You know, get intimate, you know, and
4: get right to it. What is it?
7: Yeah. She had this like ugly ass underwear.
4: She had ugly ass underwear.
6: Like and that gave you the ick?
8: That can't be it.
7: Yeah. Like these like ugly ass panties.
6: Describe.
4: Well
6: wait.
4: Have her describe.
6: Okay, yeah. Alexis, can you describe? Sorry, I don't want Max to describe.
5: Well, first of all, they're like really comfortable. I mean, you know, they're like they cover everything.
6: Like boy shorts.
5: They keep everything where it's supposed to be.
8: Were these a one-off?
5: Yeah, they're panties.
6: Yeah, okay.
4: So they weren't thongs. Max was looking for what?
5: Oh, definitely not a thong. I mean, I don't know. I don't think those are comfortable. I just like to be
4: Max.
5: Comfy.
4: Are you thinking that she should be wearing something like a thong on a date that she knows that she's going to be going back to your place?
7: I don't know. I kind of had that image in my mind. It kind of made me feel like I was going to have sex with like a grandma.
4: Oh God. Well, they weren't granny panties. I can guarantee you that. There's no way Alexis is putting on granny panties.
8: Well, they weren't period panties either, because well, they were enjoying themselves.
5: I mean, I wasn't even on my period, but I don't really feel like the underwear should matter if they're coming off.
8: I feel you.
4: Right?
8: I ain't slowing down if I see some of them. That ain't what I'm here for.
4: You're that taken by the underwear that she's wearing or the underwear that she wasn't wearing that you decided that you're not going to want to go on another date with her and you refer to her as cute. But to me...
7: I just could...
4: I think you're... I don't know. Man, I think you're
6: focused on the wrong thing. And also, I thought guys thought boy shorts were cute.
8: I like
6: or
8: boy
6: were
8: shorts.
6: They not?
4: Were they, are they boy shorts or just regular or just underwear, Alexis?
5: I mean, they're like
9: brief.
5: Everything's covered. I don't know. They're not
4: so it's like
6: regular, they're just regular underwear.
4: So it's not thongs. Yeah.
6: Yeah.
5: But definitely not a thong. I mean, the cheeks are covered.
9: Cheeky.
6: Okay.
4: 844 Mojo Live. You know? Text 95500. Thoughts on Max. Thoughts on Alexis. Thoughts on underwear. I don't know. Here's the thing. I think we've covered the base of girls don't want to be called cute. They want to be called hot. They don't like the idea, or at least don't say she's cute but not hot. And then let's talk about the whole underwear situation here. What's up, Amanda? Hi.
10: Hi. So I think this guy's so dumb. Like, he was calling her cute. He had me under the impression her underwear said, like, Tuesday or Wednesday.
9: Oh, right. My gosh.
10: Like,
9: Lizzie
10: that's
9: McGuire.
10: Crazy. That is dumb. Go ahead.
4: Yeah, I agree.
9: Me too.
4: I agree 100%. The idea that that he's doing this, but yet he still had sex with her. Crazy to me. Yeah. Absolutely crazy. Hold on a second here. Rosie wants to comment. What's up, Rosie?
11: Hi. So she wouldn't have that problem. She just didn't wear any at all.
4: Well, hold on. Alexis, have you ever...
6: I'm not about to not wear underwear.
4: Have you ever not worn underwear before?
5: No. I mean, I don't like... Yes, they were kind of granny panties. I like them. They're comfortable. They're cute. To have underwear on.
4: Hold on. Megan, you wanted to make a comment. What's up, Megan?
12: Hi. Good morning.
6: Good morning.
10: Hi, I just have a question for him. What kind of underwear was he wearing?
12: Yeah,
10: was
12: well,
10: he
12: we're
10: wearing anything fancy or anything?
4: Describe his underwear,
10: because
4: Alexis.
10: If women have to have fancy underwear, they should have to have fancy underwear.
4: Yeah. Alexis, did
10: that's absurd.
4: What did his draws look like?
5: Yeah, I mean, they were like a darker boxer.
4: Yeah.
9: Not a Tommy John.
5: Nothing fancy. He didn't, you know.
4: What did they smell like? I want to know the smell. Did it have butt smell? What's going on? Travis wants to comment. I mean, what's up, Travis?
13: Yeah, she's wearing granny panties. Come on.
6: Wait, what'd you say?
13: She can't be wearing granny panties. She's too young.
6: She didn't. Yeah, we're describing. Everybody's describing them as granny panties, and she said they're just like regular underwear, like briefs.
4: Yeah. She just wasn't
6: just
4: wearing,
6: not a thong.
4: She just wasn't wearing the lacy
6: stuff. There's a difference.
13: She's wearing Buick.
9: Okay,
6: let me tell you something. Buicks are cool now.
4: Shannon drives a Buick.
6: And Buicks
4: Travis.
6: Are cool now.
4: She's going to punch you through the phone right now. What's up, Rick? How you doing? We need
14: good morning, Mojo and team.
15: Whatever.
4: What's going on?
14: This guy is an a-hole.
4: Yeah.
14: He's concerned about underwear. What about his? Like, color a couple of heads. What about his underwear?
4: Exactly.
14: They weren't fancy at all.
15: He said they got holes all in them, Rick.
4: Can I be honest with you? They had sex, and now the guy's worried about her underwear? That's BS. What's up, Ray? How you doing?
16: What's up, guys? How y'all doing today?
4: I'm doing okay. What do you want to say about this guy?
16: I think, man, he needs to get his game up. He needs to understand that, you know, not every woman is just going to live up to his expectations, and through the right communication, you make a woman comfortable. You talk about things. You make her confident. Next thing you know, she's wearing whatever you want her. Mm. You know, whatever you want her to wear to make you happy.
4: Yeah,
9: talk.
4: I agree with you. Show that you got your own confidence in yourself to not have to put somebody else down, and give this woman the confidence that she needs to tell her how beautiful she is. I mean, if you don't want to go on a date with somebody, it's one thing, but to say, eh, she's just cute. She's, you know, average. And then to talk about her underwear like that, that's kind of disappointing.
6: Yeah.
4: These guys always disappoint me in this damn thing.
15: He didn't want to say it.
4: He did want to say it. Come on. Y'all if he didn't want to say it, he wouldn't have said it.
15: I told him to say it.
4: One last call from Joe is 18, right, Joe?
17: Yes, that's me.
4: Joe, turn your radio down. Give us some wisdom from an 18-year-old guy.
18: Beautiful shit. I mean, you don't want to
4: turn your radio down. Can you turn your radio down first? If there's wisdom there.
17: I turned it down.
4: Go ahead. What'd you want to say?
17: Yep. To judge a girl on her underwear and her body, I think it's kind of diabolical. You got to go off the personality and the heart. You got to go off the smile, not her underwear, because that's
4: Joe.
17: That's kind of like
4: you.
17: I don't know how to explain it.
4: You tell your mama that I said this about you. Okay. She raised a good one, okay? I like to hear that, Joe. What's your mom's first name? Joe?
15: No, ask her about their panties.
17: You cut out.
4: What's your mom's name?
17: My mom's name is Agatha.
4: Agatha!
6: Good job, Agatha! Aggie's got it.
4: Aggie raved an 18-year-old smart kid.
9: A woman like Agatha is definitely wearing that kind of underwear.
15: I'm telling you right now.
9: Take it easy on my girl.
4: No, those names are back. They're cool names.
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1: All right, it's time for the Throwback 3 with me, Mike. It's Middays with Mike, 7 a.m. right after Mojo in the morning on 104.5 SNX with Lady Gaga and Poker Face.

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0: 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What up? It is Mike. 616-770-8104. Or, what's happening here? Oh, the computer screen just froze here. Love that. Or On Air Mike on Instagram. Jump in now, Story Wars. This weekend, I Googled Blink. I was about to Google one. My computer screen just froze. This weekend, I Googled Blink. Go through that Google history. Send me the funny ones. Or if, like, somebody was to read it, they'd be like, what is going on in this person's life?
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It's the next West Michigan's number one hit music station. 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

104.5 SNX. It's Schmitty, and we've hit June. Halfway through the year, and I feel like I got nothing to show for it. Coming up next, you're scoring tickets to see Don Toliver in Detroit this Thursday.

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S&X, it's Schmitty. So, you know, the day after Stephen Colbert ended The Late Show, he went on that public access show only in Monroe on the east side of the state. He's now auctioning off items that includes an autographed final script and a vinyl. Let's go in on this together, guys. 104.5 S&X.

All right, let me like give you this picture. I'm out on my deck yesterday afternoon. Got a vodka soda. It's so sunny. UV like 9. This comes on my Bluetooth. I think that's probably my equivalent.

Dude, after the conversation from Mojo in the Morning this morning, I'm not sure I'm ever getting my food delivered again. 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

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Your next keyword coming up right after 2 o'clock.

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3: 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Brand new stuff. It's called Born to Die, your new atu. I know.

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1: Brand new Shaboozy. It's called Born to Die for new at 2. Juicy, he's dropping his new cowgirl video, and it's Sierra from Summer House in it. Oh, as if I could not love Shaboozy.

guys know, I was at Kid Cudi last week at Acrisure Amphitheater. I saw a ton of you at Russell Dickerson over the weekend. Are we in love with this venue or what? Oh, it's us next.

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2: 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I could be

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It's 104.5 SNX. Grand Rapids has announced they're hosting an official watch party for the opening match of the FIFA World Cup. It goes down June 11th at Studio Park. And don't forget, this Thursday night, Mike is out live at The Score on Northland Drive, hooking you up with FIFA World Cup tickets. All right, hang out 6 to 8 this Thursday.

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104.5 SNX. I'm getting served all these like things from last night's full moon and stuff I was supposed to do and aligning my star power. And I didn't even know we had a full moon because it's always cloudy in West Michigan. I mean, except like right now, but that didn't help.

0: 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Yo, appreciate you hanging out on a Monday afternoon. My name is EJ. Can we talk about, is it toxic to go through your partner's phone? I feel like there is a little bit of toxicity that comes with that. Let's discuss next, y'all.
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Hey, it is EJ. 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
1: Yo, we're rocking on a Monday afternoon. Y'all, what up? My name is EJ, trying to figure out if it's toxic to go through your partner's phone. 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How do you feel? Hit me up.

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1: Hey, what up? 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
1: Yo, what is it, Monday afternoon? My name is EJ, trying to figure out if it's toxic to go through your partner's phone. We need to get to the bottom of this right quick, because I feel like everybody does it. We'll talk about it next, y'all.

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0: 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Yo, what up? It is EJ. Is it toxic to have to know where your partner is at all times?
1: It depends, but I say no.
0: It depends, and why do you say no?
1: For my situation, I would say no. I don't have the location, but I guess it could be toxic.

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What up? It is EJ. 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

I got drive, I don't need a car. 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Fall off what I ain't seen it for. 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
1: 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Like, especially when it's a person that always has their phone in their hand. Like, what? Why are you waiting to reply? I get so confused by that.

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1: Taylor Swift and Toy Story really threw us for a loop the last couple of weeks.
0: Yeah.
1: There were rumors going around that Taylor Swift was either going to have a song in the Toy Story films or voice a character. Mm-hmm. But then last week, the director of Toy Story came out saying, guys, we just watched the movie front to back. That's not true. So we're all like, what the heck? And then this billboard pops up over the weekend. Big blue billboard with those white Toy Story clouds that said TS. So then everyone went back to, okay, she's definitely doing a song or something. Lo and behold, just announced earlier today, Taylor Swift indeed has an original song in Toy Story 5 that is coming out on June 19th. She even released limited edition CDs on her website. The song is called I Knew It, I Knew You. Mm-hmm. I feel like it's going to be in the middle of the movie, like during an emotional montage with the toys or something. Like, it's probably going to have us all crying, but she posted it on her Instagram and she was like, I've always dreamed of getting to write for these characters who I've adored since I was 5 years old, watching Toy Story for the first time. So she's honored to have written a song for the fifth movie.
0: Another big moment for Taylor Swift. Mm-hmm. And now we're all caught up thanks to Gianna right here in the V-Bro show.
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0: 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It's the V Bros, Mikey V, Frankie V, and Gianna.
1: Kayla, did you say something nice to anybody today?
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3: Okay. Oh, having a good Monday.
1: Yeah, right, Mikey?
2: I'm having Gianna, a good Monday. Yeah,
1: have you complimented anybody today?
0: I definitely have.
1: Who?
0: I actually woke up and texted Mom. That's pretty interesting. The first person I texted today was Mom. I love you. You're an amazing person. Have a great Monday and a good week.
1: All right, you did say something nice today, Gianna.
4: Mm-mm.
1: Not at all. Okay.
0: Whoa.
1: Wow. Well, just so you know, June 1st is National Say Something Nice Day.
0: I love that.
1: Mikey did
2: it. Ooh, I love that. And you know what? I actually, whenever I see someone, I always like try to compliment someone because I think, you know, when you spread more kindness out there, it just comes right back to you. Mm-hmm.
1: Gianna?
4: Frankie, I love your black t-shirt today.
1: Now you're just forcing
4: me. Mikey, I love this, what is this, a flannel, like a thick flannel with crosses on it. Wow.

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